0: 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Aldi, good different. Sunny today, heading for a top of 24 degrees. And right now it is 13 degrees on Nova 937.
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3: Good morning, Amelia Robahart with your latest news update. Prime Minister Anthony Albanese will have direct oversight of Australia's artificial intelligence strategy, establishing a new office of AI within his department. The new office will be responsible for developing a coordinated AI strategy across all government official agencies. The move comes amid growing concerns about the impact of AI on jobs. The United States Central Command has announced another round of strikes against Iran. The escalation comes as President Donald Trump backs away from his threat to impose a toll on ships travelling through the strait. Mr. Trump had previously proposed a 20% charge on all cargo passing through the strategic shipping route. Opposition leader Angus Taylor's ruling out entering a coalition with One Nation. Mr. Taylor doubling down on his criticism of Pauline Hanson, claiming her policies would lead the nation to economic ruin. A seabird found on Queensland's Sunshine Coast has tested negative for the H5 bird flu virus. The northern giant petrel was collected at Noosa as part of routine wildlife monitoring. Testing was carried out amid outbreaks of the disease in other parts of the world and Australia. A 16-year-old charged over a Queensland school stabbing is due to face court today. Police say he was in a fight with a 17-year-old boy at Brisbane College yesterday. The injured boy is in a stable condition. And an Australian study's found body composition may play a role in a person's risk of developing type 2 diabetes. Nova Sport is next.
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5: Straight into the round ball game. Spain are through to the World Cup final after upsetting France in the semi-final this morning in Dallas 2-0. Next up, England will meet Argentina in the other semi-final. That takes place tomorrow morning our time. Over to AFL news now, and Essendon and the new Tasmanian teams have met with potential coaches. No surprises that James Hird was first up with the Bombers, while John Longmire met with the Devils. Meanwhile, Fremantle with a big decision this week on whether to go with Sean Darcy or Mason Cox in the ruck. Coach Justin Longmire says it'll be a flip of the coin.
6: Oh, it's tight. We'll have to wait and see. We've clearly got another training session to go. The team doesn't need to be until Thursday, so we'll make a decision on that later in the week.
5: And today, Pogacar has won stage 10 of the Tour de France. He remains in yellow, extending his overall lead to more than 3 minutes. That's the latest in sport. You're up to date on Nova.
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11: It's 8:07. We've got Joel Creasy in the house.
12: Correct. Hello. Roger, Roger.
13: Roger that captain.
11: Whoever he is.
12: Hello, Roger.
11: Coming up shortly, we've got a round of loose change. If you can tell us how much change we found down the back of the couch exactly, then we'll give you that amount in a voucher to spend at Dang's Furniture.
13: Bingo.
11: I can catch
12: Ross's clue.
13: Hey, Joel, we'll go over the clues actually. Yes. Give everyone a bit of a wink. Hey.
11: Yep.
13: Narrow it down.
12: Wait. Someone was quite close yesterday, I think, but they picked
13: the wrong.
12: They
13: were in the ballpark.
11: They were in the ballpark.
12: Mm.
11: We want someone to win it.
12: Yeah.
11: Okay.
12: We could like that.
13: is that what we're doing?
11: Yeah, that's the idea, okay, Sean. Cool. Stick around. And for footy fans, if Jordan Clark didn't do it for you tomorrow, Ruben Jinby will be joining us.
13: Ah, Rubes, he's a good man.
11: Here's Somba now. This is Homewrecker on Nova, 7:08.

Jazz. Down our sofa, there's a lot more than just Lint hiding down there.

0: scary price tag.
1: Sean's been falling asleep on the couch with his pockets full of loose change again.
2: Bad habit. That's how they pay me. I get notes.
1: So every now and then we just have a good rummage around behind the cushions, see how much money there is. And
3: if you
1: can tell us how much money, then you will win.
3: Yes, and Sean, your pockets have been spilling. And also thanks to Danks Furniture, of course.
2: Of course.
3: Yes. And we've got a stack of vouchers to give away. All starts with one simple question. How much loose change have we found down the back of said couch?
2: All right.
3: Said sofa.
2: Said couch. First person to guess the exact amount, guys, wins a Danks Furniture voucher worth that same dollar value.
1: Oh, okay. Mm. Now, we've given you clues as well.
3: Pokemon?
1: Yes, that's right. So Monday's clue from Ross was it's about six times the number of Pokemon that currently exist.
3: Okay.
4: Machop, Growlithe, Nidoking. I'm still going from yesterday.
1: Yeah, is our Pokemon Squirtle expert. Yesterday's clue, get a load of this, everybody. This is a maths one, Sean. Oh. Take the last two digits, put them together, they make 11.
2: Easy, done,
3: nerds
2: bang.
3: Are writing these clues?
2: Absolutely. Big Shaq, he knows what's going on.
1: Big Shaq. All right.
3: He's a flat earther.
1: We're going to give three people the opportunity to have a guess right now, Sean. Right now. Give us a call, 13 24 10. If you think you know, if you can feel in your waters how much loose change is down the back of our couch.
3: Decent amount.
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1: It's 8:15, weather-wise, glorious, 24 sunny degrees.
2: Amazing.
1: Yeah. I mean, what more do you want, Sean? Come on. Sun's out today.
2: I've got to sit next to you. I get to stare at Joel's face every day. And now it's 24 degrees.
3: What about a bit of rain tomorrow?
2: I'm done. I've reached my peak.
3: Oh, wow. Okay.
1: What a time Wednesday. For Sean to be alive. tomorrow, a rain increasing, so a very high chance of showers, most likely in the afternoon and evening. Could be a thunderstorm, some heavy falls as well, up to 30 mils and 22. Then a bit of rain around for a couple of days after that as well. Let's get a traffic update. It's Christy.
7: Still a crash in Malaga, Reed Highway, eastbound on Malaga Drive. Now the left lane's blocked, towing services on site, traffic's busy there. And big delays with a breakdown still on Kwinana Freeway south, but on the Mount Henry Bridge. Now the right lane has been closed by incident response and towing services are working on site, but traffic is heavy back to around South Terrace because of that. Further back, Mitchell Freeway southbound, so Warwick Road to Reed Highway. Kwinana Freeway northbound, slow at Rowley Road, then South Street through to the Mount Henry Bridge. Delays to a Linwood Nicholson Road northbound at Spencer Road and Wilson Leach Highway eastbound at Manning Road. Anything else, call 9489 1777. 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
3: Thanks to Danks Furniture, we've got a stack of vouchers to give away. And it all starts with this one simple question. 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
4: Julia's in Gosnells. Julia, did you get a couple of the clues that we've thrown out over the last couple of days?
5: I did.
3: Has it helped a lot, do you think?
5: Well, I'm hoping so.
3: All right.
5: I can have very good try.
3: Good we on appreciate
6: Julia.
3: That.
6: I like it.
3: It's, you know, she's just going to give it a go.
6: I'm all right. Your jib.
3: Julia, what is your number?
5: Okay. $6,156.
3: Ooh.
6: 56.
3: 5 and 6 does equal 11.
5: It does.
3: I know, so do a lot of other numbers, unfortunately. You are incorrect.
5: Oh, shame.
3: I know, but no, you gave it a go, so thank you for playing.
4: God, okay, Jules.
3: We move on
6: I like the confidence.
3: Mark in Trigg. Good morning, Mark.
7: How are you going?
4: Super Marky Mark.
3: Okay, Marky Mark. All right, Mark, what's your number?
7: 6,165.
3: 6,165.
4: Oh, he's reversed it.
6: I write it down.
3: I see what
6: like
3: he
6: it's
3: did.
6: Going to help or something.
3: Yeah. Yeah. Just to record it for the future.
6: You're basically, I'll have it framed. Yeah.
3: Yes, exactly. Incorrect, Mark. I know.
4: Unlucky, Mark.
6: Yeah. Indeed.
4: Alexander's in Kelmscott. Hi, Alexander.
8: Hey.
3: All right. Alex, what number do you think it is? How much loose change down the back of our couch?
8: Just going to go with
6: 6,174. All right, I'll write that down. Hang on. 6,174. All right.
3: Have you written it down, Joel? Have you written it down?
4: 74.
6: Got it. Take it away now.
3: Now, while you've got your pen.
4: Yeah.
3: Joel, just put a big cross next to it because that is incorrect.
6: No.
3: Incorrect, I'm afraid, Alexander. But thanks for having a crack.
8: Thanks.
3: All right. Thanks, Danks.
4: Right.
6: Straight to the point, Alexander.
3: Make sure you're listening to Ross after 9 o'clock. He'll give you another clue to help you figure it out. Everybody guessed in the 6,100s.
4: Yes.
3: Then.
4: Good or bad. The first number seems around the mark.
3: Some might
6: told
3: say
6: you
3: correct.
6: The
4: no one's someone did, but I forgot it. We haven't got any after this. We might go through it again.
3: Be listening for Ross's clue because it might, you know, go a little bit closer to the number we want to give this away. Remember, whatever the number is, the winner is going to win that amount to spend at Danks Furniture, which is amazing. Super.
6: Not bad.
3: Absolutely amazing.
6: Spielberg sofa.
4: Oh, yes, nice, Joel.
3: Yeah, right. Sam Fender, Olivia Dean right now. This is Rain Me In, 23 past 8 on Nova.

0: It's Rain Me In, Sam Fender and Olivia Dean there. It's Nathan and Sean for Shell Radio Express, 27 past 8.
1: Hey, we're going to talk about Anne Hathaway. Everyone gather around the microphone.
2: Love Sean's Anne favourite. Hathaway. Do you not like her, Sean?
1: No, I do like her. What's your... Devil Wears Prada?
2: Yes. Or, I mean, Princess Diaries. She's Catwoman.
3: Catwoman.
1: Okay, that was a huge success.
2: A lot of people don't like Anne, but I am pro Anne Hathaway.
1: Okay, well, good news. Anne is in her 40s. She's about 43, in fact. She's had two kids before. One's 10, one's 6. Two boys. She's doing the rounds around late night TV shows in the US at the moment, promoting a show called Odyssey. I think that's supposed to be pretty good.
0: Yes. Our digital content producer Sam went to see it last night, Sean.
1: He loves a late night movie,
0: doesn't he?
1: Wow. I'm gone after seven.
2: Yeah, no way. She pumps out like 6-7 movies a year.
1: Does she really?
2: Booked and blessed.
1: Tax bill to come up with this.
0: She's got kids to pay for.
1: Yeah, kids to pay for. Yeah. Well, turns out she's got another one to pay for.
0: Bun in the oven.
1: Yep. What? She's on a show with Seth Meyers and it seems like it was a little bit of an accident. Let's hear from Anne.
4: It's amazing. We knew what we were doing, but
5: we were so shocked. We knew how it works.
4: And we were so shocked it went this way. Yeah. So we're calling this one our buzzer beater.
5: That's great. You got it.
1: Your buzzer beater, last minute bucket.
0: Right.
2: The buzzer beater.
1: Just gonna throw this up. If this goes in.
0: Who knows what's going to happen.
1: Pandemonium, as it turns out.
2: Lovely for that child to look back on that clip when they're older and discover that they weren't meant to be here.
0: Why am I called Buzz?
2: Middle name
1: John, have you been around people, though, have said, oh, and this is our little mistake? I've heard that
2: all
1: before.
2: The time. Yeah, because as Jack pointed out to me the other day, because Jack and I are born 2 days apart. He's August 10, I'm August 11, maybe a few different years apart. And he's pointed out that obviously we're Christmas babies.
0: I see. Yeah, when you do the maths.
2: Bebes.
0: Yes. Yeah, a couple of Christmas party eggnogs.
2: But no, I'm in the... Yeah, literally. But I'm in the middle, so clearly not a mistake.
0: You're not the mistake. When there's a big, big difference, like a big age difference, like, a couple of years apart and then 8 years. And you go, I don't know that they thought about that.
2: My Chinese witch doctor said, yesterday told me this.
1: Chinese witch, for another day.
0: Yes, yeah. Told you what?
2: Yesterday, she was telling me about her kids. I've been going to her for years, and I've never asked. And she said she has a 7-year-old and a 6-month-old. I went, and she said, the other one was a surprise. She's not a psychic, she's a witch doctor.
0: Yeah, exactly.
2: Not a fortune teller.
0: No, clearly.
1: I want to get right into that. And we will tomorrow.
2: happily. I'll tell you all the things you told me.
1: But we want to talk about that. Those instances where...
0: The baby oopsie.
1: It's a bit of an oops, okay?
0: Yeah. And maybe you thought you... Because I've heard stories...
1: Well, you knew what you were doing.
0: Yes.
1: But you didn't know the result would be that.
0: Yeah, that's right. It either happens when you're 17 or 43.
2: Yes.
0: Because for some women, things start to slow down a little bit when they're in their 40s and they're like, oh, no, I thought that's what was happening. It's like, no, you're with child. It's like,
1: got the sweats for a reason.
0: Wasn't expecting that. I thought everything had dried up.
2: Well. A girlfriend of mine's got a 21-year-old, a 19-year-old and a 3-year-old.
0: No.
1: See, that's what we're talking. That has to be one of those situations where you go, oh, my God.
0: And for that 21-year-old, the 21-year-old and the 19-year-old are like, oh, no, the mum and dad are doing it.
1: Yeah, that's even worse.
0: Very unfortunate.
1: God, don't like them to hold hands.
0: You don't want to be faced with the actual reality of it.
1: What happened? How was that conversation for you?
0: Okay, is this the family dynamic? Is there somebody in the family that you know was a very late addition?
1: 13-24-10 is our number. AC Milan versus Inter Milan. That's at Optus Stadium August the 5th. A few days before Joel's birthday, as it turns out. Calcio Italiano takes over Perth. You can see AC Milan versus Inter Milan live. Search Calcio Perth.
0: All right, 13-24-10. Was there a bit of a baby oopsie? You weren't planning it and there's a very big age gap and everybody looks at you and goes, oh, we know what happened here. He got through to the keeper, right?
1: Yeah.
6: Perth traffic. Nova 937.
3: 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The crash in Malaga, Reed Highway eastbound and Malaga Drive, that has cleared. The breakdown, Kwinana Freeway southbound on the Mount Henry Bridge has also cleared. The traffic's still heavy back to around Canning Highway because of that. Further back, Mitchell Freeway southbound, so Warwick Road to Reed Highway. Kwinana Freeway northbound, feeling it at Rolly Road. Then South Street through to the Mount Henry Bridge. 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
9: Good morning, Amelia Robehart with your latest news update. The United States Central Command has announced another round of strikes against Iran. It comes as President Donald Trump backs away from his threat to impose a toll on ships travelling through the strait. The US president had suggested a 20% charge could be placed on all cargo ships through the key route. Meanwhile, there are growing concerns petrol prices in Australia could rise again as the United States and Iran continue exchanging strikes. A key crossbencher says she wished the government had acted sooner on artificial intelligence. Prime Minister Anthony Albanese will use a speech to announce a new Office of AI to oversee the technology's use and create consistent rules across government departments. The government will also consult with workers, businesses and unions about the opportunities and challenges posed by artificial intelligence. But independent MP Allegra Spender said Australians recognise the technology brings both benefits and risks. Independent analysis suggests Australians will pay an additional $336 billion in personal income tax by the middle of next decade. The Parliamentary Budget Office says this year's budget has improved the government's fiscal outlook. It says the improvement is being driven by cuts to the public service and the NDIS, along with increased tax revenue. And legendary broadcaster Darren Hinch will be farewelled at a state funeral in Melbourne on Monday. Nova Sport is next.
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1: Spain have defeated France in their World Cup semi-final in Dallas this morning 2-0. It's the Spanish second time making the final, the only other time they won. England will meet Argentina in the other semi-final. That'll be played tomorrow morning our time. Over to footy news. Fremantle are away to Port Adelaide Saturday. Port will be missing a host of stars in Butters, Horn Francis and Georgiades, just to name a few. Coach Justin Longmire has told Seven he's addressed it.
10: We spoke about that today with the playing group, but the game's in good order. Curry's done a great job in his first year there. Defensively, their profile is outstanding. Defend the ground really well. They defend, their back half really well. Their contest works in good order. So just because they're missing some of their players, we're not going to take them lightly. Like I said, their game's in good order and it's going to take our best.
1: And the ICC is considering cutting the number of teams in next year's One Day World Cup down to 12. It was to be contested by 14 countries. That's the latest in sport. You're up to date on Nova.
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0: It's 24/9. So Anne Hathaway is expecting her third baby, but by her own admission, bit of a mistake. As in, not mistake, but unplanned, an unplanned surprise.
1: Well, she said they knew that, what they were doing.
0: She is aware of how babies are made, but she was not expecting to become with child.
2: I hope she doesn't have to sell her baby down the docks like she has to do in Les Mis for four pennies and a loaf
1: really?
2: Of bread.
1: Really? Oh,
2: yeah,
1: okay.
2: Yeah, that's what she won the Oscar for.
0: Yeah. Okay.
2: And she dreamed a dream of times gone by. I loved her
1: when
2: in that.
1: She wasn't pregnant.
2: I know. She had to sell her teeth too and her hair.
0: That's a lot.
2: Really fallen on hard
0: times. Not a lot left.
2: Yeah.
0: Who's
2: it's
0: buying,
2: a really depressing show, Lamy.
0: Who's you would buying know, poor you would people's teeth?
2: I know. Well, you know, rough time. You know, hard times.
0: Grace is in Thornley. Good morning, Grace.
13: Good morning, guys. How are you all?
0: Wonderful, Grace. Okay. Have you had an oopsie baby?
13: Not that I'd like to call it that, but yes, I. We tried for 10 years and then I was told I was hitting perimenopause and to give up.
0: Yes.
13: So Christmas Eve, New Year's Eve, I decided to do a pregnancy test because I wasn't feeling great. Turned out I was 6 weeks pregnant.
2: Whoa, wow.
13: I was organising my 40th birthday party because I've not actually had a birthday party before. It turned out to end up being a baby shower because I currently have a 29-year-old, 27-year-old and one turning 11.
1: Oh, what a gap there, Grace.
0: And does everybody just assume, oh, that's a mistake, when really it wasn't? Like you desperately wanted this kid, yeah?
13: Yeah, pretty much. But they've all kind of gone, why did you wait 16 years? Yeah. I was like, well, I didn't wait. It just kind of happened that way.
0: It just took that long, yeah.
2: Fashionably late.
0: Yeah.
1: That's stylish.
13: At all girl. I've got all girl.
0: Oh, beautiful.
1: Oh, okay.
0: Fashionably late and worth the wait.
1: Grace, were you pushing for a son? Is that why you were still at it?
13: 100%.
2: Oh, that's like my sister.
1: Yeah.
0: Yeah.
1: Got to go the handstand method, they reckon.
2: Oh, really?
1: Or was that the opposite?
2: I'm not
0: you
2: sure.
0: Want to get it right.
2: I've not dabbled.
0: Thanks, Grace.
1: We'll do some research, Joel.
0: Chris.
2: Okay, we'll do.
0: Is in Wellington. Good morning, Chris.
14: Good morning.
1: Hey, Chris.
0: Okay, Chris, is there an oopsie baby in your world?
14: Well, we'd been talking about a third for a while, but we had some health things happen here and there, and shouldn't we? And then we're like, you know what? I think we're done. I think we have to call it.
1: Yep.
14: And then we... life went on, and we came back from holiday and went for a regular checkup and found out we were 30 weeks pregnant.
0: 30
14: weeks pregnant. And,
0: That's quite pregnant, okay. Chris.
14: Were there
0: no other signs?
14: No. Well, we'd been on holiday. We're in the pool.
0: Yeah.
14: My wife's going, oh, there's a bit of a... I'm getting a funny stomach cramp.
0: Oh,
14: and I've felt and gone, yeah, that feels a bit odd. It actually feels like 2 feet pushing. And she goes, don't be ridiculous. That's just, you know, that wouldn't happen.
0: It's obviously a parasite of some other sort.
1: Yes.
14: It's something. So she went for the regular checkup and she said to the doctor, any chance I could be pregnant? The doctor said, well, let's just have a look. Within a minute, she's gone, ooh. Okay,
2: we
14: need to get you tested. And, yeah, it was like a day's turnaround. And it was like, hey, guess what? We're pregnant 30 weeks.
0: And we're very pregnant.
1: 30 weeks.
0: That's not a lot of time to get your head around the fact that number 3 is on the way.
14: No, it's not. And the holiday that we'd been on, we'd actually been on the Gold Coast and on all the
1: Schoolies.
14: Rides.
0: Yes.
14: Yes, all the things you shouldn't do when you're pregnant and so on. So we teased the other kids, the fact that he's actually done all the rides that they hadn't done. So.
0: Yes, exactly. Yeah.
1: And Natalie was just really suggesting, brave. Well, you wouldn't know because you'd be having a drink and getting about it. You're just talking about the rides, you know, eating stuff that maybe she wouldn't eat normally.
2: Oh,
14: we were lucky that my wife wasn't drinking anyway, but it was just all those...
1: Where do you find one like that?
2: Yeah. I like that you started by saying we'd spent a while thinking about a third. You sound like a polyamorous couple.
0: Yeah. Of course you took it there, Joel.
2: Yeah, that's what I immediately thought. And I've been thinking for the last minute.
0: Third child. Kate's in the Vines. Good morning, Kate.
15: Good morning, all. How are we this morning?
0: Good, Kate. Oopsie baby in your world?
15: So I was just short of my 40th. There seems to be a bit of a theme this morning and planning a trip to Italy for my 40th. Always wanted to go. That was kind of my big thing. And a husband works away. So the fact this happened at all was quite amazing. And so I find out I'm pregnant and I go to have my scan. And the lady says to me, what would you feel about two? And I'm gone. Settle, can we just get this one out the way first, please? And she goes, no, you're having twins.
2: Wow.
15: And I had an eight-year-old. So instead of Italy for my 40th, I had 6-month-old twins.
1: and pretty much same.
15: Life is great. They're 15 now,
0: yes.
15: And they're really good at it. 23-year-old and 15-year-olds and still haven't been to goddamn Italy.
2: Are they called Rome and Naples? Did you get any?
15: No, they're not. They do have Italian names, and my brother, when I had them, said, "What the hell's with these log names?"
1: Well, Kate, we've heard Joel said you're not missing much about Italy. I mean,
2: he'll always be there.
15: Yeah, there's someone who's been. Yeah,
2: I know.
15: Yeah.
2: Well, no,
15: I'll stop you.
2: Sure. Okay, great. Yeah, I was just, you know, softening the ground for you, Kate, just making sure everything's in order. And good to go, babe, good to go.
0: Hey, Kate, do you want a taste of Italy? This is the closest we can get you at short notice. How about this?
1: Yeah, it's AC Milan versus Inter Milan at Optus Stadium on August the 5th. You can take one of the boys.
0: Kids.
1: Are they boys?
15: Yeah, I've got one boy and he would love that.
1: Yeah, okay.
2: Perfect. Awesome.
1: Well, they got the Italian names to fit in.
0: Yeah, Calcio Italiano.
15: Yeah, they do. They've got the Woggy names. We're not Woggy at all, but, they've got the names.
1: Just your leather jackets.
0: Yeah, exactly. That's all yours.
1: Have a great time, Kate.
0: Enjoy. It's not quite Italy, but it's pretty close. It's 18-9 on Nova. Here's Pitbull and Kesha.
2: Oh, perfect.
0: We're yelling timber.

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3: Absolutely glorious day today. It's gone up to 14 degrees in the city right now. We're headed for a sunny top of 24. Yes, please.
4: What's your plans?
3: I'm going to hang some washing out.
4: Oh, you got to do all of it, don't
3: Rock
4: you?
3: Rock and roll.
5: That's
3: hey,
5: not what you were saying off
3: pretty
5: there. You
3: wild.
5: Were saying heading to the nudist beach.
3: Yeah,
5: now.
3: Well, yes, yeah, Joel. Because all my clothes are drying.
5: Yeah. Oh, of course. Yeah, you have nothing to wear. That all makes sense
4: That's
5: now.
4: That's really good. Just throw on your slippers, off you go.
3: Top of 24 today, 22, and rain turning up tomorrow afternoon, okay? So bear that in mind.
4: What time are you going?
3: Remember to bring your washing in, Nat. Remember to bring your washing in. About 1:30, Sean. See you there. Cool. Let's get a traffic update. Here's Chrissy.
4: We'll carpool.
6: Checking the freeways. Freeway southbound busy at Reed Highway. Again, Kwinana Freeway southbound at Manning Road. Kwinana Freeway northbound at Rolly Road. Then south straight through to the Mount Henry Bridge. But looking pretty good on the Graham Farmer Freeway and in the Northbridge Tunnel. Tonkin Highway is slow in both directions at Welshpool Road East. Roe Highway filling at northbound at Nicholson Road. Delays in East Perth. East Parade southbound at the Graham Farmer Freeway. And in Wilson, Leach Highway eastbound at Manning Road. Still roadworks in Innaloo. Cedric Street is closed between Stevenson Avenue and Ellenstilling Boulevard until late July. Detours are in place. 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
5: Quite the insight.
3: Sorry. Sean, just well, Chris, who's giving a traffic update, Sean regaled us with a tale.
5: Love you, Sean.
3: Do you want to talk about it?
4: Yeah, well, I was saying,
3: because we're talking about the nude beach.
4: Nude beach.
3: Which we're not.
4: And
3: going
4: I
3: to.
4: Asked you, Natalie, because I thought you were a bit of a nude sleeper.
3: Yes. So, yes, nude, exactly. I do wear knickers, Sean.
4: Okay. So, on Tuesday night, when I went to bed, I was wearing my pyjama pants and I got hot at some stage, so I chucked them off.
3: Menopausal, yeah.
4: Very menopausal these days, yeah. And then I chucked them off. And then when I got up in the morning, my wife was horrified that I was I was nude. And so last night before she went off to bed before me and she said, what time are you coming to bed? And I said, oh, I won't be long. And then she said, make sure you got some pants on. I went,
5: what? She remembered. How brutal.
4: What do you mean? This, you know, we used to do this, you know?
3: We used to do this.
5: This isn't half bad.
3: We did it at least four times.
4: Exactly.
3: Upstairs.
4: Just put some clothes on. I've got fresh sheets.
3: I can't stand the sight of you. I've just watched the sheets.
5: Yeah,
4: I've
5: just eaten.
4: That's it, actually.
3: That's even more insulting because how filthy does she think you are when you're going to bed? Don't you shower? Do you not wipe your bum properly? Is that
4: I hope so.
3: We'll get to the bottom of it, pardon the pun. It's 11 to 9 on Nova.
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0: Sunny Federa, DOD, and Poppy Bascom there. That's called Think About Us. It is 5 to 9 on Nova. Joel. Mm.
1: I have a new sort of nickname or sort of moniker that I go by after my most recent trip.
2: Oh, cool.
0: Oh, did you go to Italy?
1: Yeah, I did, yeah. And I found a way to crowbar it in again. Because when I was there, what I've realised is Jack and I, as two middle-aged gay men, we travel a lot, and the places we go are frequented by sort of older couples who may be empty nesters now.
2: Okay.
1: Yeah, their children are left home, they're grown up. A lot of very waspy couples, like a lot of Darrens and Cheryls. Mm-hmm. And we were in this one villa in Tuscany that maybe had like 8 rooms.
2: Yep.
1: And we were by far the youngest couple staying there.
0: And hottest. Loved. Yes.
1: Well, yeah. I mean, Jack really brings up those odds. And so one night they did a dinner with all the couples in the villa, and I, not really my scene, but yeah. Jack's, you know, he likes to talk to other people.
0: Yeah, this is like being forced to sit at the captain's table on a cruise, isn't it? You have to mix with people. Yeah.
1: And I never know what to tell people what I do, how to explain what I do,
2: yep.
1: And then I make things up. But then maybe if someone recognises me, they're like, you're not a dolphin trainer. Yes. What are you talking about? And so we went to, and also sometimes I wonder at these dinners, does Jack just want to talk to other people? Is he sick of me?
2: 100%.
0: Sure. Yes, that is the answer.
2: He loves you, but I'm just going to say yes, he's sick of...
1: Well, yeah. I am sick to death of him. I was just planning a dinner with my mate on Friday night saying, I need to talk to anybody that's not Jack. And so this one dinner, it was kind of... There was mostly Australians at this place because Australians bloody love to travel.
0: Yes.
1: And they were Aussies from Perth and Melbourne.
2: What are the odds?
1: Yeah, I know. South Perth and Applecross as well.
2: Okay. Wow. You cannot run away from that.
0: Was it your mum and dad?
1: Their names were Terry and Jenny. That was weird. So this one lovely Australian couple recognised me, and this lady was sitting next to me, and she was saying that she was really appreciative of how open I've been talking about mental health. Hmm. And I was like, oh, yeah, I'm crazy. You're welcome. And this very glamorous German couple wanted to know what all the fuss was about re-me.
2: Yeah.
1: So the lady from South Perth was describing me to this lovely German lady and talking about my material, but in particular me talking about mental health and me dangling my antidepressants on Taskmaster, which I thought was fantastic. And so the German lady interpreted it slightly wrong. She'd also had a few wines. So then she sort of walked me around and introduced me to the rest of the couples, because she's been very busy getting to know everyone, as, this is Joel from Australia. He has depression. So the rest of the trip there, I was Joel from Australia with depression. So that's how I was introduced to everybody. The next morning over breakfast on like the deck, I get up, we're sitting on our own again now, but she sort of screams out across the terrace, Joel, how is your depression today? I'm like, well, not good now. Really not good now that you're announcing it to everybody. People just arrived.
2: I've got depression. I've got bloody anxiety seeing you every morning.
0: Fraulein, what are you talking about? I'm
1: Joel with depression in Europe now.
2: That's so good.
0: Chin up, tiger.
2: I do love, this happens to all of us, but I do love people from other countries misinterpreting a phrase or a sentence or something.
0: That's
2: it,
0: right.
2: It is absolute gold.
0: They're putting the focus on the wrong area.
2: Yeah.
0: Yes.
1: Well, sometimes I like to joke that Jack and I are brothers, and then later in the night we'll kiss, and that really freaks people out. Or I pretend I'm an Irwin.
2: That would work.
0: Yeah, you can pass yourself off.
1: I've been turned away from nightclubs before, and then I've gone straight back up to that same bouncer, and I'm like, I'm actually Robert Irwin. They're like, oh, absolutely, coming in. I'm like, thank you. Bindi's at the bar waiting.
2: Exactly. Where do I park my crocodile?
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18: 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On the Mitchell Freeway, still busy inbound at Reed Highway, Quinana Freeway slow, Rowley Road and Leach Highway to Mapperee Bridge for a better run across the narrows into the city. Graham Farmer Freeway slow westbound through the Northbridge Tunnel, Tonkin Highway slow both directions at Wasp Road East, Roe Highway busy northbound at Nicholson Road, East Parade queuing southbound at Graham Farmer Freeway East Perth, and Leach Highway eastbound at Manning Road Wilson. Anything else? 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Sunny and 24 today. Right now at 16 degrees on Nova 937.
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19: Good morning, Amelia Robehart with your latest news update. US President Donald Trump's backed away from his threat to impose fees on ships using the Strait of Hormuz. Mr. Trump says the strategic waterway should remain open to all international shipping except Iranian vessels. The United Nations is calling on both sides to immediately halt hostilities and recommit to the ceasefire agreement. Oil prices have already risen by more than 10% since the latest round of strikes began, and there's speculation that the cut to the fuel excise could be extended here as oil prices start to rise. Australians lodged more than 2,000 complaints about sexual extortion over a six-month period. Men aged between 18 and 24 were the most common targets, with scammers demanding money after obtaining intimate materials. Most incidents occurred on platforms including Tinder, Instagram and Grindr. It comes as Prime Minister Anthony Albanese will take direct oversight of Australia's artificial intelligence strategies, establishing a new office of AI within his department. The new office will be responsible for developing a coordinated AI strategy across all federal government agencies. The move comes amid growing concerns about the impact of AI on jobs as more data centres are built around the country. And actor Sam Neill is understood to have had pneumonia before his sudden death in Sydney on Monday. The 78-year-old had been receiving treatment for blood cancer, which was in remission. Nova Sport is next.
17: Nova Sport.
2: straight into the round ball game. Spain are through to the World Cup final after upsetting France in the semi-final this morning in Dallas 2-0. Next up, England will meet Argentina in the other semi-final. That takes place tomorrow morning our time. Over to AFL news now, and Essendon and the new Tasmanian teams have met with potential coaches. No surprises that James Hird was first up with the Bombers, while John Longmire met with the Devils. Meanwhile, Fremantle with a big decision this week on whether to go with Sean Darcy or Mason Cox in the ruck. Coach Justin Longmire says it'll be a flip of the coin.
7: Oh, it's tight. We'll have to wait and see. Yeah, we've clearly got another training session to go. The team doesn't need to be until Thursday, so we'll make a decision on that later in the week.
2: And today, Pogacar has won stage 10 of the Tour de France. He remains in yellow, extending his overall lead to more than 3 minutes. That's the latest in sport. You're up to date on Nova.
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0: It's 9:06, Nathan, Nat and Sean. Catch our Daily Catch Up podcast if you want to hear our chat with Scott Cam previewing the block. But you've got somebody previewing the block on your show today, Joel Creasy.
1: Oh, it's block o'clock. I've got the lovely, the very handsome Darren Palmer.
0: Ah.
1: Very stylish man. We're actually very, very good mates.
0: I was going to say we're actually very similar.
2: Yeah.
1: Yeah, and very similar. Very similar people. And he came in the other day as well, and he came flanked with a full posse, and they were all like dressed monochromatic and fabulous. I was so intimidated. I was wearing a Nova jumper.
2: What does that word mean?
0: But all same colour.
2: Yeah, okay.
1: Yeah, I look like a hot mess.
0: But you're our hot mess.
1: For sure. Exactly.
0: Tomorrow on the show, our mate Ruben Jimmy from the West Coast Eagles will be joining us. There'll be a round of Christmas in July. This is our ugly sweater party that we're having on Friday, where everybody comes along, gets a bit of a present as well. Another seat at the table.
1: Have you picked your sweater out?
0: Sean?
1: Have you got one?
0: I do have one.
2: Just hoping someone will do it for me, obviously.
0: Okay, yes, typical.
1: Megan.
0: Megan will make sure you're wearing pants, that's for sure. and Loose Change will be back. Can we give away all the money down the back of our sofa? Ross, you've got a clue to give away very shortly.
21: 10:55, I'll do the clue. Also, a nod to our English friends because of tomorrow 3 a.m. We're going to be playing 9 minutes of World Cup music.
2: Oh, the famous Costa Rican.
21: Yeah.
0: Puerto Rican.
2: Costa Rica.
0: No, Puerto Rico.
2: Jeez, I can't get any right.
21: Shawnee, you take the day off, mate, until 6 tomorrow. Woo! Okay.
2: It worked.
21: You mean well.
2: See, I just accidentally to get the day off.
21: Spider-Man tickets blitz to go in about 20 minutes as well. This is a cool song, though, isn't it? Sean, you want to intro it?
2: Oh, yeah, this is Rain Dance, Dave and Thames.
21: Yeah, see you guys.
22: See the party starting, see you at the bar, you was hardly talking. That's when I knew that your heart was scarring. Friends to lovers need a part to star in, like, wait, babe, let me ask.

Day sunny, 24. This is Ross at Nova. Rains from tomorrow. Heads up on that. Free stuff. I'm looking forward to this. Nova's Night, the movie. Spider-Man, brand new day. Be the first in Perth to see it. Brand new day with Nova's Night, the movies. I'm doing a blitz. A whole bunch of tickets to go right now. 13, 24, 10. As Swiftie continues the music at Nova.

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2: Olivia Rodrigo's new album, You Seem Pretty Sad for a Girl So In Love, is out now and available everywhere.
3: Good morning. Who we got? What's going on?
4: Good morning. My name's Megan.
3: Hello, Megan. Why are you fixing for a Florida Olivia Rodrigo trip?
4: Oh, I think that would be amazing just to be anywhere at the moment, somewhere warmer.
3: Yeah. No, it's 30 plus degrees over there. And, of course, there's so much to do. You'd be staying in Orlando, but you can do a day trip to Miami. They've got South Beach beaches. You could be hitting up the beach and enjoying it.
4: Sounds wonderful. Sign me up.
3: You're in the running. Good luck.
4: Thank you so much.
3: And hello, Jodie in Wanneroo. Why would you like in?
5: Because Olivia Rodrigo is literally my favourite artist of all time and I've always wanted to go to see her.
3: That's about, yeah, and in Orlando, make a hell of an adventure of it.
5: I know, America, like what the hell?
3: Yeah, what the hell indeed. Flights, accommodation, spending money, you're taking someone and you're in the running.
5: Amazing, thank you so much.
3: Pleasure, good attitude. Everyone else, plenty more blitzes to come. 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
27: Traffic lights are currently blacked out throughout Cannington. Multiple intersections are affected, so make sure you slow down and give way to your right. Emergency works, Morley Drive eastbound at Crimea Street in Morley. Left lane is closed by Watercorp. Thankfully, no major delays with that. Mitchell Freeway doing fine, not too bad for Kwinana Freeway, just a little bit patchy in spots northbound. Graham Farmer Freeway at speed. Northbridge Tunnel moving well. Tonkin Highway looking okay. Same for Roe Highway. 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To the weather, sunny today in a top of 24. Tomorrow, showers in a top of 22. Right now, 16 on Nova 937.
3: Sunny, 24 today. Lot of rain due tomorrow. Heads up on that. The calling, wherever you go, play that 9 minutes of the noughties in about 6 minutes from now. Florida, Olivia Rodrigo. It's one on Friday. Another blitz around 10:30.

0: up 9 minutes of the noughties at Nova. This is Ross on Friday. It is one trip to Florida to see Olivia Rodrigo live. Chantel in Port Kennedy. What would you want to get up to in Florida?
1: Go and see Olivia Rodrigo.
0: Yes, obviously. But you're also in Orlando. You can go to Miami. What else do you want to do?
1: Anything fun.
0: Anything.
1: Probably okay. Just put some theme parks, maybe.
0: Plenty there. All right. We'll do another blitz soon. Good luck.
1: Thank you.
0: About 10 minutes from now. Also coming up, when you call my Like a Prayer, non-stop hits all day and over.
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3: Blitz time. 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
4: 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Yay!
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5: 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I've not had a holiday for ages. 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
3: Firstly, fantastic accent. Secondly, you're in the running.
5: 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Good luck to me.
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22: Good morning. Traffic slowing with reports of a crash on Tonkin Highway heading southbound in Wattle Grove before Welsh Pool Road East. Quite slow through there. Some northbound congestion as well. Emergency works Morley Drive. It's eastbound Cromer Street, Morley, with the left lane closed by Watercorp. Rolling okay on Mitchell Freeway, Graham Farmer as well. Cronulla Freeway looks good southbound towards Millpoint Road. Slowing up southbound from around Belia Drive and some city-bound delays from Thomas Road. Anything else, call 9489 1777. The census is coming this August. You'll get instructions soon on what to do in the census. Every answer matters. 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For Perth today, continuing sunny, looking at some showers Thursday and Friday. Today's top is 24 degrees. 20 degrees now on Nova 937.
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2: is Ross.
4: The most of sunny, 24. Tomorrow, up to 30 mils of rain. As mentioned, 9 minutes of World Cup music on the way. Ricky Martin, Shakira. Good luck to the English and Argentina fans. 3 a.m. tomorrow. Of course, Olivia Rodrigo in Florida. Another blitz happens before 11.

through to the Grandy of the World Cup tomorrow, 3 a.m. Shout out to all our Argentina and English listeners. Places that'll be showing the game at 3 a.m. tomorrow. Vic Park Hotel, Galway Hooker Scarborough, Fat Brew Co. West Perth, Guildford Hotel, many places around Perth. Now, though, it's all World Cup theme music, including, of course, Shakira. That one plays in minutes, but it's not World Cup music without Ricky Martin. 9 minutes of FIFA World Cup. Let's get into it. The Cup of Life at Nova. The Cup of-

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0: Olivia Rodrigo live. Olivia Rodrigo's new album, You Seem Pretty Sad for a Girl So In Love, is out now and available everywhere.
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3: Hello.
4: The fact I'm calling you Beth's mum means you're obviously cajoled to be in this position. It's Florida. Olivia Rodrigo live. I know your daughter probably wants to go. Why would you want to go?
3: Because I've seen her before and she's really good. We saw her in Sydney a couple of years ago.
4: And is your daughter deserving? Is her behaviour being, school holidays especially, is she deserving of coming along if you're to win it? You?
3: Yes, she's very deserving.
4: She's within earshot, so I will take that on board. However, you're in to get the call Friday. Well done.
3: Yay, thank you.
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5: Go to Universal Studios.
4: Yeah, that's there. And I can tell you whispering because you're at work, so I'll get this quick for you. Flights, accommodation, spending money. Oh, is that your boss? Oh, geez. You're in the running. Good luck.
5: Very good. Thank you.
4: Everyone else, another blitz happening soon. You can also register at Nova Player app or novafm.com.au.
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22: Oh, I can't get her off my mind. Sherry. Oh, you know how I feel about Reds. Mate, and she can go, let me tell you that. But to be honest, I was surprised how safe and comfortable she made me feel.
1: What are you doing? 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

0: At Nova this morning with Nathan and Sean, Joel Creasy telling us about, I mean, sounds boring at the start, but how he had his heater on last night.
1: I love aircon, not heater, but I had to have it on last night.
2: Oh, you got pushed to the brink.
1: Did you? Oh my gosh, yeah, but woke up at like a hot, sweaty mess in a puddle with a dog on top of me and a man's arm on my face.
2: God,
3: how did that happen?
0: I don't think you did that. The guy's back tomorrow. Another chance to win thousands of dollars in Danks furniture vouchers with loose change. Also, Christmas in July ugly sweater party. Want to get along to that? Another shot tomorrow. And Ruben Jinby of the West Coast Eagles. Back to it next, though. Number one song in the world in Australia. Ella Langley next.
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22: 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Debris been cleared now from Kwinana Freeway southbound after Russell Road, Auburn Grove. It is slowing up southbound from around Billia Drive, northbound Thomas Road to Rowley Road. Emergency works today, Morley Drive, eastbound at Crimea Street, Morley, with the left lane closed by Waterport. We're rolling okay on Mitchell Freeway. Some congestion northbound Roe Highway, Tonkin Highway, and it's busy on the Tonkin both ways through Wattle Grove at Welshpool Road East. 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Perth today, mostly sunny. Some showers tomorrow. Right now, 22 degrees on Nova 937.
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23: Good afternoon, Heidi Tiltons with your midday news headlines. The PM is unveiling a new Office of AI to oversee the use of the technology in Australia. Anthony Albanese says a whole-of-government approach is needed to ensure standards are coordinated across the board. A new poll's shown a dip in support for One Nation, but it's still sitting well ahead of the Coalition. According to the latest YouGov survey, the ALP is in the lead federally at 28%, while One Nation has dropped 4 percentage points to 26, the Coalition gaining 3 points, but it still sits in third spot at 20%. Donald Trump's backed down on his threat of imposing a 20% toll on ships transiting through the Strait of Hormuz, but the US president is still pushing ahead with the naval blockade on Iranian ports. New childhood vaccination data shows Australia sits below the national coverage rate achieved by other high-income nations. National measles coverage was 91% last year, 3 points lower than in 2019. Alice Hall from UNICEF warning there's no room for complacency when it comes to vaccinations.
24: When vaccination rates fall like these numbers today show, diseases that we thought were behind us could find a way back.
23: The stars have walked the red carpet in New York for the premiere of The Odyssey. Charlize Theron, Zendaya, Tom Holland and Anne Hathaway in a custom Prada maternity dress among the big names. And in sports, Spain's through to the World Cup final following a comprehensive 2-0 win against France this morning. And you're up to date on Nova.
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0: Today this is Francis Ross, make the most of this awesome winter weather. Tomorrow, it's real winter weather, up to 30 mils of rain. We are sending you to Florida. Someone wins this Friday. Olivia Rodrigo live, Blitz before 12:30. Also, How to Train Your Dragon, Wasso edition. Got a couple tickets to that in about 15 minutes from now. Nova. 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

0: Swifty and Nova, this is Ross. As promised, this could help out with the school holidays. Or maybe you just want to check out something really cool. Experience How to Train Your Dragon like never seen before with the power of a full symphony orchestra happening at PCEC. 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Two freebies right now, 13, 24, 10. Don't forget, Friday, someone wins it. Florida, Olivia Rodrigo live. Another blitz happening before 12:30. Another Olivia. Dean up in minutes as well at Nova.
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0: 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Olivia Rodrigo's new album, You Seem Pretty Sad for a Girl So In Love, is out now and available everywhere.
2: Erica and Forest Field, you're dealing with the 3 weeks of school holidays for you, right? What are your thoughts on the 3 week school holidays some schools have?
3: 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My kids are a little bit older, so at least they can entertain themselves, but it does suck that they finish really early at the end of the year.
2: 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Lots to deal with as a parent. 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Friday, you could win a trip to Florida to see Olivia Rodrigo live. You're in.
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2: 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You're in the running. 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
4: Here's the deal. You get the exact number for Nathan and Sean's Loose Change. It's in the thousands. You're going to win thousands of dollars of Danks furniture vouchers. 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The second one, take the last two digits, put them together, they make 11. Today's one, it's already passed 6,800, but it hasn't reached the next 100 mark yet, which means you're going to win over $6,000 in Danks furniture vouchers. One in. 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

0: at Mrs. Claus Christmas Kingdom this Christmas in July with ugly sweaters, crackers and more. 109 Winton Road, Joondalup. Levi's welcome.
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2: 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We've got some delays with a crash on Kwinana Freeway southbound before Russell Road at Wall. It's down to a single lane. There's debris scattered across the lanes. Emergency crews and towing are on site. A breakdown East Parade southbound at Graham Farmer Freeway in East Perth. That's got the left lane blocked. The traffic lights are on Flash Morley Drive and Crimea Street in Morley, and the signals are out Orong Road and Archer Street intersection Carl. Anything else, call 9489 1777. 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Sunny today in Perth, some showers tomorrow. Right now, 24 degrees on Nova 937.
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4: 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Like, okay, what does that feel like? Notice the anxiety. Where is it in your body exactly?
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4: 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Tell me everything. You get to feel exactly the way you feel. 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
9: 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Hi, hello, what's up? 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I'm here for your Wednesday lunchtime, and I get it. Wednesdays, they are rough, but I am going to sail you through the hump of the week and slide you down the other side. Coming up today, the ever so handsome and the ever so chic Darren Palmer is popping into the studio to chat all things design, all things The Block, and all things Sicily, if you don't mind. And of course, a local superstar, Mel Dracena. She's a big deal around these parts. She is going to come and hang out as well. But let's kick things off. Here's Ray. Is this a new one? No, it's a classic. Where is my husband on Nova?

0: Thanks, G Flip. What an anthem. Bet on Fire here on the Joel Creasy Show. And the new season of The Block starts August 2nd, only on Channel 9 and 9 Now. Darren Palmer is here, and I'm already getting schooled. But of course, you arrive in such fashion, Darren, with a full posse.
1: I brought my family, Joel. That's not my posse. I mean, okay, my manager, my husband, my son. So I roll with like a whole entourage.
0: I liked it, and you all came down. You're all looking so like monochromatic and stylish. I was like, I should have dressed up today.
1: No, this is the way you have to be if you're gonna live in our house. Basically, I creative direct everybody, and they have to wear exactly what I'm saying all the time. And our dogs match.
0: Really?
1: Actually, they do, but the rest is not true. But the dogs do match.
0: Is your house spotless at all times?
1: No.
0: Really?
1: Dude, no. I got ADHD diagnosis this year. That explains a lot.
0: Snap.
1: Hi. Yeah. My girlfriend, Miff, is one of the reasons why I got diagnosed with ADHD.
0: Oh, well, Miffy, I used to call her the chemist when I did Eurovision with her, because she knows all the medications. She knows everything. She knows a doctor in every city and every town.
1: I love her so much.
0: She's the best person in the world.
1: Yeah.
0: Of course, Miff Warhurst diagnosed.
1: Yeah, I'm the quiet. She diagnosed
0: me. Checks out.
1: We talked about Dolly Parton and all sorts of stuff.
0: So I did Celebrity Mastermind with her, and her expert topic was Dolly Parton.
1: I taught her something she didn't know.
0: Really?
1: Mm-hmm.
0: Wow.
1: You want to hear it?
0: Yeah.
1: You know that Dolly Parton saying, it takes a whole lot of money to look as cheap as I look?
0: Yes.
1: There's more to it. Do you want to hear it?
0: Yeah, absolutely.
1: I've memorized it. That's okay. How mental I am.
0: Go.
1: I've had nips and tucks, trims and sucks, boobs and waist and butt and such, eyes and chin and back again, peels and peels and other frills, and I will never graduate from collagen. If I see something sagging, bagging or dragging, I get it sucked, tucked or plucked. It takes a whole lot of money to look as cheap as I look.
0: Oh, bravo. And the crowd goes wild. They're clapping in the booth.
1: It's a mantra I live by, Joel.
0: You've been busy.
1: Well, evidently.
0: No, learning that. Dolly, she's got a quote for every occasion. And The Block is into the 22nd season, of which you've been 17.
1: 17 seasons.
0: That's amazing. Who's tougher, you or Shayna?
1: Gosh, Marty's actually tougher.
0: I met Marty actually earlier this year.
1: Yeah, lovely, lovely man.
0: Very, very schmick.
1: Yes, he's very polished.
0: Oh, yeah.
1: I try to be empathetic, and I try to give constructive feedback, and I try to not say anything I wouldn't say to their face, which is the opposite of me in real life, because I would about everybody behind their back. Oh, my God.
0: I always say, if you've got nothing nice to say, sit next to me.
1: Come sit next to me.
0: Yeah, absolutely. Yeah. I think that's why we get along, Darren. what I like about The Block, though, I know it's a different network, but I feel like The Block is the MasterChef of renovation shows. And my MasterChef is in it for the food. The Block is in it for design. And yes, there might be a bit of drama, same as MasterChef, but it's not geared around that. I really appreciate that. Mount Eliza is going to be nice. That's where Gamble from the Royal Housewives of Melbourne lives.
1: Is it?
0: Yeah, get her in for the guest lunch.
1: I didn't pop over for dinner.
0: She loves to throw a party. She totally would have you over. Darren Palmer is here. Please stick around. I want to chat about Italy with you. Here's One Direction, Story of My Life on Nova. Written in the

0: the Joel Creasy Show for your Wednesday lunchtime. And Darren Palmer, so stylish, so chic, is here. Hey, you also filmed One Euro House in Italy. So I wanted to ask, what's going on with your place in Sicily as well with Shayna? Because Italy is my favourite place in the world. And the first place I went was Sicily with Miff. And that's where I fell in love.
1: Went to Sicily with me.
0: Yeah, and we landed at like midnight after Eurovision, and we were, Jack, my partner, was meant to drive. His license had expired. Surprise, so Miff drove. She can barely touch the accelerator.
1: Let's have a conversation about driving in Sicily.
0: It's nuts.
1: It's chaos.
0: It's Italy, but then Sicily is a whole nother level.
1: Dude, so obviously there's a lot to tell you about Sicily, which we will get to, but whilst we're talking about driving in Sicily... on day two of our shoot, I sort of ran over a footpath and drove down steps and smashed the side of my car and burst a tire. Swapped cars with Shayna, burst a tire on a back road on the

0: same day at 11 p.m.
1: At least you're consistent.
0: In the middle, like I was staying up on a mountain hill and there were like dogs barking all around me and there was no spare.
1: No.
0: And I was like, driving in Sicily is chaotic.
1: Yeah.
0: I feel like you have to be like a leaf in a stream. You know, you just...
1: Oh, beautiful.
0: Like they just... They working around you. Yeah. Road rules are a serving suggestion.
1: Yeah, they're optional, right? Yeah. Give way maybe twice next time.
0: You know, three cars definitely fit in a two-lane roundabout. Like, that's super normal.
1: It's fine.
0: And it's, like, it's entertaining. And it's not stressful at all. Let's just say working in Italy, in Sicily, in summer after finishing the block when it was starting to get cold and then having to jaunt off to work in summer. And, poor me, I've got to go work in Sicily for a few months and enjoy the heat. Yeah, it wasn't hard at all. It was actually awesome.
1: I bloody don't even know. She films all her shows there.
0: Yeah, I'm sure there's no coincidence that she does that when it's warm and when it's cold here. I think she's a very smart lady. That's the reason, I'm sure.
1: I need to take a play
0: out. And she
1: out
0: loves
1: of
0: the gays.
1: And she loves the gays.
0: And she loves the gays.
1: Yeah, I mean, you have to in that family. It'd be weird if you didn't. Okay, so the block, season 22, starts Sunday, August 2nd, Channel 9 and 9 Now. €1 home with Shayna. New season coming soon.
0: Yes.
1: That's very exciting.
0: Soon, yeah. And it's really fun. And we see lots of Sicily that we completely transform a €1 house.
1: And then you are at Decor and Design in Melbourne weekend.
0: Yes.
1: Okay. I think I'm going to come. Tell me about this.
0: Please
1: this
0: come.
1: Is so up my alley, especially at the moment. I'm renovating.
0: Yeah, Decor and Design is the sort of quintessential Australian design show. And you can see everything that's on offer from everybody that's worthwhile. And if you're renovating something or building something, that's where you want to go. And if you want to meet me, come to my stand.
1: A meet and greet. Yeah, great.
0: See the home of Darren Palmer and all in one place. And I'll be there too.
1: Oh, God, you're good. She does it all. Well, thanks so much for coming in, Darren. We're going to chat some more. You can check it out on the Joel Creasy Show podcast. Up next, Mel Tresina is popping in to talk about a spicy dream she had. And I think it might have been about me. I'm going to grill her up next. But to get us there, here is Manchild, Sabrina Carpenter.

0: Material lover Sienna Spyro. You are listening to The Joel Creasy Show on Nova, and I'm here with Cheap Seats and Big Brother's very own Mel Trescina. Hello, Angel.
1: Hello, beautiful. Welcome back from Europe. I missed you.
0: Thank you very much. Welcome back from... Well, do you ever leave here? You're so busy.
1: Oh, no, I did. I went to Japan.
0: Oh, of course. Yes, you did.
1: Yeah, it's become my personality now, as Europe has for you as well.
0: It really has. Prego. See, Whippa and Chrissy went to Japan as well. It's a real thing at the moment.
1: Yeah. Oh, my gosh. Chrissy gave me a lot of pointers before I went, which was so helpful.
0: I think she's been about three times this year. I know. Maybe she's got a Japanese lover.
1: We should find out.
0: Well, I've actually summoned you in because I want to talk about you. You were hosting breakfast, national breakfast over the break, and getting quite spicy on air because I caught you on Cheap Seats last night.
1: Yes. So I think you're referencing a story I told on radio, which was that I had a spicy dream.
0: Oh, no, I wasn't.
2: Oh. Yeah, I was.
1: I'm like, oh, my gosh, what else did I say?
0: This is Mel Trescina. What do you mean a spicy? Well, I do know what a spicy dream is.
1: Like a very not safe for work dream.
0: Okay.
1: About a colleague.
0: But you're in here, so it's fine.
1: Oh my gosh, I will never tell anyone who it was.
0: But you tell me. No one's listening.
1: No, I can't. I then saw that person after I had that dream and I was like so nervous because I'm like, can they tell that I had a dream about them? You know when you just like feel really flustered?
0: But I was away. Mel just said, yeah, I know this feeling. I've never had one about someone at work.
1: You are blessed. You are lucky. It is the most awkward thing ever.
0: So I've got a few questions. Were they in sales? I've got a list and I'm not going to stop. Programming.
1: I'm not going to tell you. I can't. I can't tell you. I can't. I will not say. I just can't. I'm so like, so.
0: What other departments do we have? You're so what?
1: You know when you just, I'm embarrassed. I shared that really, it was very vulnerable of me to share it. And I was like, I'll never tell anybody. Even my husband was like, who was it?
0: Of course. Does he know?
1: No, I wouldn't even tell him.
0: How desperate for content were you sharing your deepest, darkest? And then it was re-aired on Channel 10.
1: I know. And Tim likes to think that it was him. Tim McDonald.
0: No. So have you specified which workplace? Was it 10?
1: It was definitely Nova. Yeah, it was Nova. I'll give you that.
0: Street team?
1: They're all like 15 on the street team. Yeah, that's messed up.
0: Yeah. Were you a supernova?
1: I was a Casanova. Same. Yeah. When they were Casanovas, sorry. Now they're supernovas.
0: I know
1: you were,
0: us.
1: But we were in different cities. We would have had so much fun if you and I were driving the Nova cars around, handing out icy cans of Coke.
0: Well, I wasn't allowed to drive. I was still on my P.
1: Oh, and also, even as a full licensed driver, wouldn't trust
0: Should
1: it.
0: Should not be on the road. Were they blonde? Green eyes? Was it
1: they had
0: boy?
1: Eyes and they had hair. I'll give you that.
0: Wow.
1: Yeah.
0: Okay. That really...
1: And it was someone of the opposite sex. So it wasn't
0: I didn't even think of that. Wasn't Chrissy?
1: So it wasn't Chrissy, no.
0: Really? Jack Charles. Oh my gosh,
1: I will
0: Mel.
1: Say it was no one in programming. I'll give you that.
0: No one in programming.
1: Yeah, that's all I will divulge.
0: You come in this time every week, so we'll get through it. Programming, write that down, Erin. Stick around, Mel. We'll do a bit of a scroll update next and talk about which ex Ariana Grande is back together with SpongeBob. Bok from Wicked is no longer.
1: I know.
0: Bye-bye. Oh. Thank you. Next.
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22: Let's get the party started. See you at the bar, you was hardly talking. That's when I knew that your heart was scarring. 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
1: Time to read up on all the hot goss in the world of showbiz from an actual scroll delivered straight to Joel's studio. It's Joel's Scroll Update.
0: All right, the very spicy Mel Trusina is here. Brown hair.
2: Still trying to find out who I had that dream about. Yes. Not safe for work dream.
0: Do they have a car park?
2: You know what? That I don't know. I don't even have a car park.
0: Oh, is that why you're having a spicy dream about the Mueller carpool? Hey, Ariana Grande is back together with her former boyfriend, Ricky Alvarez.
2: I know.
0: They've been spotted hanging out in recent weeks and on her tour. And Ariana has been changing a lyric about him in her song, Thank You Next. The original lyric was, wrote some songs about Ricky, now I listen and laugh. She's however singing, now I know he's still got my back and we always find our way back. Not so subtle, Ariana.
2: I know, but listen, I reckon there's a reason you broke up and you'll figure it out when you're back together.
0: Yeah, well, maybe they, you know, they genuinely lived and learned because that was back in 2015 they first dated.
2: Actually, that's a really good point. So it's been over 10 years.
0: Yeah, growth.
2: A lot of growth. So much change.
0: Yeah, you know, they've matured. Hey, I'm a Celeb has been announced as joining the Seven Network. It went to 12 seasons, I believe, in Channel 10. But yeah, Channel 7 have picked it up and it'll be part of their 2027 lineup.
2: Wow. So who do you think is going to be hosting it?
0: Surely Dr. Chris. He's over at Channel 7.
2: Yeah, that's a good point. Sonia Kruger, Sonia and Chris.
0: I mean, show's allowed to be on Channel 7 if it's not hosted by the Krugs.
2: I mean, what a great point.
0: Yeah, I mean, you took a Big Brother job, so.
2: What else is on that scroll update, Joel?
0: Lenny Kravitz. He was on the cover of Men's Health and explained that he goes to the gym in his signature leather pants because that's what he performs in, so that's what he wears to train.
2: Okay, so let's unpack this.
0: Okay.
2: Because there's a part of me that's like, could you imagine just being at the gym and seeing a guy in leather pants working out? Like already red flag, you would be like, get this guy out of here. I'd be putting in complaints. But he's clearly not just going to like an iron gym. He would be at either PT or a very upper class.
0: He'd have his own gym.
2: Yeah, there is no way he's going with us plebs rocking some leather.
0: Yeah,
2: could you imagine
0: first.
2: Going on the machine after? To him, it would be so sweaty.
0: I've seen people at the gym before in jeans and I'm like, what are you doing, bro?
2: I've seen that too. That is so uncomfortable.
0: Yuck. He said he can gauge everything by how he fits in his pants. He also said his friend Denzel Washington. Yeah, you know my good friend Denzel.
2: You know my good friend Denzel.
0: Yeah, gave me this phrase, the pants don't lie. The pants don't
2: lie. As if Denzel is saying that. He is like such an esteemed actor as if he's saying the pants don't lie.
0: The pants don't lie, man. Wear your leather pants to the gym, Lenny. I love you, Mel.
2: Love you too, Joel.
0: So good to see you.
2: I'm going to make sure that I have a spicy dream about you tonight.
0: Oh, please.
2: Okay, I took a
0: Joel,
2: photo of
0: Joel,
2: this.
0: Joel. It's been more of a nightmare. I'm going to be back tomorrow with drag queen Art Simone. Stick around. The Chrissy Swan Show is up next.
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2: 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Delays the Savi with a crash on Kwinana Freeway, southbound before Russell Road, Atwell. It's down to a single lane there. There's debris across the lanes. Emergency crews and towing are on site. It is impacting westbound traffic through Jandakot on Roe Highway. And now we've got a crash on the Kwinana northbound at Anchortel Road, Mandoggle up with the right lane partially blocked. The breakdown's been cleared on Stirling Highway, southbound at Canning Highway, Fremantle. Anything else, call 9489 1777. 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Sunny today in Perth, some showers tomorrow. 24 degrees now, Nova 937.
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3: Quick at 2 p.m. headlines. Good afternoon, I'm Michelle Stevenson. The PM has unveiled a new Office of AI to oversee the use of technology in Australia. Anthony Albanese is advocating for a whole-of-government approach which will ensure standards are coordinated across the board. But the opposition argues the plan is just creating more bureaucracy. Meantime, a fresh analysis suggests the growth of data centres in the US is causing gas prices to rise in Australia. CSIRO's annual report has found renewable energy remains the most affordable option to generate electricity. Sam Neill will be farewelled at a private service for family and friends in New Zealand. There'll be no public service or celebration of life. The actor passed away in Sydney on Monday, aged 78. Well, a new poll shows support for One Nation has continued to slip while the opposition has made up ground. The latest YouGov survey reveals the minor party's primary vote has dipped 4 points to 26%. And J-Lo has celebrated her 57th birthday with loads of bling. The star wearing 400 carats worth of diamond jewellery as well as three different gowns during the Paris celebrations. And you're up to date on Nova.
4: 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Rain comes on steady, hot and strong. It just keeps on and on.
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6: Hi, Jack.
7: Good afternoon, Swanee.
6: Yeah, I'm thrilled to tell you that nothing has changed, even though that we've spent almost a month apart.
7: Over a month.
6: You know, just before the show, I said to you, because I've done myself a mischief, too much walking or something, and my glute has... you know, atrophied again.
7: Yeah.
6: I went and saw my guy, Matt from Upwell. My God, the ember fingers fixes everything. But he said, listen, try not to sit down too much. And I said to you before the show, I'm not going to sit down. I'm going to stand up the whole show.
7: And during the news, you pulled out that chair and you sat down.
6: I cannot be helped.
7: You really can't.
6: I really can't. I've done it to myself.
7: Hey, Swanee, I'm super excited. After 3 o'clock, we have tickets to see the one and only Delta Goodrum as she announced a tour, an Australian tour this morning.
6: She is such a great show to go and see.
7: Indeed. And I love that she's in a real purple patch at the moment.
6: Yeah, she is.
7: She's killing it. Yeah. That's happening after 3. We've also got a brand new competition, Chrissy's Chupa Chup Tune. You could be winning a trip to the Gold Coast. All you've got to do is register via the Nova Player app for that. But next, Swanee is out of the studio. Mystic Chrissy is in reading your mind. 13, 24, 10 if you want to participate.

0: say?
1: Sorry, I thought I was back doing that. Ignore me. I just went to talk.
0: Oh, please. Talk as much as you like. You're listening to the Chrissy Swan Show on Nova. We sang Tame Impala, Dracula.
1: Let's do this. Mystic Chrissy. Hi, Mystic.
0: Hello. Hello, Stefani.
2: Hi, Mystic Chrissy. Hi, Jack.
1: Hi, Steph.
0: You were born in a different state from the state that you're ringing from.
2: Oh, sorry, that's not correct.
1: I like how she delivered that.
0: The apology. Are your families from somewhere else?
2: No.
0: I feel like Queensland.
2: I mean, like generations and generations ago, yes, but not recently.
0: Might be reading somebody else here. We'll see what happens, Steph. I've made the same New Year's resolution every year, which is don't rush, right? No rushing. And you have problems with New Year's resolutions. You make them and they never ever stick, and then you feel bad about yourself.
2: That is true. That is very on point.
0: What you need to do is do what I did and just make one and then roll it over every year. And then the failure isn't as painful. Yeah.
2: Or just don't make them at all.
0: Or don't make them
2: the
0: at all.
2: The New Year's resolution is to not make them.
0: That's very good.
1: I like
0: Steph.
1: That.
0: Someone around you has very elegant hands.
2: I would say that my cat paws are elegant, yes.
0: You are not a... What's the top driver? One. Rating one. You are not a rating one driver.
2: I think I'm a rating one driver.
0: What does
2: actually?
0: Your insurance company say?
2: Not so much.
0: Yes.
1: It's always the people that self-confess to be that aren't as well. Like, I'll admit I'm a bit of a hoon, but I reckon I'd be rating one. What are you, Swanny?
0: I don't know.
1: You just like you to have a license.
0: Absolutely right. You know, I did Google, if you get an infringement when you're driving overseas, does it carry over?
1: And does it?
0: Yes.
1: Oh, what?
0: I know.
1: That's such a rip-off.
0: I could be looking at a long time in Ubers. Okay, now you've done a lot of research onto, like, attachment theory and stuff, Steph, like, you know, psychological things like that.
2: One of my best friends is a psychologist. So I do talk to her a lot about that type of stuff. That's correct.
0: And how do you feel about her, like, diagnosis of you of having an anxious attachment style?
2: Pretty accurate,
0: yeah.
2: Actually.
0: Yeah. There's nothing you can do about it, by the way. It's in your DNA. Just get used to it. Find a partner that doesn't have a problem with it.
1: Good luck with that.
0: Hey, you love Lionel Richie, and if they play Lionel Richie on a dance floor, you are there.
2: I am dancing on the ceiling.
0: Yes.
2: Chrissy, that is absolutely correct.
0: Yes.
1: Hey, Steph, just for being a part of Mystic Chrissy today, we are sending you a starter kit from AG1, the daily health drink.
0: I'm drinking it now, Steph. It is delicious, and it's got all the vitamins that you need, like for loose cannons like you and me, if you don't mind me saying. This is good. You can just whack it in and then you don't have to worry.
2: That sounds amazing. Yeah. Thank you so much, Chris, Mystic Chrissy and Jack. I will definitely enjoy that.
0: You're a good girl, Steph.
1: Those manners, man.
0: Unbelievable. No.

0: listening to the Chrissy Swan Show on Nova. It's Post Malone. Big ups to our friend Ryle. She loves him. She loves that song.
1: She does.
0: I want to talk about Taco Bell's found themselves in a spot of bother. Do we have Taco Bell here?
1: I believe we do, but I just feel like it's not as, you know.
0: I don't think we have it. Anyway, they've suspended lettuce adding to things because in the lettuce is lurking something called, never heard of this, cyclosporiasis. Cyclosporiasis.
1: I would go to, is the pea silent? Is it cyclosporiasis?
0: But isn't psoriasis a
1: That's a skin condition,
0: thing?
1: Yeah.
0: Because this isn't about, this doesn't affect the skin.
1: Okay.
0: This gives you something with the adjective attached to it, explosive, if you know what I mean.
1: Yeah, gotcha.
0: I'm not going to say the full words because it's a bit ick.
1: It is. It's lunchtime.
0: But what can you imagine that might be explosive? That's what you're going to get.
1: Hey, I would just like to inform you that there is a Taco Bell within metres of your house.
0: Is there?
1: Yeah. How wild is that?
0: I wonder if we're even allowed to talk about it. Are they kind of? No. Okay, Tom said yes. Tom said go for it.
1: It's a news story.
0: Well, because also this is happening in Michigan. And as soon as they, in the United States of America, and as soon as they found out about it, they suspended lettuce, other bits and bobs like pico de gallo, guacamole, and cilantro onion, which is, you know, one of the great duos.
1: How could lettuce be so explosive given it's just just water, right? Like it feels like it's the safest food to eat.
0: Well, that's what I think. I think it's been washed in something with this cyclops. The cyclops thing.
1: The cyclo.
0: In it. And, you know, normally when a normal person reads a headline like this, they think, oh, my God, I could think of nothing worse.
1: Yeah, me.
0: Than just, you know, just innocently ordering a burrito or whatever you get and then 2 or 3 days being within metres of a toilet just in case.
1: It just puts such a handbrake on your life. Like you can't go for your morning walk, you can't go to the gym because you just need to know that you're near your toilet, which I know for you is heaven because it means you would never have to leave your bedroom.
0: Correct. But also afterwards. I mean, you've heard the saying, no pain, no gain.
1: Yeah, I have.
0: After the 3 days have passed, though, you're walking on sunshine. So I can't be, I have had food poisoning before. And of course, when you're in the depths of it, it's hideous.
1: Horrific.
0: But always keep in mind, in your back pocket, that when it's over, when you've survived it, you are going to feel clean as a whistle.
1: Yes.
0: And clear. And light.
1: And trim. As our friend Sarah, who just returned from Bali with Barley Belly, I said, you have never looked better.
0: Sometimes you have to go through the storm to get the rainbow. And I know that I'm not alone. I know I'm in the minority, of course. But have you ever had a colonoscopy?
1: Never.
0: Right, so part of the prep of it is horrific.
1: That drink.
0: Oh, my God.
1: The famous drink.
0: Something prep. Anyway, it's disgusting and it's just like a reverse, what is it? It's like a reverse colonic irrigation.
1: Yeah.
0: It's Drano, right? And it's horrific when you're doing it, but afterwards you feel great. And my friend just did that process and she sent me this message yesterday.
2: Just wanting to let you know that there is absolutely nothing left in my intestinal tract. Not a single corn kernel, no old pennies.
0: Old pennies.
2: Nothing. Mm. Obviously, I feel lighter and brighter, and I think all those wackadoodles who believe in a cleanse or a fast every now and then might be onto something.
0: I think they might be onto something too. Get ye to Taco Bell.

0: great song, never gets old, the great Britney Spears. You're listening to the Chrissy Swan Show on Nova. Speaking of Britney, because I've been in Japan for a couple of weeks driving and planning and just being, you know, Leo's personal itinerary.
1: Britney's been driving too, Swanee.
0: Okay, what has she been up to? Have
1: a look. My favourite story from our time apart was Britney not driving, I will say. She was in the passenger seat, but on a popular, busy Californian highway, popping out of the sunroof of the Mercedes G-Wagon to allegedly see what the traffic was about up ahead. That's what a source told the Daily Mail. And she's just got some big old weave.
0: I'm looking at the photographs. The wig is brilliant.
1: Isn't it?
0: So brilliant. Well, good to see that nothing's changed there.

0: Chupa Chup is everybody's all-time favourite lolly on a stick, but they've expanded their expertise into bags of lollies. And I've got a bag in front of me. These are called Ocean Fun. You better believe it. It says splash, splash. Enjoy the sea world or something.
1: Well,
0: soft and juicy.
1: They smell unbelievable, Swanee. And speaking of sea fun and ocean fun, we are giving away a trip valued at $5,000 to the Gold Coast thanks to Chupa Chups. Now, today we have Maddie on the line. Hey, Maddie.
2: Hey.
1: Are you in need of a holiday, my friend?
2: Desperately.
0: All right, talk to us. Why and who would you take with you?
2: My family, my two girls and my partner.
0: Well, this is perfect.
1: What's going to happen, Maddie, is I'm going to make Swanee fill her mouth with Chupa Chups lollies, and whilst her mouth is full, I am going to make her sing a mystery tune. Now, I am writing down, Swanee, what the mystery tune I would like you to sing is.
0: I'm shoving in the lollies.
1: And all you need to do, Maddie, is identify, as if you're a human Shazam, the song that Chrissy is singing, and you will go in the running for this unbelievable holiday.
3: Okay, there, M.
1: That is what I would like you to sing.
3: Okay,
1: okay,
3: I feel
1: Maddie.
3: Like I need a few more in, do you?
1: Oh, she's making it hard. I like this,
3: well,
1: yeah.
3: Okay, like that.
1: Alrighty, Swanee, start singing. Maddie, as soon as you know what she's singing, yell out.
2: Okay.
3: Now here you go again, you say you want your freedom.
2: Dream?
3: Yes!
1: Yes.
3: Oh my God!
1: Hey.
2: Oh my God!
1: Maddie, you are in the running for this unbelievable trip. You'll be dreaming to the Gold Coast.
2: Oh, I will be. Thank you.
0: I've got such a big mouth. I reckon I could get a whole bag in. Let's try that tomorrow.
1: Done. Let's do it. Register via the Nova Player app if you'd like a crack at Chrissy's Chupa Chups tune.
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0: Bruno and I would not make a very good couple if you have to be able to dance to get his attention, because I can't.
1: I disagree with that. You can. You have your own style.
0: Thank you, Jack. You're listening to the Chrissy Swan Show on Nova. I'm excited to be talking about Shania Twain.
2: Chrissy's clickbait.
0: I'll get to her eventually, and I do have some juice for you on Taylor's wedding.
1: Okay, good.
0: Finally. But let's cover off Alex Earl. Alex Earl and Alex Cooper have had a massive falling out. Alex Cooper is the brains and voice behind Call Her Daddy podcast. I actually got it right.
1: Spot on.
0: And she's a juggernaut, business juggernaut. Alex Earl was in her stable for a while, then they had a massive falling out. But they've both kept kind of quiet about the ins and outs of the reasons behind the fallout.
1: They have. There've been some, there were, around the time of Coachella, there were some shady videos, but we never got any tea or any scoop on what actually went down.
0: No, and if you still care about it, you're going to find out because Alex Earl says that she is going to give the story, the full story, no holds barred, in an upcoming Netflix reality series.
1: I didn't realise Alex Earl had an upcoming reality show, but that is something I will be watching.
0: See, I would have said I'd give it a look, but then I've just been looking at her TikTok account, and I've, within about, I'm going to say 11 seconds, I lost the will to live.
1: Yeah, no, she's not for you.
0: She can't tell a story.
1: No, she's also, I didn't realise how young she was. She's 25 and she seems like she's 21, but I still love her.
0: I got stuck in the vortex of some boring thing about someone buying 20 bottles of tequila. It's like, no.
1: Yeah, being scammed in Saint-Tropez. It's happened to me. I had my wallet stolen.
0: There's a relate. 13, 24, 10. Have you ever been scammed in Saint-Tropez? Or is it just Alex Earl and Jackie Charles? All right, Shania Twain.
1: Yeah.
0: Love her, love her. Do you know much about Shania Twain?
1: I don't.
0: She's got the most fascinating story. You know, her entire family, like her parents were wiped out in a car accident when she was like 14.
1: Wow.
0: And she's the eldest of quite a big family, four or five kids below her. She raised them. She became their mother.
1: That's unbelievable.
0: It's an extraordinary story. She's older than God now, and she looks 11.
1: I was about to say, I don't want to make it about looks, but she is aging backwards.
0: Actually, no, she's not older than God. She's only 60. I thought she was much older than that. Anyway, age doesn't matter, but it's an incredibly, inspirational
1: story.
0: And then she was, singing to look after her family. And also, she loves Harry Styles, and so do I, and she makes her my person. Anyway, she said that she absolutely was invited to Taylor Swift's wedding, but she couldn't go, and here's why.
3: Taylor Swift invited me to her wedding, and I couldn't go because I was already committed to Harry's shows.
4: Oh, my God.
3: I was already committed.
4: You're
3: and
4: like,
3: I couldn't
4: sorry,
3: go.
4: Taylor, I'm going to choose
3: no,
4: Harry.
3: No, but I mean, and I would have done anything to be
4: totally
3: at Taylor's wedding.
4: You.
3: I would have done anything, and that would have been really lovely for me to be there. But I was with Harry, and so that's why I'm saying if Harry ever gets married and he wants me at his wedding, then.
4: So Harry's going to have to plan his wedding around your schedule.
3: He's going to have to ask me more in advance.
0: How annoying is that interviewer on CTV's E Talk who just talked all over the grabs? I want her name and number. I'm going to show her how it's
1: also,
0: done.
1: Shania, I felt like there was an element of salt there, like towards the fact that she had to do those opening shows for Harry.
0: Well, I detected that too, but I think it's more about she doesn't want people to think that she wasn't invited when literally everyone was invited.
1: Yeah, like Andy Cohen's personal assistant was there.
0: Exactly. I think that's where I definitely detected some salt too.
1: Also, cool thing to be part of because Harry's 12-show run at Wembley Stadium broke a world record. Oh, I can't believe that he broke that record.
0: The 12-show, I do. I still listen to that album almost exclusively.
1: I love the guy, but I just thought like a big band would have done that in the past, or Robbie Williams or something.
0: Yeah, that's true.
1: Do you know what I mean?
0: Yeah. I think out of the two gigs, Harry's Wembley shows or Taylor Swift's wedding, I do think that Harry's is cooler.
1: Totally.
0: We've got some information about the wedding. Do we have time to go through it?
1: We sure do.
0: Okay. This is somebody reading the comments or something, because you weren't allowed to have your phone or you couldn't take images.
1: Yeah.
0: But this is somebody describing how the wedding looked and what happened.
5: For the ceremony, they built a massive structure that was
2: meant to sort of look like a greenhouse conservatory found in a forest. And on stage was the Folklore / Evermore Moss Piano. Travis was in all white. Taylor was in a strapless ball gown with a massive train. Her hair was up and she had swooped bangs.
0: I like that. I like that. Do you know what that look is?
1: Yes.
0: Yeah, I like that. Little fringe, and it really suits her.
1: And also very wedding appropriate.
0: Perfect.
1: Yeah.
0: But
1: the rest of it, gross.
0: Well, I just feel like, no, there shouldn't have been a stage. This is a wedding. Do you know what I mean?
1: Absolutely.
0: And also, don't bring Eras stuff. It's not a traveling museum.
1: But she lost any hope, Swanee, when it was taking place at Madison Square Garden.
0: I agree.
1: It was just out the window. You've got another little Dermois snippet here. Should we enjoy it?
0: This is so cringy.
2: Then when you walked through the arch on stage, there were doors that led to two half spiral staircases leading to the reception. And it was very showgirl circus vibes. That's where I think these like carnival type games were, where people won prizes like the car and Chanel handbags is what I heard. It wasn't dinner service, just stations and past hors d'oeuvres, but there were vibey couches everywhere.
1: I would love to know what Taylor Swift's idea of a vibey couch is. Also, Swanee, Taylor Swift taught me a word in one of her songs.
0: Oh.
1: And the word is gauche?
0: Yeah.
1: Just going to leave that there.
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12: Hey, it's Christy. Emergency works are underway in Morley. Morley Drive eastbound at Crimea Street. The left lane is closed. Crash to an Atwell, Quinana Freeway southbound before Russell Road. It's reduced to a single lane. Debris scattered across the road there. Emergency and towing services on site. Heavy back to Roe Highway. Further back, freeway southbound, so city to Millpoint Road. Freeway northbound, Thomas Road, then at Anchortel Road. Millpoint Road to the city. Stevenson Avenue through to Warwick Road. Again, Ocean Reef Road and at Shenton Avenue too. Anything else, call 9489 1777. The census is coming this August. You'll get instructions soon on what to do. 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Authorised by the Australian Bureau of Statistics, Canberra. Down to 13 overnight, tomorrow possible afternoon storm. And it's all for 22. Right now it's 25 on Nova 937.
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13: Hello, I'm Michelle Stevenson. The PM has unveiled world-first artificial intelligence regulations guaranteeing copyright protections for Aussie creators. An Office of AI will be established within Anthony Albanese's department, which will be responsible for overseeing the technology. The PM says the new laws will ban AI companies from using the work for Australian creatives to train their models.
14: If we set our national standards high, then I have every confidence that Australia can seize this moment and make it our own. We can make AI indeed stand for Australia's interests, and I hope to do so.
13: Renewed US military strikes in the Middle East are putting a fresh upward pressure on global crude oil prices. The oil price has surged by more than 10% since Iran and the US started trading further strikes. It's prompted fears Aussies could soon be paying almost $2 a litre for fuel as that conflict reignites. Small businesses and individuals hit by last week's Telstra outage can now apply for compensation to cover their losses. Complainants must provide strict proof of lost revenue, including invoices and booking records, before the telco will approve any payouts. Regular exercise has been linked to a natural brain cleaning process that could stop onset dementia. A Melbourne study shows that physical movement reduces swelling in the brain and improves deep sleep. And Ariana Grande has apparently rekindled her relationship with her ex, Ricky Alvarez. The couple reportedly back together following her split with Ethan Slater. Now let's see what's happening on Nine News.
11: Thanks, Michelle. Tonight in Nine News Perth at 6, Nikki Widmer banished from the AFL Hall of Fame. Hear from a wife who stopped her husband from being sucked out of a plane window. Home brands put to the test. What's worth the saving and what's worth the splurge? And the groundbreaking Australian trial targeting a killer cancer at its roots without chemotherapy. Nine News, your news, 96 on 9 and 9 Now.
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16: We're here. We're going to take you all the way to 4 p.m. where we will very carefully hand you over into the very love and care and arms of Fitzy Whipper
17: like
16: and Kate.
17: A newborn baby. And speaking of babies, Swanee, you and I did these great big messages farewelling our dear friend Sarah Arbo.
16: Yes.
17: From, this was meant to be her last week on the Today Show.
16: Yeah, there was going to be a big to-do, big farewell, see you later, enjoy the baby. Mm-mm.
17: Sadly, she is bedbound with high blood pressure. She's okay. She's under the care of amazing medical staff.
16: It's so funny, that sentence. Sadly, she is bedbound. Said no woman ever.
17: No, but she is like, she's weird like that. She wigs out.
16: As soon as she has a baby, she'll be like, why didn't I enjoy this time?
17: Take me back.
16: Yeah.
17: Anyway, I do have to laugh though, Swanee. There is something with Today Show hosts not getting farewells on that show.
16: I know.
17: From Lisa Wilkinson to Carl Stefanovic, to now Arbo.
16: Yep, I'd love to name somebody else who works there. Who is?
17: Alex Cullen.
16: Hey, be careful, Alex Cullen, because you're going to get the same treatment, I'm sure.
17: Coming up before four. No, he's already had that treatment. I thought that's what you were referring to.
16: Alex Cullen. I mean, if he walked in now, I'd say, yes, no, a strong flat white, please, with an extra shot. I'm happy to pay the extra. Truly.
17: Before 4 o'clock, we have tickets to Delta Goodrum to give away. But next, Chrissy's Quizzy, 13-24-10 if you'd like to play. And we have your invites to Nova's next Red Room in the bum bag.

0: song every time I've heard it since it was released in 1940. You're listening to the Chrissy Swan Show on Nova. Let's give away a bum bag.
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0: Quizzy.
1: Beck. Hey, Beck.
2: Hey, Chrissy. How you going?
1: Yeah, I'm really good. Where are you right now? What can you see with your eyes?
2: I am sitting in a car waiting for one of my daughters to finish school, and I've got the other one in the car with me.
1: Hello, daughter. What's your daughter's name?
2: It's Gemma.
1: Hey, Gemma. She might not even want to say hi.
3: Are you with a J or a G, Gem?
2: J.
3: Good, I like it.
1: There you go. Yeah. You are up against, Beck, you are up against Michael. Hello, Michael.
4: G'day, how we going?
1: G'day. Have you got a favourite Rule song?
4: Painkiller. It's probably the only one that I'm most confident with.
1: Yeah, I love a painkiller. But are we talking about the songs here or anyway?
3: Hey, so whoever wins this quizzy will see Rule live in Nova's Red Room, presented by Westpac in Melbourne at the Northcote Theatre. Don't worry if you're not from Melbourne. 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May the best man or woman win, Swanee.
1: And it's a 13-plus event, Beck, so you can bring the kids. It's good.
2: Awesome. I could.
1: All right, your names are your buzzers. Best of five, meaning the first person to get three answers correct wins the game, gets the money, can't buy it, Chrissy's Macho Bombay, but more importantly, gets invites to see Rule live in Nova's Red Room presented by Westpac. Question number one. Shania Twain has given the reason why she could not attend Taylor Swift's wedding. What was it?
4: Michael.
1: Yes, Michael.
2: Beck.
4: I think she was having a concert with Harry Styles.
1: Yes, she is the official support act for Harry Styles' Wembley run. What an honour.
3: And as you said before, Swanee, a way cooler spot and place to be than a Taylor Swift's wedding.
1: I maintain that. Just a quick side question. So Harry Styles is accused of queer baiting.
3: Yes.
1: What is the equivalent of, old lady baiting?
3: Boomer baiting.
1: Boomer baiting?
3: I just 100%
1: agree. Well, he absolutely does that.
3: Yeah.
1: And I've fallen for it, hook, line and sinker. Question number two, which Aussie state did Rule grow up in?
2: Beck.
1: Yes, Beck.
2: Is it New South Wales?
1: It is New South Wales.
3: One all.
1: Question three, 14 years ago today, this song was released by South Korean artist Psy. What's it called?
5: Open Gangnam Style.
4: Michael.
1: Yes, hey. Michael.
4: Gangnam Style.
1: What a sensation that caused.
3: What an awful song.
1: Everyone can
4: My
1: still
4: daughter
1: do it.
4: Is obsessed with it.
1: I still. Love it. I can still do the dance.
3: Can
1: the only
3: you?
1: One I can do. Look at Tom out there. Nimble. So nimble. A lot more nimble than he used to be.
3: Indeed.
1: Let's be honest.
3: Someone's shrunk.
1: Someone's a little boy. Little baby.
3: All right, okay. It's 2 points to Michael, one to Beck. Question number four.
1: Which country gifted the Statue of Liberty to the United States?
2: Beck.
1: Yes, Beck.
2: What? I'm going to say France.
1: It was France.
3: Wow.
1: It's two apiece.
3: Alrighty, question five is for the win for either of you.
1: Strawberries and cream is the signature dish for which tennis tournament?
2: Beck.
1: Yes, Beck for the win.
2: Oh, I'm going to guess Wimbledon.
1: It is Wimbledon.
2: Woohoo!
1: Well done, Beck. You have not only got yourself a Chrissy Swan Show bum bag, but also invites to Rule live in Nova's Red Room, presented by Westpac. Well done.
2: Oh, thank you so much, guys. That's awesome. Thank you.
3: Have a great night, guys. Enjoy your Wednesday. Hey, coming up before 4 o'clock, we have tickets to see Delta Goodrum. I'm going to give you a little clue. When you hear her song Wings play, that is your cue to call 132410.

0: It's your girlfriend, Alicia Beckmore. You're listening to the Chrissy Swan Show on Nova. You know, sometimes heroes don't wear capes, they wear collars. 13, 24, 10. Are you living with a canine hero? Because some dogs are amazing. And I'm certainly not talking about Murphy.
1: No, Murphy's a pest.
0: Murphy would help robbers come into the house.
1: Murphy would just hump their leg, right?
0: Yeah, although he does give a good go to, like, you know, delivery drivers, like, you know, Amazon or Uber Eats. Yeah, until he's in the position where they want to take him on and then he goes, actually, no, I've changed my mind. Bye-bye.
1: I'm backing out.
0: Yeah, but some of them are amazing. There's some footage going around the interwebs at the moment. It happened in Melbourne. Two women were out walking their dogs. They seem to have a lot of dogs, by the way. There's about six or seven of them, I reckon.
1: Do you think they could have been dog walkers?
0: They could have been,
1: because
0: yes.
1: I'm looking here at an image of all the dogs and they don't look like the kind of breeds you'd put all together in one house.
0: It's true. It's true. And also, I don't think you can have seven or eight between two people unless you've got a permit. Anyway, yes, I think they were dog walkers.
1: And also, they're in Kooriong.
0: Yeah, they're in Kooriong.
1: No one's walking their own dog in Kooriong.
0: Oh, no. I liked him when he was a puppy, but he seemed to be grown. Also, he does can you pick that up, Denise? Anyway, these two women were out walking and a man has, like, jumped out of a bush, which is terrifying. But you know what? He wasn't betting on these amazing dogs who were, I guess, the dog walkers or the two women let the leads go, and this guy was chased by all of them. Listen to that. And properly going him.
1: Yeah.
0: Like, you know, he was not getting away with this.
1: How good. And you can hear him in the background kind of trying to yell at them to get down.
0: Yeah.
1: And one is just trying to cling onto his wrist.
0: I know. I mean, lucky that didn't clamp on that dog, because, you know, it's very, very hard to get a dog off that clamps on like that.
1: But also I'd argue, Swanee, he deserved that.
0: Correct.
1: If he's been creepy towards women and jumping out of bushes.
0: Go away, idiot.
1: 13, 24, 10. Has your dog had your back? Has it come to your rescue?
0: Is your dog a hero? Give us a call, 13 24 10.

0: 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Sometimes heroes don't wear capes, they wear collars and registration tags, and they are dogs that live with you. I love a story of a dog seeming to change its behavior in a dangerous situation to save or look after its owner. Like, you know, those beautiful stories of old ladies that have fallen,
1: yeah,
0: and the dog, I don't know, like dials 000. Like, there are amazing stories around.
1: There was one recently. There was a really terrible world event that took place. I don't want to say where because I know I'm going to get it wrong, but there was some beautiful footage of a Labrador or a Golden Retriever. It had been laying with a kid under rubble,
0: yes,
1: for a number of days.
0: Yes, I remember that.
1: Yes. So it's, I mean, I'm not a pet guy, but when you hear stories like that, it is nice.
0: Oh, dogs are amazing.
1: 13, 24, 10. When did your dog have your back?
0: Yeah, because 7 or 8 of these, we've decided that they were out with the dog walkers. The women were threatened by a man and those dogs were not having it. They chased him metres, hundreds of metres, on like en masse together. But they didn't catch him, which is annoying.
1: That is.
0: Hello, Amber.
2: Hello, how are you?
0: Wait, is your dog a hero?
2: He was a hero, my childhood dog. My brother and I were playing in the backyard pool and my dog Zoe hated water. But as siblings, as you do, you play fighting and he's dunking my head underwater and he held it for maybe a bit too long and she jumped in the water. She jumped on him to get him off me and then just jumped straight out to save me.
0: Wow. What did your brother think? Was he looking at her going, oh my God,
1: I'm a dog?
2: I don't know what he was thinking, to be honest. I think everyone was a bit shocked that she was even in the water.
0: It's amazing when they do that.
1: It's impressive.
0: Yeah.
1: Amber, we're going to send you a double pass to The Odyssey, which is in cinemas from tomorrow.
0: Hey, that was a really big opening night overseas, I think.
1: Huge.
0: Massive.
1: Over in London,
0: yeah.
1: Yes.
0: Hello, Matt.
3: Yes, hello. How are you?
0: Good, darling. Now, you've got a rescue dog. What happened with him?
3: I'm actually a behaviourist and I rescued him 3 years ago and he'd had a horrible life. And he, 6 months after having him, he was sitting next to me and started muzzle punching me in the ribs, just poking me constantly. He kept doing it and kept doing it and I'd push him away and he'd keep coming back and doing it. And I couldn't see anything there, but I ended up going and getting it checked. I ended up having cancer. And they said to me, if I hadn't come in when I had, I would have been in serious trouble. And so I saved his life from being euthanized and he returned the favor.
0: That is unbelievable. When you say you're a behaviorist, what do you mean by that?
3: So I work with dogs who have behavioral problems and anxiety, aggression, general fear, any other specific type
0: of problem. So you've obviously met and, like, established relationships with so many dogs over the life of your career.
3: Was 45,000 dogs as from last year.
0: Right. So this one that you rescued for yourself as a pet, did you feel like there was a very special connection there?
3: I used to have a couple of Newfoundlands, and that was 18 years ago, and once the last one passed away, actually, even though I work with them every day, I couldn't bring myself to get another dog for mine. And then happened to see this one, Chichi, and there was something there. And I got myself another dog after all that time, and very thankful that I did.
0: That is an extraordinary story.
1: Isn't it? Matt, we're going to send you a double pass to The Odyssey, which is in cinemas July 16. Also, the Chichi, I really like that name.
0: I do too.
1: That's a cool name. Let's finish with Emma on 13 24 10. Em, when did your dog have your back?
4: Hi. My dog Trooper had our back. So my husband was working on night shift. At about 1 a.m. our barbecue blew up and it put about a 4-metre wall in the wall between our house and our neighbours. And the dog never once came upstairs and he came bunding up, jumped on my bed, started barking. And then out of the corner of, like, the room, I could see the window on the side of the house, just full flames, and gave us enough time to get the kids and myself out and all to safety.
1: Wow.
0: That's extraordinary. Murphy, my cavoodle, I hope you're listening, you useless bag of bones.
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11: Hey, it's Christy. There's a police incident in Mount Pleasant, Canning Highway, westbound on the Esplanade. The left lane's closed. Traffic is busy there. Traffic signals flashing yellow too in Stirling, Cedric Street and Stevenson Avenue intersection. Emergency water court works in Morley Drive, eastbound at Crimea Street. The left lane is closed. Still that crash in Atwell, Quinana Freeway southbound before Russell Road. It's reduced to a single lane. Emergency and towing services are on site. Traffic is heavy back past Rope Highway because of that. Anything else, call 9489 1777. 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Down to 13 overnight. Tomorrow, possible afternoon storm. It's off at 22. And right now, it's 25 on Nova 937.
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0: Sting. God, I love that song. I love Delta Goodrum. You're listening to the Chrissy Swan Show on Nova. And what have you got in your hot little hand there, Hollywood Jack?
1: I have tickets to see Delta Goodrum as she has today announced the Pure World Tour. We're going to be talking about that in a few minutes, but 13, 24, 10 if you'd like those tickets.
2: Chrissy's clickbait.
0: I mean, obviously I'm going to be at that concert come hell or high water, and if she sings Wings, I'm going to lose my mind.
1: You will. You'll get on that stage. You will storm the stage.
0: Absolutely. I've done it before. I'll do it again. while we are grabbing our very lucky Delta Goodrum ticket winner, let's talk all things I'm a Celeb. Everybody was so sad when, not that long ago, it was revealed that Channel 10 were resting the season, resting the series.
1: Yeah.
0: And everyone was very, very sad because it turns out everybody loves that show.
1: They do.
0: Channel 7 has heard our pleas and has picked it up.
1: Very good move by 7.
0: It is coming back. And I reckon it's going to be exactly the same, except you're watching on Channel 7.
1: I think so too.
0: You know, like, it's the same camp. I think it'll be the same production company.
1: ITV know how to produce a show.
0: I just don't know if it's going to be Julia and Robert Irwin.
1: Well, my theory is that Channel 7, it's been widely reported, have been very interested in signing Robert to the network. He's hosting the Logies.
0: Right.
1: I think that it will definitely be Robert fronting the show. Who knows, maybe they'll pop in Krugs though. 7 love a bit of Krugs.
0: They do love a bit of Krugs. And she'd look great in, like, you know, a Tarzan.
1: Imagine Krugs.
0: Kind of Pebbles and Bam Bam vibe. But the other big question I've got for you is Dr. Chris Brown. Isn't he with 7?
1: He is doing a bit with 7 at the moment. I saw him hosting the morning show this morning.
0: And
1: he could return.
0: Like, it feels like they haven't really, they've signed him and then gone, oh, well, what are we going to do with you? Do you know what I mean?
1: Yeah.
0: I haven't felt like I've seen enough of him at all.
1: I agree.
0: Because he's such a great presenter.
1: I love
0: a great
1: that man.
0: Guy.
1: And he's also great on The Jungle.
0: Yeah.
1: You know, he did start that show as you were there in season one.
0: Exactly. Who will win out? But that is very good news for Australian television. It's very good news for Australian ears. Our girl. Yeah, good. You don't believe it, though. Oh, yes. Now, okay, here we go.
1: Yeah, good. Finally.
0: She is an icon. She is touring her album Pure and hopefully some of her old stuff as well.
1: Absolutely, Swanee. She did a one-off show in Sydney last night at Sydney's Liberty Hall.
0: Oh, my God.
1: And I saw some footage and it was back-to-back old bangers.
0: You're joking.
1: Yeah, so absolutely. She knows what we want.
0: I just love an artist that gives us what we want, don't you?
1: I do, Swanee.
0: She has also been signed to Strictly Come Dancing, which is the UK version of Dancing with the Stars. It is massive over there, and that happens straight after Eurovision.
1: Right.
0: A successful turn there.
1: How good that, like, regardless of whether she won or not, it actually doesn't matter because she won in life.
0: Exactly.
1: That is publicity you just can't pay for. Her new album, though, huge that she's announced a tour already because the new album isn't out until November 6th.
0: Yeah.
1: Pure.
0: But I think that might be a new sort of business model. Like, Harry Styles' album was barely released and now he's on a international tour of it.
1: Yeah, that's true.
0: You noticed?
1: Yeah.
0: Like, barely released. And now he's, you know, straight into 12.
1: They must just want to get it done. Like, drop the
0: album,
1: send me around.
0: And also, while it's hot, you know, like, while it's meaning something. Anyway, we are very, very fortunate to have a couple of tickets.
1: Yes.
0: To Delta's show.
1: Swanee, she has announced the Pure World Tour, brand new music and her biggest tour yet. Tickets go on sale Monday, July 20 at 10 a.m. via teglive.com.au. But we have managed to secure a double. And there is someone on the line who is going to get these tickets.
0: Ali. Ali, I can tell by your reaction that you're a bit of a fan of Delta.
3: Yes, I am.
1: Oh, why? Tell us. It feels like there's a bit of a story behind your love for her, Ali.
3: She's always been an inspiration for me. I actually named my dog after her. I mean, I don't think she'd like that, but to me,
0: what is your fave song?
3: It's actually Heart Hypnotic.
0: Oh, you
3: I love
0: are
3: it.
0: You are a big fan.

0: see Delta Goodrum. And I've
1: Thank
0: got everything crossed
1: so
0: that she plays this live for you. That'd be amazing.
1: Oh, I hope so too. And thank you so much.
2: Oh, you're so welcome, Ali. Have a beautiful night, Swanee. We'll be back tomorrow.
0: We sure will.
3: The Chrissy Swan Show will be back tomorrow. 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
2: Hey, it's Christy. Traffic signals are blacked out in East Fremantle, Canning Highway and Preston Point Road intersection. Slow don't give way to your right. Traffic signals flashing yellow too in Stirling, Cedric Street and Stevenson Avenue intersection. And the earlier crash in Atwell, Kwinana Freeway southbound before Russell Road has cleared the traffic heavy back to Farrington Road. Further back, Freeway southbound, so Loftus Street to Millpoint Road and Canning Highway to the Mount Henry Bridge. Freeway northbound, Thomas Road to Anketell Road, Millpoint Road to the city, Stevenson Avenue to Warwick Road and Ocean Reef Road and again at Shenton. Anything else, call 9489 1777. 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Down to 13 overnight. Tomorrow, possible afternoon storm. And it's up at 22. Right now, 25 on Nova 937.
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3: Good afternoon, I'm Michelle Stevenson. The opposition believes too much red tape and bureaucracy around A1 will stifle investment and innovation. The PM has outlined a set of national standards to regulate the growth of the sector, with an Office of AI to be established to ensure there is a unified approach. But Liberal leader Angus Tatler claims this pathway won't benefit the Australian people.
4: What he's announced is an office in an office, inside his own office. He's going to have another office. I mean, honestly, the answer to this is not more bureaucracy. The trouble with this Prime Minister and this government is the answer to every problem is always more bureaucracy.
3: The head of Sydney Uni has been grilled about a two-month pro-Palestinian encampment on campus. Vice-Chancellor Mark Scott has told the Anti-Semitism Royal Commission early in 2024 there'd been no precedent for such a setup. He says the focus of the uni turned to de-escalation as hundreds of protesters gathered with over 100 tents. Drivers are being urged to top up their fuel tanks as Middle East tensions threaten another price spike. The risk of higher costs is growing as global crude markets surge, while the government's 16-cent fuel tax concession is set to end next month. The pay packets for Australia's business leaders has been revealed, with one CEO pocketing $48 million in 1 year. The boss of the location tracking app Life360 topped the list. ResMed's chief coming in second at $35 million. And Tom Cruise has been added to the lineup for the star-studded World Cup closing ceremony. FIFA announced the Top Gun star will make a special appearance at Sunday's event. Now let's see what's happening on Nine News.
5: 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Hear from a wife who stopped her husband from being sucked out of a plane window. Home brands put to the test. What's worth the saving and what's worth the splurge? And the groundbreaking Australian trial targeting a killer cancer at its roots without chemotherapy. 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
2: Welcome to the show. It is your Wednesday afternoon. I've been up since 5 a.m. watching the soccer.
3: I knew it
4: because you looked a little bit tired today.
2: But I'll be up again tomorrow, guys. Argentina v England. It's coming home, they reckon. It's going to be huge.
4: I don't know what that means.
2: They all sing it. The World Cup is coming home.
3: Tommy, we need a sports report from the big fella over here.
2: Am I not allowed to say that? Yeah.
3: At some stage, we've got to check in. You have not watched one minute.
2: Yeah, I watched the Australian game. I watched Swiss Argentina the other day on Sunday.
5: What was the score?
2: It was 4-1 in the end, 3-1 in the end.
6: Might have been 4-1, yeah.
2: And Australia's best player was, sorry, Switzerland's best player was out. Go.
3: Yeah, what was his name?
2: I got no idea, mate. If your point is to prove that you know more about sport than I do, I'm okay to give that to you, mate. I've never argued that. No, we're just talking about a great game.
3: You've got your Swiss passport. Yeah. So who's Switzerland's best player?
2: I wouldn't have a clue. I don't follow it that well.
3: Well, why'd you watch it?
2: Because I wanted to see if Switzerland could win.
4: And he loves the round ball.
2: So if you don't know every player, you don't watch the game?
3: No, I don't know what you're trying to prove.
4: Oh, come on.
3: You know what? It's cute.
2: I'm
3: quite confused.
4: It's cute that your second
2: side is Switzerland. Oh, I find
4: it really cute.
2: Oh, do you know
4: who else is cute?
2: Niall
4: Horan.
2: Isn't he? Thank you. Who's he up against?
4: Well.
2: Yeah, why have you got two hands in the air? Niall Horan, he's on at 4:30.
4: He is. He's going to be on the show live at 4:30. Plus, we're going to put more names into backyard cricket.
2: I love that. The lineup is looking so good.
4: Yeah, they're signing up.
2: All right, bit of Ella Langley right now. Fitzy Whipper, Kate on Nova. Just went up.

0: bit of Choosing Texas. Ella Langley on your Wednesday afternoon.
1: Great to have you on board, guys. Well done to Mum and Dad if you've got the kids back at school. Some states have another week, Kate Ritchie.
0: Yes.
1: As we dig deep, we know how hard that can be. I hope you had a great holiday to anybody that got a chance to maybe catch their breath and get away, be it a caravan park or maybe you went overseas. What I realised, and I've spoken to you guys about this before, we found ourselves in a moment where we were playing in the pool, right? And there was my three kids and there was other kids of people staying at this same hotel that we were at. So I don't know how many kids. You're looking
0: what,
1: at...
0: What, communal? Communal pool.
1: Communal pool, yeah. So you're 15 to 20 kids, I would say, at this hotel pool.
2: Yeah. And all peeing in the pool.
0: Yeah, all that fecal matter, I think they call it.
1: Yeah, it was more like a urine soup.
0: You're not meant to drink it.
1: No, you're not meant to drink it.
2: You've marinated yourself in your own plenty of times before on a Saturday night, Tom, haven't you?
1: That's very different, Tom.
0: I thought you were going to have a go at mate.
1: I wasn't sure where he was going to start. As you would start somewhere.
3: As a matter of fact, I'm marinating right now.
1: Oh, Tom, and how does it feel?
0: You really need to take a break. You work too hard if you're doing that.
1: Nice and warm.
2: That's the new VBA. Matter of fact, I'm marinating
1: myself now. Remember the lady who found out that her husband was cheating on her and she was an astronaut and she had to drive across the USA to try and confront the other woman and she put on a pair of astronaut bottoms, which are like a tenor lady, so you could just wee yourself because she didn't want any stops between leaving home and when she got to the woman.
0: Are you serious?
1: So she just weed in her car on the way.
0: You need to stop, survive.
1: Why can't you
2: want?
1: You
2: can just pull over and have a quick whiz.
1: Not if you're angry. Not if you're angry, mate.
0: And also, this is the thing about you blokes. You kind of can just but you do just think that anywhere is a toilet.
1: I'm okay with that.
0: Oh, there is no public toilet. Oh, but there's a garden or a small patch of grass. I could just go there. The amount of people that have said to me, I might just go over there. Maybe that's more about the people
1: you're hanging around with. That's my front door you're weeing on. That's my letterbox.
2: You can pee on your own car wheel as
1: well. You can.
2: When you're busting and you go, I've got a long drive here. I just get down on my knee and just do it on the wheel.
1: Don't have a problem with it.
0: But it's not as easy for us.
2: Fortunately, I'm in BJ Parents' driveway at the time.
1: It gets a bit awkward as it runs down into the garage. Do you know, the thing was in this pool, it didn't really matter too much that there was a whole lot of wee in the pool. I put that to the side. But all the parents are sitting around on the banana lounges around the pool. I'm the only one in there. I'm the only one in there.
0: Oh, you're parent of the year, aren't you? What a great
1: guy. But I'm not saying legend. A lot of the parents, I would have thought, were looking at me going, Dad of the year! Anyway,
2: Father of the Year.
0: You were judging all of them.
1: Every one of them. You're on holidays with your kids and you're not spending any time with them.
0: I know. Be present, guys.
1: You turd parent, you lazy old man. So I got out of the pool, walked past one parent, and she said, "Thanks for parenting." And as I then made my way back to Lisa.
0: Your child?
1: Huh?
0: Or your own
1: children? No, their child. Thanks for parenting. Because there were kids that were doing bombs into the pool and I was doing a lot of slow down, don't run there, you can't run there, hang on a minute, use the steps.
0: Is this
1: use the steps.
0: Ollie, can you get a medal?
1: You're missing the point.
0: Quickly go and get a parenting medal for Whipper?
1: Here's what I think.
2: How do you nominate someone for Australia of the Year?
1: That's not what I'm talking about. Where
0: do you know
1: Kate's
0: what they
1: going?
0: Do? They usually give you a hint so that you can nominate them and this is exactly what's happening here.
1: Tommy, get this conversation word for word as a submission
2: transcript
1: for Australian of the Year.
2: Yep.
1: But what you're talking about with a medal, Kate Ritchie, is exactly what I said to Lisa, where I said, I almost need some sort of certificate that says international parent or global parent, which gives me the right to tell off other kids and control those that are under 18 around me if I need to. Because some of the kids weren't listening. And they were running on the other side and they weren't listening to me as I was saying, slow down, please.
0: But it's not your problem if they fall over and crack their, you know.
1: But I care, Kate. I care if some kid splits their head open on the side of the pool because the blood goes in the pool. Obviously, we have to get out.
2: I don't think kids really like you at the moment. Kids under 16 can't use social media because of you and you now want to parent them.
1: I'm the international parent and Australian of the year. Thank you very much.

0: Sunny Federa, Think About Us on Nova. Fitzy Whipper, Kate, it is your Wednesday afternoon.
1: Let's talk about influencers.
0: Wants to rule the world.
1: Everybody wants to rule the world, and they do. And I'm finding there's more and more influencers out there giving you information. Who do we believe? I don't know. Do you have the credentials? China's just raised the bar for influencers. How's this? New rules. Creators discussing finance, health, law, or education need verified credentials to keep publishing on major platforms. Now, if they don't, they can be fined, face penalties up to $20,000 per violation.
0: Jeez.
1: And you know what? I don't mind this because there is,
0: it's a good idea. There's so much misleading out there.
1: Oh, so much finance and health as well. I don't know who to believe these days, and I follow so many influencers. who do I believe?
0: But your skin looks good. I'm not sure who you've been using.
2: But don't you think they should just do it like AI, where they just put a little thing on it whether they're verified, whether they have a qualification or not, so that it, when, like, because I should be able to have an opinion about money.
0: Yeah. Yep. But then many of them. At the end of it, Kate, say, this is not financial advice.
1: Yeah. Cash Chat with Richie. I don't mind that. Oh.
2: Cash Chat. Richie. I mean, it's a great name Rags for it, isn't it?
1: Oh, Rags to Richie's. Richie Rich.
2: Richie Rich. With like the, I'd make me look like Macaulay Culkin.
0: Yeah, that would be.
2: Qualification or not. So that it, when, like, because I should be able to have an opinion about money.
0: Yeah. Yep. But then so many of them at the end of it, Kate, say, this is not financial advice.
1: Yeah. Cash Chat with Richie. I don't mind that. Oh.
2: Cash Chat. Richie. I mean, it's a great name Rags for it, isn't it?
1: Oh, Rags to Richie's. Richie Rich. Oh. Yeah.

0: Hey, guys, if you want to make some money on the side, collect tea towels. No, actually, just on that, cake. Also in China, this was in 2024, they've banned influencers flaunting their wealth. So if you put up yourself driving in a Porsche car or you've got that new Hermes bag, accounts with millions of followers have disappeared overnight because they've been flaunting their wealth too much.
1: Well, remember the guy I told you about who made a fortune, and really all he did, he built a set, and it was a set of the inside of a private jet, and then influence would pay to come and have photos taken inside what really was just a round barrel that he'd built with seats in it.
2: How? I mean,
1: Shut up, I'm on my private jet, Kate.
0: The Bali phenomenon for me is just getting out of control at the moment, and to the point where there are these huge buildings going up, gyms. Have you seen this? Where influencers go and you have a course in Bali.
2: Yeah.
0: Bring your laptops and we will film you working out, and then you can put that up on your your Instagram account.
1: Studio gyms, are they?
0: Yeah. You get fed. You get accommodation. They pay for your flight. Like, it's expensive, though. Like, if you go for a week's course, we're talking $3,000 to $4,000.
1: But is this for fitness or to make you look like you're a fitness person?
0: It's the fitness industry, Whip, but I think they're branching out now into health and other industries.
2: And how to present those things. What I have found over the years is that the people who are flaunting their wealth or they have the handbags or, for example, the guy in the private jet, they're not the ones with the money.
1: No, they're not, because you wouldn't do it if you had that money.
2: Because if you had that money, you wouldn't be doing that, because the tax department probably don't know about those things.
1: Yeah. Every day at the front door.
0: Just a heads up from Uncle Fitzy, if you're thinking about being an influencer in China, do not do it, guys. Do not do it.
1: You heard it first. All right, Tommy Niall Horan on the show next.
3: 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Ready to go.
1: Oh, we love that man. 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
9: 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There's a crash near Perth Airport, Tonkin Highway southbound at Dunruth Drive, and the left emergency lane. People out of their cars there. It is heavy on the approach. Traffic signals blacked out in East Fremantle, Canning Highway and Preston Point Road intersection. And traffic signals flashing yellow in Stirling, Cedric Street and Stevenson Avenue intersection too. Anything else, call 9489 177. Nominations are now open for the 2027 Australian of the Year Awards. 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Down to 13 overnight, tomorrow possible afternoon storm, and it's on for 22. And right now it is 25 degrees on Nova 937.
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8: Niall Horan, he is going to be joining us live coming up next. But now, tastes so good.
9: Why'd you say it like that?
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9: Wow.

0: love him, Niall Horan. Tastes So Good, one of his latest songs. Fitzy Whipper, Cake for Your Wednesday. And Fitz, the great man, joins us on Zoom right now.
1: Mad Dog Warren.
2: Your screen looks like it's got some weird effects on it.
3: That's Whipper.
0: Hey, mate, we've missed you, buddy. You haven't been on the show for a while.
2: I'm not going to lie to you. I can't really see any of you.
3: You don't actually know who we are, do you? Well, you don't know who I am. I've never spoken to you before.
0: He knows who Fitzy and Whipper are. Don't you question.
2: I know Fitzy and Whipper. Do you know what? I'm glad you're there, Kate, because these lads have been getting out of control for a very long time.
3: tell me about it.
0: Niall, I mean, if Niall can't see Kate, you would know Kate from Sally from Home and Away. You're a big Home and Away fan in the UK, of course, Niall.
3: Yeah, of course.
2: I grew up on Home and Away. Straight after school, in the door, Home and Away.
0: Bang.
3: Do you remember Sally Fletcher?
2: Sally Fletcher.
3: No.
2: Yeah, I do.
3: You've never seen it then, because if you don't know Sally, never watched Home and Away.
2: Have you got dark hair?
3: Yeah.
2: Yeah, I do.
3: Where did I live?
2: Jeez, I don't know. What's this?
0: Just say Caravan
2: Home and
0: Park.
2: Away quiz.
0: Say Caravan Park, Mom.
1: Well, we can see your beautiful face. You're looking very fit at the moment. We're very excited that you're coming back to Australia because it has been too long between drinks. If you want to go and get your tickets, ticketek.com.au. He's playing Adelaide, Melbourne, Sydney, Brisbane. And, mate, we're so pumped to have you back here. Why have you taken so long to
0: pull your
1: grace
0: finger
1: our
0: out,
1: shores?
0: Mate.
2: When was it down? 24 March or April, I think it was. Really? It's been a while, but I have to finish a tour, make an album and get back down. So,
1: of course.
2: Actually sooner than it has been previously. So I am, as you know, boys, I'm absolutely buzzing.
0: Let's talk about Dinner Party, Niall.
1: Is the album written around the dinner party where you found love? Is that what it's around? So that was a very successful dinner party for you, Niall.
2: I would say it's very successful. The most successful I've been to. been to a lot of shite ones too. But this one, I would say, has set me up very well for hopefully the rest of my life.
0: You've been in love for a while now, mate.
1: And you got a dog as well. It's just, God, it's
0: I think
1: all,
0: you've
1: it's
0: grown
1: all
0: up, mate. I feel like we're your parents. We're really proud of you, buddy.
2: Oh, cheers, lads.
0: When you first came to Australia, we were like, oh, yeah, Niall Horan, don't worry about it. He won't be around for long. and then so to see
2: you. Oh, now I know what you were thinking.
1: Can I just pick something up, though, that is quite confusing, is that the name of the album is Dinner Party, but the actual cover, the album cover, is just you drinking a cup of tea. What's the significance? It's quite to be honest.
0: Dinner Party for one, mate.
1: You're not breaking any records with that album cover, but what was the inspiration behind that shot, Niall?
2: It was homeliness.
0: I agree. Where is that?
1: Yes.
2: Welcome into my home. It kind of has that, come on in.
0: It's a good shot, mate. That's what it is.
3: I would love to be in that kitchen just quietly. Yeah,
1: well, Kate collects tea towels.
3: And I've got some brilliant tea towels, Niall. I mean, I'm...
2: Really? Forget about them too.
3: Good, thank
2: Let's
3: you.
2: Let's have our own radio show.
3: Yep.
2: I collect coasters, beer mats.
0: Wow.
2: Bottle openers. I've got way too many bottle openers.
0: Really?
2: I went through this phase on the last tour because I was building a pub in my basement. And I thought to myself, every airport I go through or every time I walk past one of those shops worldwide, those kind of gift shops, I'll get a bottle opener.
3: Yeah, great. Yeah.
2: And I ended up having about 40 of them. Like, how many people are planning to open bottles at the same time?
0: 40 barmen.
1: Well, can I ask you if you can confirm this? Because we didn't know where they went, but we gifted Ed Sheeran for his pub at home a beer mat to put down saying, watch your Ed as you walk in. But we don't we don't know if he's using them. Have you been to Ed's pub at home?
2: Oh, that is so good. By the way, if I know Ed, I haven't been to it in a while. Yeah. But if I know Ed, he's definitely got it up because that pub is just covered in every bit of memorabilia and things that he's gotten over the years. There's a good chance it's there. Watch your Ed is very good.
0: Well, then we gave him a cocktail shaker, if you remember, because Russell Crowe told us about how him and Ed came up with a technique of how to serve tequila. And Russell
2: with the juice and the ice.
0: And Russell was so particular about it. He sent us the exact technique to serve this drink, and we had it engraved on a shaker, which we also hope sits behind the bar. So if you could go back there and see if our stuff is still there, that'd be great.
3: Oh my God, I thought we were talking about tea towels. How did this Niall and I were having a chit chat? I didn't even get to talk about my favourite tea towels. He started boring me with beer coasters or bottle openers.
1: Mate, we're so pumped to have you back down here at the start of the year next year. Please pop into the studio and come and see us. We love you to death. Niall's latest album, Dinner Party, available to buy and stream. And if you want to go get yourself a ticket to his Aussie tour, ticketek.com.au. Love you, brother. Thank you very much for coming on.
2: Please do. Come along. Come and see me.
0: Good to see your face, buddy.

0: Wonderwall, how good is that? There's going to be a lot of people singing that tomorrow morning. If England get up, it'll be wild.
1: What,
0: it'll
1: up to watch the game?
0: Absolutely wild. No, if they get up and win.
1: Oh, God.
0: Against Argentina.
1: Oh, you know me. I don't know sport.
0: Who am I to comment? 5 a.m. tomorrow morning, Argentina v. England. Good luck.
1: Okay, I want to talk about lowering my time on devices.
0: Okay.
1: And I think that this thing, this becomes top of mind after you've had a bit of a holiday,
0: yeah,
1: perhaps, and
0: yeah,
1: you've been off your phone and away from home and maybe your home computer for a small amount of time, and you can see the benefits in it.
0: Can I ask a question? You did a bit of horse riding on the holidays, which I saw. Were you frustrated as you were galloping along a beach, which yeah, reminded me of the Darrell Brathwaite film Clip Horses, but that you couldn't be on Instagram yourself. You've got someone else to film it, so that worked.
1: Yeah, I do you know what I did do? I hired the guy that came in with Jason Derulo that time.
0: He bought his own lighting rig.
1: Yeah. Remember when Jason came in and he brought the guy that held the light? I just DM'd him and I said, I've got to go horse riding. I don't know how to hold the phone and film myself. Do you want to come along? Giddy up.
2: It's not always cherry ripe for you because I thought your ride in race 7 at Warrnambool yesterday was shit, to be honest.
1: I don't get it.
0: She rode Cold Brew to an amazing victory at Randwick.
2: You'd be a good jockey, I reckon, Kate.
1: I am.
2: You would be a great jockey.
1: I had a horse. There was a horse named after me once upon a time. There's a Kate Ritchie.
0: Is there? How did that go?
2: What?
1: I don't know. I would imagine she went a dream.
0: Tommy, find out what happened to she.
2: When it was younger as a filly, but then as it got older, I reckon it would have.
1: I beg your pardon? It's been put out to pasture, has it?
2: Mate, you just
1: keep my feet clean. Give me a new shoe every now and then, and I'll be fine.
0: Pretty weak in the mounting yard. Last race was in 2010.
1: Well, that's not true. I got married that year.
0: What sort of glue factory did it go to?
3: Yeah, absolutely. Yeah. Well, Kate, you came third at Menangle.
2: Was it a trotter? Menangle's trots, Tom.
3: Yeah.
2: So you would have had...
1: Kate's got the trots.
3: a Saturday night with the trots.
0: Sounds like the honeymoon.
3: You came third. You came third.
2: You've menangled a few relationships over the years as well, Kate.
1: Oh, Fitzy. Oh. Seriously, it's first week back.
0: Come on.
1: Lighten up.
3: And, yeah, that was over 1,600 metres. You came third.
1: I go the distance.
0: What did she pay, Tom? Yeah.
3: She was paying, well, the...
0: Oh, God. $20
1: this is
0: now.
1: Not what we're meant to be talking about.
3: You were $4.50.
0: Oh!
3: Yeah.
0: $4. A sure thing. That surprised me.
2: Trots are rigged as well, so there would have been some sort of...
1: Not a sure thing.
0: I would have thought she'd be a dollar. Probably $1.10.
1: Yeah, the favourite. The absolute favourite.
0: Absolute favourite.
3: But, yes, so you have retired, Kate.
1: Well, have I?
0: Career prize money was $24,000.
3: Yeah, you were foaled in 2004.
0: Really?
3: You were sired by Albert.
0: Albert got her.
3: Yeah. And here we go. You had 11 starts. You earned $5,400 in prize money.
1: I didn't do well, did I? What a career.
0: She's had her last, mate.
1: And then what happened to her?
0: Mm-hmm.
1: Where is she now?
2: So we don't talk about that.
0: Because
2: the curtain went up around very quickly, I heard.
0: I think your dog Annie ate her.
1: I don't have time to do my story about staying off devices.
2: Gee, you don't have a shotgun sound, do you?
0: Oh, now that is. You would never put Kate Ritchie down.
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4: 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Throbin Wood is coming to the Regal Theatre from the 24th of July. 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Perth Traffic.
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7: Hey, it's Christy. Still that crash near Perth Airport, Tonkin Highway South at a Dunreath Drive. Now the left lanes are closed. Towing and emergency services are on site. People out of their cars. Traffic is busy on the approach. Traffic signals blacked out in East Fremantle, Canning Highway and Preston Point Road intersection. Traffic signals flashing yellow in Stirling, Cedric Street and Stevenson Avenue intersection. And freeway south, that holding you up Loftus Street to Mill Point Road, Canning Highway to the Mount Henry Bridge. Still pretty busy Farrington Road through to Russell Road. Anything else, call 9489 1777. 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Clean Heat, too easy. Down to 13 overnight, tomorrow possible afternoon storm, and it's on for 22. Right now it's 24 on Nova 937.
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1: My sons, when we were living in the UK, they came home one day and just said, "Mum, we were on our way to the cricket ground." 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

0: Toy Story, I knew it, I knew you. Taylor Swift on Nova for your Wednesday afternoon, Fitzy Whipper, Kate.
1: I had a lovely weekend in Melbourne with my wife, and this blew my mind, and I did some research on it over the weekend. I had to share this with you, but there's a pub in Melbourne called the Corkman Irish Pub. It was originally the Carlton Inn. It's 158 years old,
0: Where
1: Kate.
0: Is it?
1: 158 years old. It's on the corner of Leicester and Pelham Streets, opposite the University of Melbourne, right? Now, I did some digging on this pub and have a listen to this news story about it.
2: 10 years ago in October, two rogue developers named Ray Shakiri and Steve Kutlasovsky knocked over the pub that had been on that corner for 158 years. They did it without any permission, without any permits, without anyone knowing they were going to do it. And for the decades since, they have been forced to rebuild it. They've done it kicking and screaming, but they've eventually last week unveiled the finished hotel, which you can see behind me.
1: They didn't ask for permission on a heritage building, and in 1 or 2 days they demolished it without anyone asking questions.
0: Man, those guys have been in jail.
1: Until it was all gone. Now, Kate, there was an asbestos problem as well.
3: Okay. So they've maybe that was the reason.
1: They've been fined more than $1.3 million. Mm-hmm. And this is what I love about it, is that across the road at the University of Melbourne, a couple of the students were in on the case. They actually took them to court, and Melbourne said, you have to rebuild the pub exactly the way it was. The thing is, though, right, they've rebuilt it, and it is, like, on the outside it's the facade, but it's not. But it's done really cheaply. So they call it the Timu. They've been calling it the everyone's been calling it the Timu Corkman.
0: Oh, no.
1: Right? And this is the thing, Kate. All it is a facade. There's nothing in
0: inside.
1: The middle of there's nothing inside of it. They've had to rebuild the outside of the pub.
0: I've been to that pub quite a few times. I remember a special lunch there. It was beautiful inside. Old timber woodwork. It's an amazing old pub.
3: But what are they going to do with it if it's just a shell?
0: Is it a film set now?
1: It's just a shell, but they're trying to rent it out as a space, but no one's going to do it.
0: Oh my God.
1: So they've paid $1.3 million in fines. They've paid a lot more restoring the pub the way it was, and now they don't know what to do with it.
0: And you can't even bloody get a beer in there, mate. It's a pub with no beer.
1: What absolute idiots.
0: Oh, my God. After the news, though, Kate wants advice about the rules in a new relationship.
3: Yeah.
0: Finally, all will be exposed with Kate Ritchie next.
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12: Hey, it's Christy. There's a crash in Bayswater, Tonkin Highway southbound at the entry from Guildford Road. The left lane's blocked, towing services on site, and it's heavy. The crash near Perth Airport, Tonkin Highway southbound at Dunreath Drive has cleared, but still delays there. Emergency works down the Perth CBD, St George's Terrace eastbound up to Elder Street. The left lane is blocked. Traffic signals still blacked out in East Fremantle, Canning Highway and Preston Point Road intersection. Freeway southbound, so Loftus Street to Mill Point Road, Canning Highway and Farrington Road to Russell Road. Anything else, call 0489 1777. 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Down to 13 overnight. Tomorrow, possible afternoon storm and a top of 22. Right now, it's 23 on Nova 937.
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14: Good
11: afternoon, I'm Michelle Stevenson. The PM has outlined a suite of new measures to regulate the growth of artificial intelligence. AI companies will be banned from using the work of Australian creatives to train their models, while data centres will be legally required to underwrite new power supply and limit their water usage. But Deputy Liberal Leader Jane Hume warns that tying the sector in red tape will hurt the economy.
14: If Labor over-regulates this sector, if it allows unions to have a right of veto as to whether private sector companies can adopt new technologies, well, we will be left behind. And it will be the next generation that pays a price for that.
11: Sydney University has been accused of failing to keep Jewish students safe as the Vice-Chancellors are grilled at the Anti-Semitism Royal Commission in Melbourne. The uni has apologised for taking a light touch to pro-Palestinian encampments on campus. Vice-Chancellor Mark Scott conceding that Jewish students and staff paid the price as the encampment dragged on. Well, Australian drivers are being warned they could soon be paying almost $2 a litre for fuel as the Middle East conflict reignites. The oil price has surged by more than 10% since Iran and the US started trading further strikes. Sam Neill will be farewelled at a private service for family and friends in New Zealand. There'll be no public service or celebration of life. The actor passed away in Sydney on Monday, aged 78. And J-Lo has celebrated her 57th birthday with loads of bling. The star wearing 400 carats worth of diamond jewellery, as well as three different gowns during her Paris celebrations. Now let's see what's happening on Nine News.
15: Thanks, Michelle. Tonight in Nine News Perth at 6, Nikki Widmar banished from the AFL Hall of Fame. Hear from a wife who stopped her husband from being sucked out of a plane window. Home brands put to the test. What's worth the saving and what's worth the splurge? And the groundbreaking Australian trial targeting a killer cancer at its roots without chemotherapy. Nine News, your news, 96 on 9 and 9 Now.
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19: Welcome to the show. If you're just tuning in, Fitzy, Whipper, Kate, it is your Wednesday evening, guys. Set alarms are set tomorrow. Argentina v England World Cup semi-final. Here we go.
11: Yeah?
19: Here we go.
11: 12 hours ago, you were in front of the telly as well. Ooh. It's been a long day. Oh,
19: 4:30 a.m. I mean, we shouldn't be watching sport at 4:30 a.m, should we?
11: I know. My girlfriend had an idea where she said, next year, we just need to go to the zones where the sport's on. Like, we don't even have to go into Wimbledon, but we just... I'm like,
19: so you can go to the pub on time.
11: Who's paying? Who's paying? I can get up at 4:30 for convenience.
19: Leno,
21: I can
19: you
21: bloody
19: said you were
21: get
19: going
21: home at 4:30.
19: Leno, are you going to the pub at, 4:30 tomorrow morning? Unbelievable effort. Which pub's open?
22: I'm doing Dry July, so I'm not going to be at the pub at 4:30.
11: Good on you.
19: Well done, buddy. What a waste, he says. Okay, speaking of sport, next Tuesday we are playing backyard cricket with the Prime Minister in our backyard cricket annual event. It's going to be a special one. More celebrities to announce for each team. It's going to be great. That's in 10 minutes' time. And whose team will Kate Ritchie end up on? You'll find out very soon. But right now, Fever Dream, Alex.

0: Fever Dream, Alex Warren, how good is that? If you missed our chat with Niall Horan, we love that man, make sure you go to the Nova Play. You can find the full interview there.
1: Okay, I've got a question for you guys.
0: Yeah.
1: It's a relationship question. Are you up for it?
0: Still married.
1: No.
0: Sorry, mate.
2: That's debatable at the moment.
0: I'm going to have to knock you back
1: again. The marriage?
0: No, going strong.
1: Is it? Even after the holidays?
0: Sometimes
1: international travel with the person you love can get a little tricky.
0: 10 hours in economy yesterday, still in love.
1: Yesterday or earlier in the week?
0: Sorry.
1: On the weekend?
0: Yes, that was the last Sunday, Kate. God, time flies.
1: Oh, my goodness. How's the jet lag?
0: When you get to Wednesday. Jet lag.
1: Yeah.
2: It's a lot shorter than what you usually do around this time of the year over to Europe, mate. So you should be happy with that.
1: Why did
2: you
1: do that this year?
0: What do you mean?
1: Just went short haul.
0: Is there an issue with Japan? Do you guys have a problem with Japan?
1: I'd love to go to Japan.
2: Don't do Asia, mate. They don't do Asia. This is why I'm worried. What's happening?
0: Do Asia.
2: Did you get this for free?
0: We've been to Thailand. We've been to Japan. We've spent a lot of Asia.
1: Can I?
2: Was there a wedding?
1: Can I?
0: Bangkok.
1: Did you?
0: Yeah, been to KL, Kuala Lumpur.
1: This isn't meant to. I'm meant to be asking you about a relationship. What I want to know is if you. I mean, maybe you've started a new relationship, and there's been a bit of chat online around how many times you should be seeing somebody in those early days.
0: Oh yeah, okay.
1: The person who has posed the question is currently single.
0: Yep.
1: But there has been a pattern of behaviour where, when they first start a relationship, they just want to be with that person.
0: Keno. Classic Keno. No one likes a Keno.
1: No, it's not.
0: How to destroy a relationship? Straight up.
1: But
0: Keno.
1: Think that when you like. I think as far as the word Keno goes, you need to be on the same page. You need to find a like-minded Keno, because two people can really like spending time with each other. But that can also be labelled as having an anxious attachment
0: issue.
2: Oh, there's nothing worse when you carry Keno and the other one's not in on it and they don't want to catch up.
0: I think the problem is too, if you are too keen, you might be showing your hand or possibly not in it for the right reasons. If you were looking for a long-term relationship, you don't want to blast all your rockets in the first week, if you know what I mean.
2: You know straight away.
0: Yes, but you can then strategically step it out and go, I'm going to see them two or three times this week. I'm not going to stay over five times this week.
2: No,
0: they would.
2: When I met BJ, I wanted to see her all the time, and luckily it was reciprocal, and you catch up all the time. But if you are asking, what are you doing this Thursday, this Friday, and they're knocking you back, it's pretty obvious.
1: They're being avoidant.
0: Nothing worse than that series of text messages there. When you go, what are you doing Thursday night? Oh, you're not going to believe it. Mum and Dad said they're coming around. Oh, that's cool. I'm available Friday. Oh, you're not going to believe it. My friend's got a hen's party on Friday. Saturday, stop riding.
1: Yeah. You need to be...
0: Stop riding.
1: You need to be very, very. Stop writing.
0: You have to stop. Put your phone down and go and find a brick wall to run into.
2: cry into your hands.
0: Off you go. Go and have a nice cold shower. Good long cold shower.
1: Look at the two of you acting as though you're the most popular guys in the whole wide world.
0: I just remember those days.
1: I'd love to ask BJ whether she was keen on you, or she had a few chats with her girlfriends where she was like, oh my goodness,
2: No, it took me 2 years, Kate. 2 years and a year and a half I was in jail. But I just followed
0: She wasn't keen.
2: She wasn't keen on me at all. And then I was
1: happened?
2: I went away and then ran into her a couple of years later. And then all of a sudden she realised...
1: Well, that's timing
2: I've made the worst mistake of my life. This guy's the jackpot.
0: All right, this is exciting. Countdown to the backyard cricket at Kirribilli House. Prime Minister's backyard cricket. Another big name to announce. We'll do it next, Tommy.
3: Yeah, you bet.
0: All right, stick around.

0: set fire to the rain. How good is that for your Wednesday evening, Fitzy, Whipper, Kate? Let's talk backyard cricket.
1: Get ready for backyard cricket at Kirribilli House. From backyard beginnings to big dreams, Milo inspiring kids to give it a go. Milo, grow unstoppable.
0: Oh my God, countdown is on. It is next Tuesday. I've been rolling the shoulder over Kate Ritchie, which is the...
2: What, in bed?
0: Yeah, pretty much. For the past 2 weeks when we're on holidays... I was just practicing my bowling.
2: No, you weren't. You were in Japan.
0: Yeah, and they love it over there. Just anywhere. Shibuya Crossing, you name it. You can bowl anywhere.
3: No, I don't think the Japanese are known for their cricket. We've got some great guests on board. Jim Jeffries, Julia Morris, James Bracey, Mick Ennis. The Mick Ennis Burger will join us. Amy Shark will be there and Dr. Chris Brown.
0: Yeah,
3: And for... Look, kids, if you're out there, get mum and dad. They need to register you if you would like to get on board as well. This is thanks to Milo. Everyday Aussie kids, they can be a part of the action. You need to register on the Nova Player app and we could be calling you back to recruit you to play in our backyard cricket game.
0: Yeah, it's exciting. Sherbo announced yesterday, but every year we are styled beautifully because the official Prime Minister's First 11 jacket needs to be crafted with a badge.
2: Yeah, and it's bigger than the logo.
0: Isn't it? And we welcome to the show Suze from MJ Bale. How are you, Suze?
4: Hey, Suze, Swip and Kate, how are you?
0: Oh, nice. Oh, good. We're really good.
4: Susie, this is... great to be back, guys. Great to be back.
0: Here we go.
4: This is my favourite event of the year.
3: I was about to say, Susie, you know what? There are so many smiles when we do the backyard cricket game. To see you there...
0: First 11 jacket needs to be crafted with a badge.
2: Yeah, and it's bigger than the logo.
0: Isn't it? And we welcome to the show Suze from MJ Bale. How are you, Suze?
4: Hey, Suze, Swip and Kate, how are you?
0: Oh, hi, we're good. We're really good.
3: Susie,
4: it's great to be back, guys. Great to be back.
0: Here we go.

0: But isn't it a great day?
1: It's so good, guys. I think it's growing every year too. And we have got you in a beauty this year.
2: Okay, what are you thinking?
1: Well, we had to suit all walks of life, right? Yep. You know, there's different shapes, sizes, personalities. So we've gone for 100% fine merino wool jacket. So
2: that's
1: you've
2: great.
1: Got all the beautiful properties of wool. It breathes. You can play cricket in it if you want to.
2: Yeah, sure.
1: We added a bit of stretch for you with us.
2: Thank you. It's got a natural stretch in there.
1: Yeah,
2: just across the upper back where the lats are, I get caught out.
1: Well, that's what I was thinking about with her when I thought about you because, you know, you're such a prominent fixture in cricket day, you know?
2: Yeah, thank you.
0: He's our very own David Burns, Susie, Whippies. So, okay, have we decided we've had white, we've had navy blue. Have we gone a colour yet, Suze?
1: Well, we have gone back to a classic navy.
3: Oh, okay, fantastic. I'm so excited.
0: Yeah, well done, Kate.
3: That's my favourite.
1: Also, because that is the Prime Minister's favourite colour of suit.
2: Okay.
1: So we've catered to everyone here, right?
2: Yeah.
0: Oh, great.
2: Suze, this is really special. I mean, I know you're going to be there on the day as well, helping everybody out. And I think last time when we were standing there, we thought the Prime Minister, if you remember, was putting on a voice trying to talk to us, but he was actually talking to his dog. There was a moment where Alba was going, come here, you want something to eat, don't you, you little cutie?
3: Yeah, I'm not sure how I felt about that.
0: No, I was talking to Suze like that. Come here, you silly little sausage.
2: Oh, you little cutie. Come on, put a blazer on.
3: Oh,
2: Suze, we love you to pieces and we'll see you on Tuesday. Thanks for your help.
1: Can't wait, guys. Look forward to it.
2: Good on you, Suze. Bye-bye. Oh. Tommy, another big announcement. You've got a smile on your face.
4: Yeah, well, guys, from, so many names coming in the door.
3: Why are you smiling like that?
4: Well, from one Susie at MJ Bale to another Susie joins us at Backyard Cricket next week.
5: Hey guys, it's Susie O'Neill here. Look, I am really excited to join the Backyard Cricket game that you have on at Kirribilli House. I have seen this year after year and always think, I wish I could be on that little thing they do down there. And I definitely want to choose the team Fitzy because obviously we're going to win. He's the main athlete on that team. So please can I be on Fitzy's team? Sorry, Whipper, I do like you, but you seem more like an indoor type of guy.
3: Oh, goodness. I don't even get a mention at all,
2: Tommy,
3: Susie.
2: You can call her back and say that I've won the past couple of years. Thank you, Susie.
3: She obviously hasn't seen you doing your taekwondo in the park or whatever it's called.
0: She is super competitive, Susie O'Neill. I will take her any day of the week. See you there Tuesday, Suze. Cannot wait.
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10: 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The crash in Bayswater, Tonkin Highway south out of the entry from Guildford Road. That's clear, but still delays. Emergency works in the Perth CBD, St George's Terrace, eastbound up to Elder Street. The left lane is blocked. Traffic signals still blacked out in East Fremantle, Canning Highway and Preston Point Road intersection. Slow down and give way to your right. Anything else, call 9489-1777. 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Down to 13 overnight. Tomorrow, possible afternoon storm at a top of 22. And right now, it's 23 on Nova 937.
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2: 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Horror crash in Perth's East. A young boy killed. And the PM's promise to rein in AI. 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
17: 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I recorded all my albums living with Carrie Fisher and she's with us no more. I thought, OK, I'm going to drive past the house and I just put my hand on the gate and I started crying, really, you know that. And as I did, three tourist buses pulled up.
18: And on your left, you'll see the late, great Carrie Fisher's house. And as you can tell, some fans are still deeply moved.

0: Dracula, how good is that? Tame Impala, Fitzy, Whipper Kate. Thanks to Chemist Warehouse on this Wednesday evening as we drive you home. And before six, this is exciting. More mutty money coming your way.
1: I've got a hypothetical for you guys. And you know what? On this day, can I do it on this day 7 years ago, July 15th, 2019? It's a hypothetical. Would you go through this to receive the payout? Let's talk about the law. Mm-hmm. That's it. Bit of law and order.
0: Okay, what do you got?
1: Seven years ago on this day, Catalan Metro, 74 years of age, she fell over while hiking and suffered injuries, including a broken nose and wrist. Now, she didn't want to be airlifted, but emergency crews decided to evacuate her by helicopter using a rescue basket. Now, I'm going to put the video up on the screen because you will remember this. Now, during the hoist, the basket started spinning rapidly beneath the helicopter, and this went viral because poor Catalan, she just rotated uncontrollably for a very, very long time, like just kept spinning and spinning and spinning. Now, she said this caused serious injuries and spinal cord trauma, bruising, vision problems, and a lengthy recovery requiring surgery and rehab. She sued for $2 million. She got $600,000.
0: You know what? Now, I remember watching that thinking, it can't go any faster. It cannot go. Oh, my God, it's going faster. And it's, you know when you see those ice skaters and they hold hands and they spin around and you go, and they're lowering down. You go, you can't go any faster than that.
2: It's like Ordeen.
0: It is.
2: That's who she is. It's almost spinning faster than the chopper is spinning to stay in the air.
0: It actually took off. She flew up higher than the helicopter.
2: Oh, I shouldn't laugh. I didn't realise she suffered. I thought she would have just been dizzy.
0: That is my nightmare.
1: It looks horrible, doesn't it? But that's the hypothetical. Would you go through that to receive $600,000?
0: No, forget about it.
2: After how many years? Sure. Are you serious?
1: Look how long it just keeps spinning and spinning. It's poor Calumet. There's a woman in there. It's like Incy Wincy spiders come down and wrapped her up in a web.
0: Do you know,
1: it's crazy.
0: Go on. What were you going to say?
1: Well, I was also going to say there was also Stella Leerbeck, and she was the one that she was in her car at McDonald's in the car park, and they went over with her food and her coffee.
0: They
1: spilt the coffee onto her lap, which caused like third degree burns to her lap.
0: Oh. She should sue for that, shouldn't she?
1: Well, she did. She said like the burns, like there's a scar now.
0: In your crotch.
1: She went for $2.7 million. She got $20,000. Would you let someone throw a hot coffee on your lap for $20,000?
0: Probably have a crack at it.
2: Is this the hypotheticals we're doing? I've just put two and two together.
0: For the cash is the hypothetical.
2: Everyone has a price kind of thing. I would not suffer burns for $20,000. I'm so sorry. They are horrific.
0: I think there's a good TV show in this, Fitz, where you don't know. The helicopter's going to pick you up. There's a prize for $20,000 and you don't know how it's going to go.
1: And you have, like, King Kyle as the judge?
0: Yeah, definitely.
1: Well, just one more before you go, but there was a mascot over in the States, the Philly Fanatic. He picked up a woman, Suzanne Pierce, while she was sitting in a chair and he threw her into a hotel pool during a promotional appearance. She suffered herniated discs and eventually needed a cane to walk.
0: What did she get?
1: She got $30,000. She sued the Phillies.
0: I reckon I'd do that.
1: You would do.
0: Yeah, I'd let the mascot throw me into the pool.
2: Yeah, but you don't want those kind of injuries. You don't understand unless you're living with them.
0: It's worth the risk, and you can see it on Would You Take the Cash?

0: Grande, fancy whipper Kate. It is your Wednesday evening. I love this story because I love the idea of someone becoming an accidental hero. When you see a moment and you think, God, it's not my place and it's not my time, but there's someone in trouble over there, so I'm going to do whatever I can to help out.
1: Yeah, and I think it's nice that people still
0: do those things.
1: Because for a while there, people were backing right off. I don't want to get involved. Things were ending badly.
2: And I citizens arrest a lot of time here in the office, just take people down in the kitchen.
0: That's Tom.
1: Yeah, that's Tom in a headlock.
0: Yeah, but
1: Tim or Tom.
0: Whatever, no one cares.
3: Oh, it's actually Tom.
0: When you do your tuna and egg dish, sometimes I feel like there's a citizen's arrest in that. Also, there needs to be some level of hero that tackles you out of the kitchen, Kate Ritchie.
2: Yeah.
0: When you do another stink dish in the kitchen.
2: Yeah.
1: I don't do a stink dish.
2: Yeah, the old stink dish.
1: Well, it sounds don't worry.
2: The amount of friends you make out of that, accidental zero.
0: Oh, it's extraordinary.
1: You're so pleased with yourself, aren't you, Fitzy? Mm-hmm. I'm not giving you a thumbs up for that.
0: Let's talk about this lady who saw a situation and added danger in the water and decided as she was walking along the beach and saw the struggle of a man who was drowning, she decided to strip off to her underwear, throw the sneakers away, dive into the water to rescue this man. So she obviously backed herself in as a pretty good swimmer. There's waves crashing and they're near a jetty. So you got a few elements of danger
1: this
0: there.
1: This is so good, the way you paint a picture like that. You are really getting good at this.
0: Waves crashing. Yeah. She's there with her dog. She says, I won't run with the dog anymore. I'm stripping off because that man will die if I don't get to him in the next 10 seconds.
1: Is this whole story about stripping off?
0: No, it's not.
1: Because I wondered why you liked it.
0: No, we could do skinny dipping stories till the cows come home. But in this situation, Kate, she became an accidental hero. Well, almost. She got to the swimmer who she could see and she thought he was gasping for air. But what she actually didn't realise was it was a guy doing a scuba diving lesson who was just blowing out of his mouthpiece and wasn't in trouble at all. So as she swam closer and closer yelling out, "It's okay, I've got you!" He's like, what are you doing? Why is this woman swimming towards me in her underwear? What have you been going through all this effort for? It was her moment to be an accidental hero. And he said, I'm fine, but you can swim back in. So the poor lady, who was now drenched underwear, had to go onto the shore, pick up her stuff and just wander home after hoping that the sheriff would knock on the door with a bravery award.
2: You'd have a pretty good idea of someone struggling in the water, wouldn't you?
0: Well, I mean, this person obviously...
1: You can't mix up a guy scuba diving with all the gear and a drowning person.
0: Well, I mean, you meant to have a flag up when you're scuba diving. I mean, you've done that course, Fitz.
1: A flag?
0: Yeah, I mean, it would have been...
2: Bronze medallion.
0: It would have been like, you know, the scuba divers go down and they put a flag up the top, Kate, so boats know that they're down there. Everybody.
1: No,
0: when I did my paddy licence...
1: No, I went out, Jarvis Bay in New South Wales.
0: Did you?
1: That's where I learnt.
0: And they didn't bother to put a flag up for you?
1: They sent me out without a flag. I wondered why. They said, sorry, Kate, we've run out.
0: I was the only one. I couldn't believe it. And I was in my underwear.
4: Go! This is Fitzy, Whipper and Kate on Nova. Hitmaker.
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7: Hey, it's Christy. A crash now in Atwell, Russell Road and Quinana Freeway intersection. Multiple lanes are affected. Police and ambulance are on site. Traffic's heavy through the area. Try and find a different way around that. The traffic signals that were blacked out at East Fremantle, Canning Highway and Preston Point Road intersection, they've been restored. Still emergency works in the Perth CBD. St George's Terrace eastbound up to Elder Street. The left lane's blocked. And freeway southbound, so Loftus Street to Mill Point Road, Canning Highway, then Rogue Highway through to Thomas Road. Anything else, 9489 1777. Instead of worrying about what ifs, Set your business up right with ANZ and start to wonder what's the best that could happen. 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Search ANZ Business Start Right. Down to 13 overnight. Tomorrow, possible afternoon storm at a top of 22. Right now, it's 23 on Nova 937.
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9: G'day, how you going? 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
10: 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Right, oh, so have we. 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Two? Shut up, Carl.
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13: A dramatic peak hour arrest. 7 News cameras were there as it unfolded. Horror crash in Perth's east. A young boy killed. And the PM's promise to rein in AI. 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

0: Fitzy Whipper, Kate Ritchie on your Wednesday. This is exciting, guys. We've got some cash to give away. Let's get into it.
1: Fitzy Whipper and Kate, the ultimate question.
2: Mutti-holic, Aussies are confessing their mutti tomato obsessions. Mutti, when you know, you know.
0: We love it and we're committed to it. Mutti, who doesn't like a bit of mutti?
3: It is so. Have you seen the Sam Kerr ads? They're so good.
0: Yes.
4: Oh my goodness, they're very red, aren't they?
0: Yep, that's mutti. That's the colour of mutti.
4: Passata.
0: Mm-hmm.
3: Okay, so we're going to give you a choice, an easy question or a hard question for your chance to win a share of $10,000 cash. Now, if you choose the easy question, I'll ask it, you get it right, you get $1,000. If you choose the hard question, $2,000. We'll double that money. It's up to you, but you need to register on the Nova Player app and confess your obsession with mutti, and we could be calling you back.
0: Hey, Giselle.
3: Giselle.
5: Hello, hi.
4: Hello.
0: Are you a muttaholic?
5: I am. I wouldn't go anywhere else. It's the greatest taste.
0: Isn't it?
5: With or without the pasta.
0: Well said. Yeah. Well said, Giselle. We love our mutti.
3: Oh, man, how good is... are we supposed to be still eating pasta at our age?
4: Absolutely.
3: Yeah, you are. Still addicted to it.
0: Nothing wrong with it.
4: I ate plenty over the holidays.
0: Didn't you just?
5: Love me some carbs. Love me some carbs.
0: Okay, yes. Giselle, we've got a couple of questions for you. One is easy, one is hard. One's worth $1,000, and the second harder question is worth $2,000. What would you like to go for?
5: Oh, I'm such a wuss. I'm going to go for the easy question because I don't know what the hard one could be.
0: All righty.
4: Okay. All right. Do you want me to...
3: Can we give her the hard question, Tommy, or just to see what she was up against?
4: Oh, no, don't do that because then she'll be like, I could have won the 2,000.
5: No, I'll be grateful for whatever I win. It's okay, but don't tell me anyway.
0: All right, here we go.
4: Yeah. Okay, so you're going the easy question.
5: The easy, yes,
4: this
5: please.
4: This is for $1,000 thanks to Mutti.
5: Okay.
4: What does the movie rating R stand for?
5: Oh, wow, that's supposed to be easy. I know it's for R18, so you have to be 18 plus and over to watch the movie.
4: Yes,
0: but
4: what does the... Yeah.
5: Oh, what does the R restricted...
4: Yes,
0: it is. You've got it. I love that. $1,000. Well done, Giselle.
4: For an easy question.
5: $1,000 ever.
4: Yeah.
0: Oh, I thought you were going to mutilate that one, but you did really well.
4: Oh, well
5: done.
4: Looks
5: like I'm going to be a mutty tonight for dinner.
3: Play on words.
0: Yeah.
5: Thanks so much.
3: Enjoy. $1,000 is all yours, Giselle. We won't go through the hard question. I got it earlier, but that's okay. I would have won the $2,000. Are you a mutti-holic? Aussies are confessing their mutti-tomato obsessions. Mutti, when you know, you know.
4: Well, that's it for us today.
0: Yes.
4: We are out of here. Ricky Lee and Tim are up next. Now there's a soccer game tomorrow, 5 a.m.
0: Mm-hmm.
4: Argentina.
3: No, what have you got?
0: England.
4: Oh.
3: England, that is...
0: Here we go.
3: Massive.
4: Yeah.
0: Is it coming home?
3: God. Do we?
0: Do you know what? I almost want England to win just because I can't believe the excitement. Like, they are fizzing. Like, there's nothing else in the world going on.
4: Wonderful. That's what the World Cup does.
0: Yeah, that's what I like watching. That's great.
3: Well, there'll be a lot of drunk English people at 4:30 in the morning tomorrow morning.
4: Yes.
3: I mean, casinos, local bars. Good luck to both teams. Enjoy the rest of your day. We'll speak to you tomorrow.
4: Bye.
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13: A dramatic peak hour arrest. 7 News cameras were there as it unfolded. Horror crash in Perth's East, a young boy killed. And the PM's promise to rein in AI. 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
26: Hey, it's Christy. So the crash in Atwell, Russell Road and Kwinana Freeway intersection. Multiple lanes are affected. Emergency services are on site. Traffic heavy through the area. Still emergency works too in the Perth CBD. St George's Terrace eastbound up to Elder Street. The left lane's blocked. Freeway northbound a bit slow. Anchortel Road to Rowley Road. South Terrace into the city. Stevenson Avenue through to Warwick Road. Again near Ocean Reef Road and Shenton. Freeway southbound Loftus Street out to Mill Point Road near Canning Highway. Off and on Rowe Highway through to Thomas Road. Anything else call 94891777. $20 million this Thursday. 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Down to 13 overnight. Tomorrow, possible afternoon storm at a top of 22. Brighthouse 21 on Nova 937.
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4: Hello,
2: Hello, I'm Michelle Stevenson. The PM has unveiled world-first artificial intelligence regulations guaranteeing copyright protections for Aussie creators. An Office of AI will be established within Anthony Albanese's department, which will be responsible for overseeing the technology. The PM says the new laws will ban AI companies from using the work for Australian creatives to train their models.
5: If we set our national standards high, then I have every confidence that Australia can seize this moment and make it our own. We can make AI indeed stand for Australia's interests, and I hope to do so.
2: Renewed US military strikes in the Middle East are putting a fresh upward pressure on global crude oil prices. The oil price has surged by more than 10% since Iran and the US started trading further strikes. It's prompted fears Aussies could soon be paying almost $2 a litre for fuel as that conflict reignites. Small businesses and individuals hit by last week's Telstra outage can now apply for compensation to cover their losses. Complainants must provide strict proof of lost revenue, including invoices and booking records, before the telco will approve any payouts. Regular exercise has been linked to a natural brain cleaning process that could stop onset dementia. A Melbourne study shows that physical movement reduces swelling in the brain and improves deep sleep. And Ariana Grande has apparently rekindled her relationship with her ex, Ricky Alvarez. The couple reportedly back together following her split with Ethan Slater. Now let's see what's happening on Nine News.
6: Thanks, Michelle. Right now on Nine News Perth, Nicky Widmer banished from the AFL Hall of Fame. The PM reveals his plan for an AI intelligence framework. How to slash your grocery bill without cutting the quality. And a stinky stoush in Ellenbrook, a dumping ground that's got residents up in arms. Don't worry, you haven't missed the news. Start over on Nine now when you get home. Nine News, your news.
7: This is Doreen. 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BC5409.
9: Tim.
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29: On Nova.
30: Well, welcome to Wednesday. It is us, Ricky Lee and Tim. We're here with you for the next hour, and I'm so excited that I've gotten you into the World Cup, finally.
9: I like it. I feel like a bit of a phony because I've not paid any attention.
30: I'm a total phony. I don't even like soccer normally, but I like a big event.
9: But we're here. We're here. It's finals time. My team lost this morning.
30: But you picked your team after the first half.
9: Yeah, but I already knew they were losing. I was hoping for a comeback. But I've chosen for tomorrow. I'm going for England.
30: Okay, and I'm going Argentina. I'm going to get some merch.
9: Are you actually?
30: I think so. Why not?
9: Oh my gosh, maybe we could go to the sports bar and watch it together. Oh, it'll be so fun.
30: I think we're doing something when the game's on tomorrow.
9: Damn.
30: Yeah.
9: Boring.
30: Someone who has been watching all around the world and also going to tell you what to watch that's not necessarily soccer related. Bruce Isaacs from Sydney Uni and the Film versus Film podcast is back from his holidays to tell us what to watch. And I'm excited to hear his review of The Odyssey, which comes out in cinemas tomorrow.
9: I've heard so much about this movie, and I've also spoken to so many people who have already seen it.
30: Oh, a lot of previews. Big previews.
9: Has it come out yet?
30: And I'm hearing IMAX is the place to see it. So Bruce Isaacs here very soon to tell us what to watch. But next, you get divorced, you buy a lottery ticket, you win, but your ex wants part of the bloody winnings.
9: No!
30: What? We'll get a criminal defense lawyer on next to unpack this story for us. And I hate people who say unpack this story, but I just did it. So whatever. Bet on fire. This is G Flip. Let's go. Happy Wednesday. It's Ricky Lee and Tim.

0: That's David Guetta and Usher finally together.
1: Oh, I love that song so much.
0: Without you here on Nova. Some dumb moments coming up in a second. And also, Bruce Isaacs is back to tell us what to watch. I love this segment. I love Bruce.
1: I love Bruce so much. Mm. He's the best.
0: But now let's get into this very juicy little legal conundrum.
1: Oh, I love this.
0: This is a juicy story.
1: This is juicy and I love this, okay? So picture this. You get divorced from your husband. It's a bit sad, you know? Yeah. We've both been there. It's a bit sad.
0: It's fine. It's a bit sad.
1: A bit sad and then you move on. Buy a lotto. Like, I would say Sarah's like, she's been there.
0: Sarah's
1: too. There we go.
0: And then you get a breakfast show.
1: It's fantastic. Then you buy a lotto ticket. I'm going to breakfast show. And we're... end up winning $4 million, right?
0: Nice.
1: So you think, I'm going to celebrate my new life. Let's go. Amazing. But then the ex-husband decides he wants to claim some of your winnings. This has happened to a Rhode Island woman who's been in a bitter court battle with her ex-husband since 2020 over this issue, right? So here's where it gets sticky.
0: This issue has been going for 6 years in court.
1: So the woman officially filed for divorce in February 2020. The family court received all the documentation for the divorce in September 2020, entered them on October 8, 2020, right? She bought the lotto ticket between the 29th and 31st of October 2020. So what happens? Is he entitled to some of the money? Was their financial settlement done? Were they officially divorced? Or does he get some of the money?
0: Okay, what happens? Criminal defence lawyer Jahan Kalanta.
2: Guys, well, spoiler alert, the Supreme Court came down and said, it's her money. The separation is finalised. Nothing you can do about it.
1: Yes!
2: So bad, too bad. That being said, in Australia, we've had similar circumstances that end differently because what happens is it's not actually at the date of separation, it's the date of final hearing. So there are cases where people have basically been separated for a decade. They go to finalize the paperwork and over that decade, the assets have appreciated and the other partner gets access to those assets. So Australia's a little bit more complex than our American cousins. They have kind of a straight line. We have kind of a squiggle. And a little wavy dash.
1: Yes. Well, I do remember going through this. Like I had separated from my ex-husband and I was like, yeah, I'll deal with it whenever I get to it. And then eventually I was like, oh. And then my lawyer was like, oh, no, you're still officially...
0: together.
1: ...married. I was like, no, I'm not. And it was quite a while before we actually finalised the divorce.
0: Is it a quick thing though? Like can you get divorced quickly?
2: You can. You have to be separated for a year and a day, and then you can file for divorce. And it's kind of it's a bit sad, but you get a certificate that says, "Hey, we didn't make it," right? And then you you put that into the
0: it next to your Bachelor's of Arts.
1: Yeah,
2: your pen license on the wall, yeah. Right? So that you can let people know what's happened to you. But I guess that in Australia, it can all be done without lawyers. This is the thing about this case. Both of these people chose to do this without lawyers. They didn't expect this complexity. This complexity came up. And of that $4 million, I can't imagine how much was eaten up in legal fees defending this money. It's just the cost of getting a lawyer to look over everything, because there were some paperwork snafus along the way. If that had been resolved, this would have been a nothing burger. So I just feel for people because it's penny wise, pound foolish.
1: So for anyone listening who is separating from their partner, what is the one thing that people don't realise can still kind of be part of a financial settlement after they've split? What do you advise people to do?
2: Everyone's situation is different. They should absolutely get some legal advice from someone who knows what they're talking about. The amount of people who are like, oh, well, it's my father's company. How can they possibly have recourse to it? Yeah, they can. And there's these complexities that come up all of the time. So everyone's situation is different. Make sure you get customized advice for yourself. Essentially, family is the most complicated part of anyone's life. And so the law getting involved doesn't make it simpler. It always makes it a little bit more fuzzy.
0: Mm. Okay, so the moral of the story is if you're separated, go buy a lottery ticket.
2: Some legal advice from someone who knows what they're talking about. The amount of people who are like, oh, well, it's my father's company. How can they possibly have recourse to it? Yeah, they can. And there's these complexities that come up all of the time. So everyone's situation is different. Make sure you get customized advice for yourself. Essentially, family is the most complicated part of anyone's life. And so the law getting involved doesn't make it simpler. It always makes it a little bit more fuzzy.
0: Mm. Okay, so the

0: Exactly. Mate, thank you for your time. It's so interesting to talk to you.
1: Pleasure. Thanks for having me, guys.
2: Love it.
0: Wow.
2: I love it. I love this stuff so much.
0: Yeah, a lot of people
2: are
0: using AI for legal advice too. I've asked AI a few legal questions and it has to come up the top. It goes, I'm not a lawyer.
2: Well, I feel like sometimes it's interesting to make sense of things because, you know, legal jargon is a lot. So sometimes if you ask it to put it in plain English or to give you different scenarios in which that applies, yeah. I think it's, yeah, but I wouldn't be following AI
0: I will say
2: advice.
0: This though, Gemini's billable hours a lot cheaper.
2: Speaking from experience. Ricky Lee and Tim. Ricky Lee and Tim. On Nova.
3: 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What's happening at the moment in Redcliffe? A breakdown, Tonkin Highway southbound at Great Eastern Highway. Crash in South Perth. Freeway northbound at Millpoint Road, blocking the right lane. In Atwell, still a crash on the freeway southbound at the Russell Road exit. The left turn pocket's shut. Traffic's very heavy, so seek an alternate route. And in West Leederville, debris on the freeway northbound before Power Street, covering up the left lane. There's so much to see on Netflix this weekend. Thrills with I Will Find You, Mystery with Enola Holmes 3, and the timeless charm of Little House on the Prairie. What will you discover next on Netflix? Down to 13 overnight, showers and a possible afternoon storm tomorrow and a top of 22. Right now it's 20 degrees on Nova 937.
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0: Serena Spyro with a song called Material Lover.
1: I'm going to have to pull you up there, Sister
0: Spiro.
1: Serena Spyro.
0: Oh, sorry.
1: She's the best. She's beautiful, but this is her new song and it's so good. She's amazing. You know the song I keep telling you about, Die on This Hill? I play it over and over.
0: Yes.
1: This is her new one. It's amazing.
0: Okay. Well, I've got a new song from Samba coming up too. Have you heard My Body Isn't Ready? Have you heard that from Samba yet?
1: I have not.
0: It's good. He can't write a bad song. It's like what I say, Russell Crowe has never been in a bad movie except for Nice Guys. let's find
1: and
0: out.
1: And My Body Isn't Ready is what I say every single day.
0: Well, that's coming up in a second, but let's find out what to watch now. Bruce Isaacs from Sydney Uni and the Film versus Film podcast is here.
2: What you watching? Tell me what you watching.
0: Good to have you back.
3: Yeah, thank you. It's lovely to be back.
1: You know,
3: I kind of miss these sessions.
0: All right, let's flip it. Because you're here to talk about what to watch. And I cannot wait to see this film. The Odyssey is in cinemas from tomorrow. It looks huge. Does it live up to the look?
3: I think so. And, and look, let me say, I'm not the world's biggest fan of Christopher Nolan, right? So I'm not a fanboy.
1: Why?
3: The best way to describe it is I think Nolan is an incredible technician. But for me, cinema is all about emotion.
1: Mm-hmm.
3: And a lot of people say, hey, his films are emotional. Look at Oppenheim, etc. I've never yet felt it from Nolan except Dunkirk. But I got to say...
0: Interstellar?
3: Not one of my favorites. Except for the one moment where Matthew McConaughey gets the feed from his daughter and starts bawling.
1: Yeah.
3: Eyeball when I watch that.
1: Yeah.
3: I think there's something so primal about
0: it. I just watched it with my kids.
3: There's something beautiful about it and the ambition, etc. But let me say about The Odyssey, I reckon this is his best movie. I think there's two things going on. Imagine a guy who is a brilliant composer of images. I mean, this is the person who's kind of invented what a movie image should look like for our generation. And then he takes on Homer. And the classic...
0: Not The Simpsons, by the way, Ricky.
1: Is that what?
3: Although The Simpsons is riffing on it, right?
0: Her eyes, like a soundbite thing then.
1: That was me, out of my actual mouth.
0: Oh, okay.
3: Her eyes lit up when you said Homer.
0: Different Homer.
1: Okay.
3: But just to say, every story Hollywood tells is in some way derived from... two things, the Iliad or the Odyssey, Homer's text, right?
0: Yeah.
3: So it's lovely that Nolan says, all right, I'm going to take this on, the ultimate story. And it's amazing. So...
1: And the cast is huge.
3: I mean, because this guy can get anyone to work for him. Everybody's desperate to work for him.
0: Mm-hmm.
3: And so let me say the two things. Oh, please see it in an IMAX because he shot it for IMAX.
0: Okay.
3: It's the first film, I think, that is fully IMAX film, which is very expensive, right? So let me say that... You might think that the best parts are the huge battles and the wars that you see and the huge scale, and that's true. But the best stuff is when you get a close-up of Anne Hathaway on an IMAX screen and that level of emotion, for me, that's the nearest thing to pure cinema, to feel so intimately with Anne Hathaway when she's kind of desperate for her husband to come home. There's something so beautiful and moving about it. And I think Nolan gets that. He knows that, hey, I can show a battle from a wide shot. What if I put a person's face right in front of you? What does that feel like?
1: Ooh.
3: And it's so intense, right? So check it out. It's wonderful.
1: And you have to see it in IMAX.
3: If you can. Yeah. Man, I would strongly recommend
0: it. Enola Holmes 3 on Netflix.
3: I love this franchise. I don't know. A lot of people bag
0: never
3: it.
0: Heard
3: I,
0: of it.
3: Oh, really?
1: I've never heard of it. No.
3: No, this is Millie Bobby Brown from Stranger Things. Mm. She's been brought into this world of like young adult fiction. This is a big novel series. I've not read any of the books, but I've been following the movies. And she plays the sister of Sherlock Holmes, who's as smart as Sherlock Holmes. And Henry Cavill is her brother, Sherlock.
1: Okay.
3: And she solves these convoluted murder mysteries. And they're up to their third movie. I'm amazed you guys haven't watched any of this.
0: Not once.
3: It's such fun.
1: I haven't even heard of it.
3: It's not as like ambitious and highbrow as Nolan, but let me say... Millie Bobby Brown is just so engaging and so infectious. It's great.
0: Now, finally, it's very expensive to take the kids to the movies over holidays. We've got Minions and Monsters, I've seen, Toy Story 5, the new Moana, but there is The Sheep Detectives on Amazon Prime.
3: That's just come out,
0: This is Hugh Jackman, isn't it?
3: Hugh Jackman. This is amazing, right? So,
0: really?
3: So, just to say, this movie, which is about talking sheep, who solve a murder. That's the premise.
1: Awesome.
3: They solve the murder of their beloved shepherd, played by Hugh Jackman. So you would think, I'm not going anywhere near that movie.
1: Yes.
3: Except when I tell you that it's 95 on Rotten Tomatoes.
1: Wow.
3: It's Hugh Jackman's highest rating film. I think of his career.
1: Sounds ridiculous.
3: No. So let me say, this is just appearing on Amazon. And if you're at home and you're with the kids, because I'm with my son at the moment, and we're looking for stuff to watch, put this on.
1: Okay.
0: I'm going to do it.
3: It's heaps of fun. So it's kind of Midsummer Murders meets Babe.
0: Well, it's great to have you back. That's the Street Detective. It's on Amazon Prime. Do yourself a favour. Enola Holmes 3.
3: Yes, sure. Check it out, please.
0: And I cannot wait for The Odyssey.
3: See, that's special.
0: In cinemas from tomorrow at IMAX. Bruce, lovely to have you back.
3: Great to see you guys.

0: My body is not ready. Thank you, Samba.
1: It's just not ready, okay? Leave me alone. Let me warm up.
0: I'd like to think my body hits like a drunk cigarette. It's another Samba lyric.
1: I feel like the Tin Man sometimes. Like now I'm that old where I just feel like I need some like WD-40 in my joints.
0: Well, I told you after the holiday, we had a break last week. I'm into jacuzzis now.
1: Yeah, that's
0: weird. But maybe
1: that
0: is because, no, I don't have one at home, but I stayed somewhere where there was one and me and the kids did not get out of it.
1: I mean,
0: morning, noon, night, jacuzzi.
1: You've always thought that they were lame. Afterward.
0: Yes.
1: Yeah.
0: Well, those
1: but now
0: big
1: you're
0: ones
1: a jacuzzi
0: you buy,
1: guy.
0: Yeah. Anyway.
1: I'm at that age where I literally hurt my back again walking up some stairs. Like, what do you even mean? I've been relaxing. I was on holidays. What do you mean I've hurt my back again just walking upstairs? I can't seriously.
0: You need a jacuzzi.
1: I need a jacuzzi.
0: Let's do dum-dum moments now, though. Let's see if you got any.
1: So many dum-dums calling through. It makes me very happy. Welcome.
0: Welcome to a safe space.
1: Yeah, I feel like a dum-dum most days. But I saw this video yesterday. Did you see this of the guy that robbed a Dan Murphy's? Well, allegedly stole a bunch of bottles of something and he tried to flee the Dan Murphy's. It's in Perth and he's in the car park jumping in a battered up Mazda, like cool getaway car, and
2: beautiful.
1: And he's left the handbrake on as he's trying to get away. The car is just like dragging the back wheels as it goes.
0: The back wheels aren't even moving.
1: They're not moving because he's got the handbrake on. In the cool Mazda getaway car after robbing a Dan Murphy's.
0: Oh, we need Taylor Swift's getaway car, please, Dan. Oh wow.
1: I know, and look how slow it's going.
0: That actually,
1: that's dum-dum. And the whole time you're not like, oh, what's going on here?
0: Reminds me of my favourite dum-dum moment when I think he was a Supreme Court judge or something. He didn't know how to use Twitter.
1: Okay.
0: So he tweeted Dan Murphy's opening times thinking it was Google.
1: I love it.
0: Can you find that, Jermaine? I'm pretty sure it was like a really high up figure in our society just tweeted Dan Murphy's opening time.
1: Oh, it's like people that use it's totally different, but you know, people, older people use Facebook status updates to comment, say on the soccer game that's happening right now.
0: Yeah.
1: But out of context, in 3 hours when someone sees it, you don't know what anyone, I don't know what you're talking about.
0: I haven't opened my Facebook
1: absolutely
0: in
1: no
0: so
1: sense.
0: Long and I feel so good about that.
1: Really?
0: Yeah, I haven't used Facebook for years.
1: Love it.
0: All right, dum-dum moments, 13, 24, 10. The handbrake on the getaway car is pretty good. It's pretty hard to beat. Lynn, what do you got?
3: So many, many, many years ago before emojis come out and you used to have the old phones with the text messages and you'd put the colon and the brackets and all that.
1: Yes.
3: I was at my family and I'm like, I don't understand this. People keep on putting these colons and that after the text message and I don't get why. And Wendy, who is Ellie Billy Barker.
1: Oh, Lynn.
3: Honey, Lynn is a smiley.
1: You didn't know it was
0: a smiley face.
1: That's so cute though.
0: Oh, man.
3: Oh, we still laugh about it.
0: Of course.
1: So good. It's so good. Some people don't know what LOL means.
0: No, I don't use emojis, though. I'm not an emoji guy.
1: No, you do an oyster slam, which is super
0: weird. Oyster slams are fun.
1: I still don't know how to slam.
0: Really? You just hold the little blue arrow down.
1: But where? I'm going to slam you right now.
0: Yeah, so you just bring up your, I've put oyster in the contact. Got to put you in the contact.
1: Okay, so I go into the text. Everyone can do this with us. You pop your emoji in.
0: Put the oyster in.
1: Yeah.
0: Right? And then you hold the blue arrow down.
1: Yeah.
0: And see there? You go screen.
1: Oh, slam.
0: And then you hit slam. And then it looks like that. Little oyster slam.
1: Oh, that's really fun.
0: Yeah.
1: I don't think mine did it anyway.
0: Jackie's dum-dum or is it your husband that's a dum-dum?
4: It's my husband that's the dum-dum in this household.
1: Love it. What's he done?
4: We took our three kids to go out and watch Toy Story 5.
1: Yeah.
4: And after the movies, he looked at me and he's like, oh, how many other movies are there before this?
1: Oh, God.
5: 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Perth traffic.
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2: 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That's 1300 123 123. In Atwell, the earlier crash cleared Kwinana Freeway southbound at the Russell Road exit with traffic still busy. Debris cleared through West Leederville on the freeway northbound before Powers Street. But watch out for a crash still in place in South Perth Freeway northbound at Mill Point Road in the right lane and a breakdown through Beckenham where Highway southbound at the Kenwick Link entry. Another in Redcliffe, Tonkin Highway southbound at Great Eastern Highway. The census is coming this August. You'll get instructions soon on what to do. 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Down to 13 overnight showers and a possible afternoon storm tomorrow with a top of 22. Right now it's 20 degrees on Nova 937.
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0: Ricky Lake and Tim on this Wednesday night. We are done. 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
0: We're on all the time,
1: just
0: basically.
1: Just get amongst it.
0: Nova Boy Jams next to the Matty Rowe Show too. But Sarah Harris is joining us now for a little game of Finder. 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

0: 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Ricky, you're playing for Amy.
1: Hey guys, I'm so glad you guys are back.
2: Very good to be back.
0: Sarah, you've got Rick.
3: Welcome back.
2: Thank you. Oh, thanks, Rick.
0: Okay, here you go. Now, the FIFA World Cup, Lionel Messi.
2: Pardon?
0: Lionel Messi. How are we saying it, Sarah?
2: Lionel Messi.
4: Well, apparently I'm a wanker for saying it that way. It's Lionel.
2: It's Lionel.
4: Lionel.
0: Lionel Messi. He's Argentina's star player. There is lots of talk around how you say his name correctly, as you know. Much like how people mess up Amanda Seyfried's name. They say Seyfried or Seyfried or Seyfried.
2: You're killing my soul today.
0: Amanda Seyfried. Seyfried. Seyfried. Starred alongside Sydney Sweeney in the 2025 film The Housemaid. In centimetres, how tall is Sydney Sweeney?
2: 161 centimetres.
4: Fast-fingered Ricky.
0: Is that what you got? 161? Okay. You
4: found me. How do you do that?
2: Just fast.
0: Congratulations, Amy.
2: How tall is... And I even typed it properly.
0: Ricky, Sydney Sweeney's
2: heart
0: has scored you $500 cash.
1: Thank you so much, guys.
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26: Hey, it's Dylan. Well, good news. The earlier crash in Atwell has cleared. Freeway southbound at the Russell Road exit, but traffic is still recovering for the moment. In South Perth, another crash. Freeway northbound at Mill Point Road remains in place with the right lane blocked. A breakdown through Beckenham Road Highway southbound at the Kenwick Link entry. Instant response are on site. And another breakdown through Redcliffe, Tonkin Highway southbound at Great Eastern Highway. Anything else, call 9489 1777. 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Down to 13 overnight. Showers tomorrow with a possible afternoon storm on the cards at a top of 22. Right now it's 19 degrees on Nova 937.
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2: Hey, it's Dylan with a final check of the roads for you this evening. In South Perth, the earlier crash cleared. Kwinana Freeway northbound at Mill Point, road traffic is flowing nicely. But in Como, there's now a breakdown on Kwinana Freeway northbound after Canning Highway. That's closed the right lanes with instant response and TOWIs on site. Also in the CBD, emergency works underway still. St George's Terrace eastbound after Elder Street. No major delays. The left lane's blocked, so allow for a safe merge. Anything else, call 9489 1777. 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Dropping down to 13 overnight. Showers tomorrow with a possible afternoon storm at a top of 22. Right now it's 18 degrees on Nova 937.
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2: 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We're actually doing Delta Goodrum tickets all week, so make sure you listen to the show from 9 o'clock. Plus, we celebrate a third birthday. Happy birthday to Rush by Troye Sivan. 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
1: Tomorrow morning, Loose Change is back. Just correctly guess the amount of cash hidden inside our sofa and you'll score a Danks furniture voucher worth that exact amount.
2: 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Ruben Jinby will join us in the studio after 7:30 ahead of their huge clash against the Lions.
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6: She's here.
0: And it's the year 2026. What? And life is good.
6: Life is good when Delta Goodrum drops a surprise announcement. World tour incoming. She is touring around Australia next April. Arena tours, 8 cities. We have your first tickets tonight on the show.
7: So can I have some?
6: I would love... We should be going. We will be going. We'll be going.
7: Yeah, we've got
6: to
7: go.
6: If you want to see Delta Goodrum live, head to our Instagram page. We've popped a story up on our Instagram stories?
7: Yeah, on the story.
6: We've popped a story up. Chuck us your number. Tell us why you're a big Delta Goodrum fan. And we'll be giving away tickets in the next 30 minutes?
7: Yeah. And we'll be doing it for the rest of the week. Hopefully we'll have a more official, you know, entry page go up soon, but for now we're doing what we can to get you tickets immediately.
6: Free Delta Goodrum tickets all week. Plus, we are hanging out with Brisbane pop artist Toby Hobart, and Trey Sivan is teasing brand new music. We love Trey on this show. I have never told you about the Troye Sivan story, but when he released Rush, he was in the studio and I got so flustered because the man is beautiful in person.
7: Yeah, he's got gorgeous eyes,
6: beautiful skin. Mm. I got to chat to Troye Sivan about Rush when it was blowing up 3 years ago. This song this week turns 3.
7: Crazy.
6: So crazy. This is the song that really kind of, I mean, we all know Troye Sivan as Australians, but this is the song that really put him on the map, globally. It was the first single from the Something to Give Each Other run. It went top 10 in multiple countries, top 20 in Australia. The song is Grammy nominated. It has 600 million Spotify streams. Whoa. And the music video for this song, oh my God, it is hot. It is horny.
7: Yeah, it is.
6: It's so sweaty. Go it features Troy. Some of the most beautiful humans you've ever seen. Mm. So happy birthday to Rush. In the next 15, new music from Troye Sivan. We'll get you all the details next.

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0: Riptide Vance Joy. Hearing it live on the Ed Sheeran tour just confirmed to me how big of an Australian song that is.
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0: 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You're listening to the Matty Rowe Oz Music Show. A bunch of brand new tours have just been announced today. We'll get you across it next. First, though, from the Kylie Minogue documentary, the song written with Chris Martin from Coldplay. It is Light Up from Kylie Minogue, our queen on the Oz Music Show at Nova.

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0: Every night we do it. That is Open Till Late. He's from Sydney featuring R&B superstar Jay Sean on Nova. This is the Matty Rowe Oz Music Show. 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
2: So much.
0: On this show.
1: Love her.
0: She played in Sydney last night. She was crowd surfing.
1: I know, I saw
0: crowd surfing. She also announced a world tour. She is touring Australia next April across all the arenas, and we have free Delta Goodrum tickets on the show.

0: Crazy Happy from Ashan on the Oz Music Show here at Nova. My name is Maddie Rowe. We play only Australian music on this show. We also only, well, sometimes we chat to international artists. Okay. We had Charlie Puth and Melanie C from the Spice Girls on this show.
1: Madison Beer.
0: We've had so many guests. But next, we talk to an independent Australian artist by the name of Toby Hobart. The internet is calling him Tate McRae Man Version. More on that in the next 15 minutes when we chat to Toby. But first, we have free tickets to give away.
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0: Our predictions were true, producer Alicia.
1: Yes.
0: Delta Goodrum, of course, played a one-off show in Sydney last night. And I say one-off very loosely because I knew she was going to announce a tour as if she wouldn't. And she has. Mm-hmm. Delta Goodrum is going on tour April next year. 8 cities. Arena shows as well. Like, she's playing arenas.
1: Yeah.
0: And we have the very first Delta Goodrum tickets on the show tonight. You can head to our Instagram. We have somebody on the phone right now, producer Alicia, who is very, very excited. Beck, hello.
4: Hi, Maddie. How are you?
0: I'm so good. You freaked producer Alicia out because you said you know who she is. You obviously listen to our show.
4: Yes, I love you guys so much every night, 9 o'clock.
0: Oh, Beck, we love you. Okay, so you're a big fan of Australian music.
4: I love Australian music, specifically Delta.
0: Okay, so you've never seen Delta live before, is this correct?
4: Yeah.
0: She is truly amazing, Beck. I saw Delta Goodrum live at a Gold Coast mansion of all places last year, and she played to an intimate room of like maybe 50 people on her piano, of course. She is like, that is her instrument of choice. She is ethereal as ever, and I would love to give you some free tickets to see Delta Goodrum live.
4: Thank you.
0: Is there a particular Delta Goodrum song that comes to mind that is your favourite?
4: Together We Are One.
0: Oh my God. When did she perform that? Wasn't that at like the Commonwealth Games? Oh, yes. That is a throwback, Beck. Oh my God. I've heard that she does do that live and she does a beautiful piano rendition of that song. She's of course going to play all of her biggest hits. Predictable, Born to Try. We love Eclipse on this show, the Eurovision song. Delta Goodrum announces the Pure World Tour. 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Beck, have the best time and thank you so much for listening to our show. We appreciate it.
4: Thank you so much for championing Australian music. We love you.
0: Love you too. Bye.
4: Bye.
0: And if you missed out on Delta Goodrum tickets, now we have more on the show this time tomorrow.
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0: 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Across Australia, it's the

0: We love Australian music hitting the international charts. That song has moved up to number 5 on the overall Billboard charts, which is just an incredible achievement for Perth producer Tame Impala. That is Dracula on the Oz Music Show at Nova. And we have a special guest here tonight. What's the one I love when it gets hard to
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2: Thank you.
0: What a song. We love Swim. We love it. Tell me about this song.
2: I'd love to give it some really like deep, cool meaning, but it's genuinely just a song about being at a party.
0: Okay. Yeah. Do you party a lot, Toby? Because I know you're a fit boy. You have like muscles bulging out of that jumper right now.
2: Not as much as I used to, which okay. I think this song actually, this is like 3 years old, this song. And it's pretty much just about like, I think we've all had that feeling when you're at like a house party and then you walk into the bathroom and
0: it all hits you.
2: It hits you at once. Yeah. So that's pretty much what I wanted this song to be about. And I think it's like when you're on a dance floor or something and there's people around you, but it's kind of just bodies just moving around. You're not really sure what's going on. And that's that feeling is like, if I can put that into a song, I'll be happy.
0: I can definitely hear a Tate McRae influence coming through this song. And the internet has gone mad for you, Toby, because they are calling you Tate McRae man version.
2: Yeah, Tobes McRae.
0: You're Tobes McRae.
2: Yeah.
0: Because you've remixed a couple of her songs before or like added a verse to one of her songs before.
2: I have. Which I had a song called Come Down, and I realized the top line of that fit like perfectly over Greedy. Mm-hmm. So I just, made a little video. If I was on Tate McRae, and then, did like a million views on TikTok, and
0: so crazy.
2: People loved it. Yeah.
0: I think you're one of those people who it comes so naturally to. And as an artist now, you have to make the music, record the music, but also do the social media stuff. And you're an independent artist as well. What does that mean for people who are listening tonight who have no idea what being an Australian independent artist is?
2: Well, it pretty much means that I do everything myself.
0: Mm.
2: And, I've built a really small team around me with Josh and James.
0: Josh, your manager's here.
2: There he is. But they've kind of been the day ones in building this independent project. And they're just so aligned with how I see this project. So it just makes decisions so easy. And especially because I'm funding everything.
0: Yeah.
2: I'm at the point where it's like I really want to make this work as a career because I love it so much that... Yeah. I'm really treating it like a business and just tracking everything and making sure it makes sense to, just feel like very fortunate and grateful to be able to do that and to have done it in the way we have.
0: So what's next for Toby Hobart? Like what are you working on? You've got an EP coming.
2: Dude, debut EP, finally.
0: Debut?
2: This is the debut.
0: So 7 years in the making, basically. Like you've been releasing music for 7 years.
2: Yeah, and this is the first.
0: Why now?
2: I think I'm a lot more sure about my sound as well. Like if you listen to my music from when I started releasing, you can tell I've been really trying it all and hearing different things. And so I think for the first time, I'm really confident in where the music sits more than anything.
0: And I love the independent chat and you being an independent artist. When people listen to this song, they should know that you do everything yourself. You write, record, produce, you are across the videos, the cover art, the business side of it.
2: Yeah.
0: Like you are doing everything.
2: Yeah. I mean, I love every part of it. So I just feel so lucky that like I haven't had to outsource everything.
0: Toby Hobart's brand new single, Swim, is out now. We've recently added it to the Oz Music Show. Toby Hobart, everybody.
2: Thank you very much.

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1: Tomorrow morning, Loose Change is back. 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
2: 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Ruben Jinby will join us in the studio after 7:30 ahead of their huge clash against the Lions.
1: But get ready to head to the States because we have more chances to send you and a mate to see Olivia Rodrigo live in Florida.
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9: 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You can head to our Instagram for that. And how Aussie venues are supporting the support acts in a really big way. 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More details on that on the Oz Music Show next at Nova. 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
1: The Hilltop Hoods on the Oz Music Show here at Nova. This show is educational. We get you all the Australian music facts. We have learned on this show that if you go to a gig every 2 weeks, you can add 9 years to your life.
2: Crazy.
1: I am going to live forever at this rate because I love a gig. I was at Nina Jirachi on Friday night. One of the best gigs of the year for me. I always like to go in early to any gig because I love to support the support acts. Mm. Every artist has to start somewhere, and I also just love the bragging thing of saying, like, I saw them before they were massive.
2: True.
1: There is a venue in Melbourne called Shot Kickers that is in the suburb of Thornbury, if you're interested and you're around Melbourne. They have launched a brand new initiative designed to get punters through the doors early to watch the supports. What this involves is $4 pots and $8 pints.
2: Oh, so good.
1: That is like 2010 bar prices.
2: Yeah.
1: Maybe even the noughties.
2: $8 for a pint?
1: $4 Jesus. For a pot? You're kidding. Yeah. You're kidding. And when I say I love to support supports, every artist has to start somewhere. There are so many huge artists now who were supports for other artists. Mm. You know, Lady Gaga was support for the Pussycat Dolls.
2: What?
1: Back in the noughties.
2: No way.
1: Yeah, crazy. Troye Sivan was Taylor Swift's support act, yeah. And then he blew up. Troye Sivan's support was Dua Lipa at the start of her career. I know. I know. Chapel Roan was Olivia yeah. Rodrigo's support. Ed Sheeran's support act recently across Australia was Mia Ray and Vance Joy. Mm. Mia Ray has since sold out headline shows.
2: Yeah, she's doing so well.
1: And Maddie Jane, who is on our show a little bit later on, she was Harry Styles' support back in 2017. What I'm trying to get at is supports because they are the next generation of superstars, and the big artists that you're going to see have put that support artist on for a reason.
2: Yeah. And you might get rewarded with a cheap beer.
1: Exactly. So good on you, Shot Kickers. We love to see that. FIFA World Cup tomorrow. Semi-final, Argentina's going to win. I mean, yeah. They've got Lionel Messi in it. This song sounds like the FIFA World Cup to me. It's called Tu Corazon from Piñao and The Warning at Nova. It's the Oz Music Show.

0: come tonight. This is Adam here.
1: And I'm Ruben.
2: And we're Peking Duck, and this is the best damn show going around, so you better turn it up, you know, you know, you know.
0: Plus.
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1: Then our eagle has landed. Ruben Jinby will join us in the studio after 7:30 ahead of their huge clash against the Lions.
0: Plus, get ready to head to the States because we have more chances to send you and a mate to see Olivia Rodrigo live in Florida.
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That is brand new music from Peking Duck. It's called Forever, and we love it on this show. It is the Matty Rowe Oz Music Show at Nova. We are one of the only shows in the country that play all Australian music for two whole hours. I can't think of many other shows that do it. We play the best of the best Australian music, by the way. New music from Cyril coming up, 5 Seconds of Summer on the way, and we get you all the details that you need to know about the Delta Goodrum tour coming. And we, of course, have free tickets on the show all of this week. The Kid Laroi now. This is Pieces. It's the Oz Music Show at Nova. Wow.

0: The king of remixes. That is Darwin DJ Cyril. You would have heard that Stumbling In song. That's a Paramore flip with Mary Jo. Yes, his name is Cyril. This is the Matty Rowe Oz Music Show. We play all of the best Australian music, including my fresh find. It's the part of the show where I play a song that I personally love. Tonight it's by an artist named Maddie Jane. I am also a Maddie Jane. I'm a Madeline Jane Rowe. So I thought Maddie Jane Alliance. Maddie Jane, if you're not aware, she went on tour with Harry Styles across Australia a bunch of years ago. We're going to get her fresh hit on in the next 15 minutes.
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0: All the biggest Australian music news headlines, the big tours, the big show announcements, the new music coming. Mm. It's always a good night when we start with this. Troye Sivan is teasing brand new music.
4: Yes,
0: it has been so long since we've had brand new stuff from Troye. His last release was Something to Give Each Other, the album which produced hits like Rush and Got Me Started. So this will be his first body of work in, three years. He hasn't announced that he's dropping music, but he did post to Instagram today looking very, very hot. Troye Sivan dressed in a leather trench coat, topless, of course. Swooshed back hair and a lacy pair of knickers.
4: What?
0: I know. The caption read, soon. Soon meaning new music? I'm thinking so. Celebrities in the comments section have already been quick to celebrate, including Kim Petras, Maggie Rogers, and Sydney icon Progress Shark.
4: Okay.
0: Do you know Progress Shark?
4: No.
0: The Progress Shark. The shark that sits out the front of some iconic building in Sydney and it's rainbow coloured. It was like a gay icon for a long time. Anyway, love you, Progress Shark. Love you, Troye Sivan. I'm a Celebrity, Get Me Out of Here has a brand new home in Channel 7 for 2027. I'm a Celeb making the switch from Channel 10 to Channel 7. Yes, for a return in 2027. There's no news as to whether Julia Morris and Robert Irwin will continue on as hosts, but I'm a Celebrity, as we take a look back on it, they've cast countless Australian artists across its 12 seasons, including Shannon Knoll, Casey Donovan, Anthony Kalia, the very controversial Denny Hines.
4: Oh, yes.
0: Remember? Yeah. And Paulini. Tell you who I would love to see on I'm a Celeb 2027, Kelly Holliday.
4: Oh, he would be great.
0: He would be so good. Yeah. He would be great getting down in the jungle. His girlfriend, of course, Abby Chatfield, was crowned Queen of the Jungle back in 2021. She took home $100,000 in prize money, which she donated to Dementia Australia.
4: That's so good. But honestly, all I can think about is Kelly Holliday in the shower now. In the little, you know, in the little waterfall shower, and him doing a little sexy Kelly Holliday dance
0: with his beautiful hairy chest.
4: With all of his hair out.
0: And finally, so many tours and shows have been announced today.
4: Yes, crazy.
0: First up, Aussie icon Jimmy Barnes has today announced he will headline the Grand Prix MotoGP at Phillip Island on the 24th of October.
4: No.
0: Cars and Jimmy Barnes. Perfect combination.
4: Yeah, very country.
0: Info at motogp.com.au/tickets. LA band Queens of the Stone Age are returning to Australia with big arena shows through December this year. If you're keen, pre-sale starts tomorrow through Ticketek. And finally, drumroll please, our Eclipse Eurovision queen Delta Goodrem has announced a world tour. She dropped,
4: you called it.
0: Yeah, I told you. She dropped the news at her one-off show in Sydney last night at Liberty Hall.
5: We are going on a world tour. Stop!
0: Yes, the one-off show, like I said and like I predicted, turns into a world tour. She has announced the Pure World Tour with 8 cities, arenas across Australia, April 2027. 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But we, of course, on the show have free Delta tickets all of this week.
4: Yeah, we do.
0: And if you want to get involved, you want to win, head to our Instagram page at The Matty Rowe Show on Instagram. And producer Alicia, you're going to go through all of the entries?
4: Mm-hmm.
0: Pick all the hardcore winners?
4: Yeah, I'm going to filter them out and see who we can find.
0: We want hardcore Delta Goodrem fans. We want proper Delta fans.
4: Tell me why you want to win.
0: Okay. This is the Oz Music Show at Nova with 5 Sauce now.

0: this on Nova. Yeah. The most winners to see the biggest stars in the world and non-stop on Nova. And now Nova is sending you and your bestie off to Florida to see the one and only Olivia Rodrigo. Do you get deja vu? Olivia Rodrigo's new album, You Seem Pretty Sad for a Girl So in Love, is out now and available everywhere.
1: Keep it on Nova
0: all day tomorrow. The home of Olivia Rodrigo.
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0: song gets better every single time I hear it. Be the diva.
1: Okay,
0: yes,
1: I will
0: we
1: be.
0: Will be. Thank you, Adelaide Queen Alexia. This is the Maddie Rowe Oz Music Show. We've come to the part of the show where I get you across a brand new Australian song you need to add to your playlist. The internet is calling this, actually, speaking of divas, the diva anthem.
1: Oh.
0: So let's do this. 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
3: Oh, that's Miss Everything to you.
0: I have been hearing Miss Everything all over my TikTok feed. This song is such an earworm. It's getting stuck in my head every single day. The woman behind the song, Maddie Jane, is here.
1: Hey.
0: You've been releasing music for over a decade now. You've had an incredible career. This song, Miss Everything, like I said, is everywhere on the internet. There's a dance that goes with it. Talk me through Miss Everything.
1: I guess this was like the first song where I really just was coming out and saying it, you know, like I think it was, yeah, it's a lot about the experience of being a woman and how things are just thrown at you and their contradictions and double standards, and it all just like doesn't actually really mean anything.
0: Yeah.
1: And flipping that to like, well, you know, I'm everything then. I made up a little dance because I was like, this second verse just needs that.
0: Just a little boogie. And it's a good one too. Yeah. Line dancing is in at the moment. I love it. To go from Bruni Island, Tassie, to then move to Sydney to pursue music, to then freaking supporting Harry Styles across Australia. That is like what dreams are made of, Maddie Jane.
1: Yeah, crazy. And like a little while ago now, I was such a baby.
0: So how did you get the call up for that? Like, what was that time like in your life?
1: I mean, yeah, we just had like, I've been touring nationally a bit and had a bit of like radio play and things that started happening. And yeah, I think my manager just called me. I'm like, I'm pretty sure Harry actually picked me out of a list, which is crazy. That's what I was told anyway. But yeah, manager called me up and was like, would you want to support Harry Styles? And I was like, that's crazy.
0: Tick of approval from Harry Styles is crazy.
1: Exactly. I will take it as that for sure.
0: For people who are discovering you for maybe the first time, the second time, they're getting reintroduced to you, Maddie. What are you working on in 2026?
1: So Miss Everything was the start of the rest of this project, which will be like part two of Clear as Mud.
0: Well, thank you for your music. Thank you for this song. Thank you for summing up everything that I have thought about being a woman. This song is just so catchy, so we're going to play it tonight. Maddie Jane, everybody, thanks for hanging out tonight.
1: Thank you so much. Thanks for having me.

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3: 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But all the parents are sitting around. I'm the only one in there.
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4: Can you get a medal?
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0: GQL, my name is Maddie Rowe. Right now, you're going to hear brand new music from Alex Warren. He is here in Australia next month. Last time he toured, some of the fans were bringing their parents' ashes to the show.
1: Which parents were?

0: fresh hits and throwbacks are playing here on Nova. Throwback Bieber-cella a few months ago. He rolled through all of the hits. The Coachella set is available to stream on Spotify now. This song is blowing up because of the Coachella set. Of course, Justin Bieber plays the FIFA World Cup halftime show Monday morning. This is on the air next too.
1: Tomorrow morning, Loose Change is back. Just correctly guess the amount of cash hidden inside our sofa and you'll score a Danks furniture voucher worth that exact amount.
2: 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Ruben Jinby will join us in the studio after 7:30 ahead of their huge clash against the Lions.
1: But get ready to head to the States because we have more chances to send you and a mate to see Olivia Rodrigo live in Florida.
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0: That song currently sitting number 5 on the Billboard charts. I love seeing Australian music hit it globally. That is Dracula from Tame Impala here at the end of the year on Nova. My name is Maddie Rowe. Brand new music from Niall Horan playing next. And the song that features a piano that shouldn't go so hard, but it does. Vanessa Carlton, you know the song. Fresh hits.
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1: 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On Nova.
5: Oh, hello, midnight hour.
6: Hi, midnight. We've got some friends that have texted us saying that they were not expecting to hear us at this hour.
5: Yeah,
6: welcome.
5: It's nice to be here. 0497 969 969. One text from an Uber driver. Hey, Ricky and Tim. Wasn't expecting to hear you guys at this time. Nice surprise.
6: Uber driver.
5: Yeah.
6: Was the sign off.
5: Mm-hmm.
6: Welcome. Thank you for being with us.
5: And
6: this is fun.
5: We're here with you for the next hour. You know, whatever it is you're doing. If you're coming home from something, if you're going to something.
6: I don't know what our personality should be at this time.
5: Because
6: I know,
5: so confused.
6: I know at midnight what our actual personality is like, and it's not this.
5: Well, once a week it's like that. My personality normally at midnight is fast asleep, but now we've got this
6: True.
5: New job.
6: Yeah.
5: At this time of the day,
6: this time we're
5: I don't
6: usually
5: know how
6: singing
5: to act.
6: At the top of our lungs on the top of my coffee table.
5: Yeah, Hurting the Blowfish and stuff, or Incomplete by the Backstreet Boys. Anyway, please keep texting us. We're here, 0497 969 969. Enjoy the show. Let's do some Bet on Fire. This G Flip track will get you up and about. Unless, of course, you don't want that. Unless you're trying to get to sleep.
6: Maybe just turn it down quiet.
5: Just turn it down a little bit.
6: Here we go. You can cruise off to sleep with G Flip.
5: Bet on Fire. Bet on Fire.
6: Good night.
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2: Let's get the party started. 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That's when I knew that your heart was scarring. 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Like, wait, babe, let me

0: 5'9" brown eyes.
1: Hey, this is Ricky Lee and Tim on Nova. Let's get into this very juicy little legal conundrum.
2: Oh, I love this.
1: This is a juicy story.
2: This is juicy and I love this, okay? So picture this. You get divorced from your husband. It's a bit sad, you know? Yeah. We've both been there. It's a bit sad.
1: It's fine. It's a bit sad.
2: A bit sad and then you move on. Buy a lotto. Like, oh, Sarah's like, she's been there
1: Sarah's
2: too.
1: Up.
2: There we go.
1: And then you get a breakfast show.
2: It's fantastic. Then you buy a lotto ticket. We'll get a breakfast show. And we're... end up winning $4 million, right?
1: Nice.
2: So you think, I'm going to celebrate my new life. Let's go. Amazing. But then the ex-husband decides he wants to claim some of your winnings. This has happened to a Rhode Island woman who's been in a bitter court battle with her ex-husband since 2020 over this issue, right? So here's where it gets sticky.
1: This issue has been going for 6 years in court.
2: So the woman officially filed for divorce in Feb 2020. The family court received all the documentation for the divorce in September 2020, entered them on October 8, 2020, right? She bought the lotto ticket between the 29th and 31st of October 2020. So what happens? Is he entitled to some of the money? Was their financial settlement done? Were they officially divorced? Or does he get some of the money?
1: Okay, what happens? Criminal defence lawyer Jahan Kalanta.
3: Guys, well, I spoiler alert, the Supreme Court came down and said, it's her money. The separation is finalised. Nothing you can do about it.
2: Yes!
3: So bad, too bad. That being said, in Australia, we've had similar circumstances that end differently because what happens is it's not actually at the date of separation. It's the date of final hearing. So there are cases where people have basically been separated for a decade. They go to finalize the paperwork and over that decade, the assets have appreciated and the other partner gets access to those assets. So Australia's a little bit more complex than our American cousins. They have kind of a straight line. We have kind of a squiggle. And a little wavy dash.
2: Yes. Well, I do remember going through this. Like I had separated from my ex-husband and I was like, yeah, I'll deal with it whenever I get to it. And then eventually I was like, oh. And then my lawyer was like, oh, no, you're still officially
1: together,
2: married. I was like, no, I'm not. And it was quite a while before we actually finalized the divorce.
1: Is it a quick thing though? Like can you get divorced quickly?
3: You can. You have to be separated for a year and a day, and then you can file for divorce. And it's a bit sad, but you get a certificate that says, "Hey, we didn't make it," right? And then you, you put that into the
1: put it next to your
3: file.
1: Bachelor's of Arts.
2: Yeah,
1: the thing on your wall.
2: On the bench.
3: That's right. Next to your pen license on the wall, right? So that you can let people know what's happened to you. But I guess that in Australia, it can all be done without lawyers. This is the thing about this case. Both of these people chose to do this without lawyers. They didn't expect this complexity. This complexity came up. And of that $4 million, I can't imagine how much was eaten up in legal fees defending this money. It's just the cost of getting a lawyer to look over everything because there were some paperwork snafus along the way. If that had been resolved, this would have been a nothing burger. So I just feel for people because it's penny wise, pound foolish.
2: So for anyone listening who is separating from their partner, what is the one thing that people don't realise can still kind of be part of a financial settlement after they've split? What do you advise people to do?
3: Everyone's situation is different. They should absolutely get some legal advice from someone who knows what they're talking about. The amount of people who are like, oh, well, it's my father's company. How can they possibly have recourse to it? Yeah, they can. And there's these complexities that come up all of the time. So everyone's situation is different. Make sure you get customized advice for yourself. Essentially, family is the most complicated part of anyone's life. And so the law getting involved doesn't make it simpler. It always makes it a little bit more fuzzy.
1: Mm. Okay, so the moral of the story is if you're separated, go buy a lottery ticket. I think that's what we're doing. Is that what we're doing, Jahan?
3: Hey, look, that's right. That's the advice. So 10% comes to me.
2: Make sure your divorce is finalised first, all right?
1: Exactly. Mate, thank you for your time. It's so interesting to talk to you.
3: Pleasure. Thanks for having me, guys.
2: Love it.
1: Wow.
2: I love it. I love this stuff.
1: Yeah, a lot
2: so
1: of people
2: much.
1: Using AI for legal advice too. I've asked AI a few legal questions and it has to come up the top and goes, I'm not a lawyer.
2: Well, I feel like sometimes it's interesting to to make sense of things because, you know, legal jargon is a lot. So sometimes if you ask it to put it in plain English or to give you different scenarios in which that applies, I think it's, but I wouldn't be following AI advice.
1: I will say
2: advice.
1: This though, Gemini's billable hours a lot cheaper.
2: Speaking from experience. This
0: is Ricky Lee and Tim on Nova.
4: Hey, it's Olivia Rodrigo.
0: Three-time Grammy winner. Chart-topping superstar.
4: This is so insane.
0: Olivia Rodrigo. Nova is sending you and your best friend to Florida to see her live.
4: I'm so excited. I can't wait.
0: Olivia Rodrigo's new album, You Seem Pretty Sad for a Girl So In Love, is out now and available everywhere. Olivia Rodrigo, live in Florida. The only way to be there.
4: Keep it on Nova.
0: All day today. The home of Olivia Rodrigo.
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0: Ricky Lee and Tim.
1: Ricky Lee, Tim. Ricky Lee and Tim. I love that.
2: Only on Nova.
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0: You are on Nova. This is Ricky Lee and Tim. Bruce Isaacs from Sydney Uni and the Film versus Film podcast is here.
1: What you watching? Tell me what you watching.
0: Good to have you back.
2: Yeah, thank you. It's lovely to be back. You know, I kind of miss these sessions.
0: All right, let's flip it. Because you're here to talk about what to watch. And I cannot wait to see this film. The Odyssey is in cinemas from tomorrow. It looks huge. Does it live up to the look?
2: I think so. And look, let me say, I'm not the world's biggest fan of Christopher Nolan, right? So what? I'm not a fanboy.
3: Why?
2: The best way to describe it is I think Nolan is an incredible technician. But for me, cinema is all about emotion. Mm-hmm. And a lot of people say, hey, his films are emotional. Look at Oppenheimer, etc. I've never yet felt it from Nolan except Dunkirk. But I got to say...
0: Interstellar?
2: Not one of my favorites. Except for the one moment where Matthew McConaughey gets the feed from his daughter and starts bawling.
3: Yeah.
2: Eyeball when I watch that. Yeah. I think there's something so primal
0: about
2: it. I just
0: watched
2: it
0: with my kids. There's something
2: beautiful about it and the ambition, etc. But let me say about The Odyssey, I reckon this is his best movie. I think there's two things going on. Imagine a guy who is a brilliant composer of images. I mean, this is the person who's kind of invented what a movie image should look like for our generation. And then he takes on Homer. And the classic...
0: Not The Simpsons, by the way, Ricky.
3: Is that what?
2: Although The Simpsons is riffing on it, right?
0: her eyes.
2: So like a soundbite thing then.
3: That was my actual mouth.
2: Oh, okay.
0: Her eyes lit up when you said Homer. Different Homer.
3: Okay.
2: But just to say, every story Hollywood tells is in some way derived from... two things, the Iliad or the Odyssey, Homer's text, right?
0: Yeah.
2: So it's lovely that Nolan says, all right, I'm going to take this on, the ultimate story. And it's amazing.
3: And the cast is huge.
2: I mean, because this guy can get anyone to work for him. Everybody's desperate to work for him. Mm-hmm. And so let me say the two things. Oh, please see it in an IMAX because he shot it for IMAX.
0: So okay.
2: It's the first film, I think, that is fully IMAX film, which is very expensive, right? So let me say that you might think that the best parts are the huge battles and the wars that you see and the huge scale, and that's true. And says, all right, I'm going to take this on, the ultimate story. And it's amazing.
3: And the cast is huge.
2: I mean, because this guy can get anyone to work for him. Everybody's desperate to work for him. Mm-hmm. And so let me say the two things. Oh, please see it in an IMAX because he shot it for IMAX.
0: Okay.
2: It's the first.

0: for me, that's the nearest thing to pure cinema, to feel so intimately with Anne Hathaway when she's kind of desperate for her husband to come home. There's something so beautiful and moving about it. And I think Nolan gets that. He knows that, hey, I can show a battle from a wide shot, but what if I put a person's face right in front of you? What does that feel like?
1: Ooh.
0: And it's so intense, right? So check it out. It's wonderful.
2: And you have to see it in IMAX.
0: If you can, yeah. Man, I would strongly recommend
1: definitely.
0: It.
1: Enola Holmes 3 on Netflix.
0: I love this franchise. I don't know. A lot of people bag
1: never
0: it.
1: Heard
0: I,
2: I've
0: really?
2: Never heard of it. No.
0: No, this is Millie Bobby Brown from Stranger Things. Mm. She's been brought into this world of like young adult fiction. This is a big novel series. I've not read any of the books, but I've been following the movies. And she plays the sister of Sherlock Holmes, who's as smart as Sherlock Holmes, and Henry Cavill is her brother, Sherlock.
2: Okay.
0: And she solves these convoluted murder mysteries. And they're up to their third movie. I'm amazed you guys haven't watched any of this.
3: Not once. No.
0: It's such fun.
2: I haven't even heard of it.
0: It's,
2: kind of,
0: it's not as like ambitious and highbrow as Nolan, but let me say, Millie Bobby Brown is just so engaging and so infectious. It's great.
1: Now, finally, it's very expensive to take the kids to the movies over holidays. We've got Minions and Monsters, I've seen, Toy Story 5, the new Moana, but there is The Sheep Detectives on Amazon Prime.
0: That's just come out, yeah.
1: This is Hugh Jackman, isn't it?
0: Hugh Jackman. This is amazing, right? So,
1: really?
0: So, this movie, which is about talking sheep who solve a murder. That's the premise.
2: Ah, awesome.
0: They solve the murder of their beloved shepherd, played by Hugh Jackman. So you would think, I'm not going anywhere near that movie.
2: Yes.
0: Except when I tell you that it's 95 on Rotten Tomatoes.
2: Wow.
0: It's Hugh Jackman's highest rating film, I think, of his career.
2: It sounds ridiculous.
0: No. So let me say, this is just appearing on Amazon. And if you're at home and you're with the kids, because I'm with my son at the moment, and we're looking for stuff to watch, put this on.
2: Okay.
1: I'm going to do
0: it. It's heaps of fun. So it's kind of Midsummer Murders meets Babe.
1: Well, it's great to have you back. That's the Sheep Detectives on Amazon Prime. Do yourself a favour. Enola Holmes 3.
0: Yes,
1: sure.
0: Check it out, please.
1: And I cannot wait for The Odyssey.
0: Yeah, that's special.
1: In cinemas from tomorrow at IMAX. Bruce, lovely to have you back.
0: Great to see you guys.
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0: It's in Perth, and he's in the car park jumping in a battered up Mazda, like cool getaway car, and
1: beautiful.
0: And he's left the handbrake on as he's trying to get away. The car is just like dragging the back wheels as it goes.
2: The back wheels aren't even moving.
0: They're not moving because he's got the handbrake on. In the cool Mazda getaway car after robbing a Dan Murphy's.
3: Oh, we need Taylor Swift's getaway car, please, Dan. Oh, wow.
0: I know. And look how slow it's going.
3: That actually,
0: that's dum-dum. And the whole time you're not like, oh, what's going on here?
3: Reminds me of my favourite dum-dum moment when I think it was a Supreme Court judge or something. He didn't know how to use Twitter.
0: Okay.
3: So he tweeted Dan Murphy's opening times, thinking it was Google. Can you find that, Jermaine? I'm pretty sure it was like a really high up figure in our society just tweeted Dan Murphy's opening time.
0: Oh, it's like people that use it's totally different, but you know, people, older people use Facebook status updates to comment, say on the soccer game that's happening right now.
3: Yeah.
0: But out of context, in 3 hours when someone sees it, you don't know I don't know what you're talking about.
3: I haven't opened my Facebook in so long and I feel so good about that.
0: Really?
3: Yeah, I haven't used Facebook for years.
0: Love it.
3: All right, dum-dum moments, 13, 24, 10. The handbrake on the getaway car is pretty good. It's pretty hard to beat. Lynn, what do you got?
4: So many, many, many years ago before emojis come out and you used to have old phones with the text messages and you'd put the colon and the brackets and all that.
0: Yes.
4: I was at my family and I'm like, I don't understand this. People keep on putting these colons and that after the text message and I don't get why. And my niece, who is Ellie Billy Barker.
0: Oh, Lynn.
4: Oh, honey, Lynn is a smiley.
0: You didn't know it was a smiley face. That's so cute though.
3: Dumb.
4: Oh, man. Oh, we still laugh about it.
3: Of course.
0: So good. It's so good. Some people don't know what LOL means.
3: No, I don't use emojis, though. I'm not an emoji guy.
0: No, you do an oyster slam, which is super
3: oyster
0: weird.
3: Oyster slams are fun.
0: I still don't know how to slam.
3: Really? You just hold the little blue arrow down.
0: But where? I'm going to slam you right now.
3: Yeah, so you just bring up your... I've put oyster in the contact. Got to put you in the contact.
0: Okay, so I go into the text. Everyone can do this with us. You pop your emoji in.
3: You put the oyster in.
0: Yeah.
3: Right? And then you hold the blue arrow down.
0: Yeah.
3: And see there? You go screen.
0: Oh, slam.
3: And then you hit slam. And then it looks like that. Little oyster slam.
0: Oh, that's really fun.
3: Yeah.
0: I don't think mine did it anyway.
3: Jackie's dum-dum or is it your husband that's a dum-dum?
5: It's my husband that's the dum-dum in this household.
0: Love it. What's he done?
5: We took our three kids to go out and watch Toy Story 5.
0: Yeah.
5: And after the movies, he looked at me and he's like, oh, how many other movies are there before this?
0: Oh, God. Ricky Lee and Tim. Ricky Lee and Tim. On Nova. Hey, it's Nat and Sean.
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0: Right around the country, this is Ricky Lee and Tim. Let's do dum-dum moments now, though. Let's see if you got any.
1: So many dum-dums calling through. It makes me very happy. Welcome.
0: Welcome to a safe space.
1: Yeah, I feel like a dum-dum most days. But I saw this video yesterday. 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
0: No.
1: Allegedly stole a bunch of bottles of something, and he tried to flee the Dan Murphy's.

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0: You're listening to Ricky Lee and Tim right here on Nova. Sarah Harris is joining us now for a little game of Finder. This is where I ask you a question. You've got to find her. It's on the internet.
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0: You're more soulful? 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
1: Hey, guys. I'm so glad you guys are back.
2: Very good to be back.
0: Sarah, you've got Rick.
3: Welcome back.
0: Thank you.
2: Oh, thanks, Rick.
0: Okay, here you go. Now, the FIFA World Cup, Lionel Messi.
2: Pardon?
0: Lionel Messi. How are we saying it, Sarah?
2: Lionel Messi.
4: Well, apparently I'm a wanker for saying it that way. It's Lionel.
2: It's Lionel.
4: Lionel.
0: Lionel Messi. He's Argentina's star player. There is lots of talk around how you say his name correctly, as you know. Much like how people mess up Amanda Seyfried's name. They say Seyfried or Seyfried or Seyfried.
2: You're killing my soul today.
0: Amanda Seyfried. Seyfried. Seyfried. Starred alongside Sydney Sweeney in the 2025 film The Housemaid. In centimetres, how tall is Sydney Sweeney?
2: 161 centimetres.
4: Fast-fingered Ricky.
0: Is that what you got? 161? Okay. You
4: found me. How do you do that?
2: Just fast.
0: Congratulations, Amy.
2: How tall is... And I even typed it properly.
0: Ricky, Sydney Sweeney's
2: no worries, girlfriend.
0: Height has scored you $500 cash.
1: Thank you so much, guys.
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5: Jodie and Hazy.
6: Say this much, Jodes, words can be tricky. They can be tough and they can really, really ruin things. They can ruin confidence.
4: Yes.
6: Social interactions, particularly when you're caught off guard, sometimes your brain just doesn't work, and when you really need it to work. And those words, I tell you what, they can be everlasting.
4: And no one, and I repeat, no one on this planet does awkward social interactions better than you.
6: Yes, if there was a prize, I'd be the best. I'd be a Hall of Famer.
4: Yeah.
6: Pay me my money with what I'm worth for being so bad at this.
4: You are a human marvel when it comes to this stuff. So much so, I saw this on the internet the other day. I saw this on Instagram and I thought, oh my God, is that Instagram clip starring Andrew Hayes? Because this is a guy who encounters a woman out on a walk and this is how it all transpires.
17: Nice weather.
18: Thanks, you too.
17: What?
18: Sorry, that calmed out.
17: Okay, bye.
18: Bye, love you.
6: So many different lies there, and I love it. From come to, oh, I meant came to, yeah, you know, yeah. We just say, oh, lovely weather. Yeah, good, yeah, thanks yourself.
4: Yeah. And then he's like, oh,
6: I've done the one as well where you say, g'day mate, how are you? And they go, good, thanks, how are you? And I say, you're not bad yourself?
4: Yeah.
6: Oh, damn it, I've already asked you how you're going. Yeah. How many times can we cover this off?
4: Yeah.
6: We don't need to cover it off two times.
4: I did one the other day when someone said, have a great day, and I went to say you too, but I said you, and then there was just this abnormal
6: pause. You, shut your face.
4: Is it too late now to say two?
6: Like, what do I do? Is she having a stroke? What's going on? Finish the sentence, please. Awkward social interactions. What have you said? 13, 24, 10. Was it someone at work?
4: Mm-hmm.
6: And it really sort of put you on a pathway like, well, can we ever be really friends again?
4: Yep.
6: There's a new person that works at Nova.
4: Yep.
6: And she's English.
4: Mm-hmm.
6: And I don't know what it is about the English. But when I speak to someone from England who has this perfect accent.
4: So they're really polished.
6: They're so polished with all, they're so efficient with their word use. I don't know why my basic sentence structure goes out the window when I speak to someone from England.
4: Mm-hmm.
6: But when I was speaking to this particular lady the other day, she asked me how I'd been over the last couple of weeks. And I said,
4: oh no.
6: Yeah, I've been heaps gooder. And I was like, heaps gooder. I've never said that ever. Like, not even when I was a 2 or 3 year old just trying to learn some basic words.
4: In your defence, it's very South Australian though,
6: so
4: isn't
6: South Australian. I've been heaps gooder lately.
4: Yeah.
6: And then I had to explain to her, I don't know why I just sort of crumble. I turn into a, you know, an English speaking mess whenever I speak to someone from the homeland of the language. And she got it. She understood. Still, she definitely thinks I'm an absolute idiot.
4: So wait, just let me. So you doubled down and explained why you said heaps gooder?
6: Yeah, I explained why I turn to water when I speak to someone from England because they're so polished. And almost I feel like in terms of speaking, you feel intimidated because they're so perfect.
4: You said all this to her.
6: Yeah, I told her. Otherwise she's going to be like, did that illiterate man just say that he's been heaps gooder lately?
4: I don't know what's worse, that you said heaps gooder or the fact that you decided to say that, oh my gosh, your English accent is so intimidating.
6: It's rattled me. Your perfect accent has rattled me. That's why I said heaps gooder. 13, 24, 10, really awkward social interactions. Maybe you've had a few at work.
4: Yeah.
6: Can you share them with us, please? 13, 24, 10.
4: When that conversation ended,
6: yeah.
4: When it ended, were you like, okay, nice to speak to you. Have a heaps gooder day.
6: Yeah, heaps gooder day. No, it's like that bloke before in the clip. I walked off and I went,

0: 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You could be the reason it does.
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1: Joined by the one and only Delta Goodrum.
2: Hazy's claim to fame is that he likes to insinuate that he's sort of hung around with you when he played at Central.
1: Oh, I did not say that. I said, hey, Delta, there's one term, so I'm just a guy. She's like, what are you talking about? I played with Trent for a fair few years.
3: Yes, I know that.
2: Did
3: yes.
2: you know?
3: Yes, I did. I did know that. I do know that.
1: So there was one night, actually, where you came to dinner and Trent had a few boys over. And yep. It was really, really nice. And I can't tell you how many people that I've said and all the other guys said, she's still just nice and she's so down to earth.
2: Yes.
1: Yeah. But the other thing as well, which I want to ask you about. So 2009, the Sample Grand Final, you were there. Yep. Trent got best on ground.
3: Yep, I remember it well, yep.
1: How many, because we thought it was amazing. How yeah. many selfies do you reckon you took that? I'm not kidding. I reckon it could have been 20,000 because you did not say no to one person. You were there early and you left late. It was unbelievable feat.
3: Oh, I mean, firstly, I'm such a proud sister. I always am. I'm

0: Nova's Jodie and Hazy.
1: Every now and then I like to go and have a bit of self-care. And it's a different sort of self-care that you like to give yourself, but it's self-care.
2: Well, what's that supposed to be?
1: Nonetheless.
2: Producer Lucy, you're the person of wise information. What does that mean? What do you mean by that?
3: There's two reasons. One is that you give yourself no self-care.
2: Yeah.
3: So no skincare, no nothing, no massages, nothing.
1: Mm.
3: And then there's the R-rated version of self-care.
2: Oh.
3: Jodie's not talking about that.
2: Oh, gosh.
1: Right. So I like to go and have a facial. Mm. Again.
2: Wait, what are we talking about here?
1: So I go to this beautiful spa. It's called Alara. It's in Burnside Village.
2: I'm sorry. I've been there before.
1: I know you have. You have.
2: I've had a facial at Alara.
1: Yeah, and we had to force you because you don't like being touched on your face. But you quite
2: nice,
1: enjoyed
2: it. It was awesome. I had a head massage as well.
1: And so when I book it in via text. And so I have saved the number in my phone as Michaela from Alara because Michaela normally does my facials. So we have a really lovely relationship. Michaela is with child. I hope she doesn't mind me telling Adelaide that, but she's pregnant.
3: If she's obviously with child, yes, then I think it's fine.
1: Yes.
2: I thought you meant she had a child in one arm and she was giving her face with the other arm. She's heavily pregnant.
1: She's breastfeeding and she's facialing me.
2: She's a working mum.
1: No. Anyway. So I sent a text through to book it in for a Wednesday. I got the days mixed up and anyway, she's like, no, it's actually Thursday. And so I write back thinking I'm talking to Michaela going, oh my God, what the F? I'm an F-wit. You're the one that's supposed to have baby brain, ... And then I get a text back and they say, actually, this is just the generic Alara like text line.
2: Oh no.
1: This is not Michaela.
2: Isn't Jodie the classic one who would fall in love with AI? Who would form deep spiritual bonds with something that's AI?
3: She's got parasocial where you think you're in a relationship and the other person doesn't.
1: I thought I was in a relationship, a direct line relationship with Michaela. In fact, it's not. It's anyone from Alara who happens to answer the text line for appointments.
2: Can you stop swearing at the AI text response machine?
1: And then I was like, oh no. So then I was like, oh, I'm so sorry. I just thought I was talking to Michaela. And then I just wrote, sorry about the language. She writes back with the laughing emojis going, that's okay.
3: Did you turn up the next day? Did you show your face there ever again?
1: I certainly did. I did. And Michaela wasn't there and there was much embarrassment. But there was an AI bot and she did the facial.
2: Oh, yeah. She did the facial.
1: And she loves me. Jodie and Hazy.
0: Nathan, Nat and Sean. This morning, Loose Change is back. 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
4: 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Ruben Jinby will join us in the studio after 7:30 ahead of their huge clash against the Lions.
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0: A young person experiencing family violence, homelessness, or trauma can spend years waiting for a door to open. You could be the reason it does.
1: Thank you.
0: Donate to Youth Off the Streets and make a life-sized impact.
2: Nathan, Nat, and Sean. This is Nova.
3: Morning, everybody. Happy Thursday.
4: Oh, early birds. Catch the worm.
3: I don't want any worms.
4: Not again.
3: What are we doing? Back to bed.
4: Yeah, okay. Basically the weekend Thursday.
5: It is.
3: Yeah, you're right. On the show today, we talk about Tokyo the Labrador, who went up a mountain and had a bit of a tough time of it.
5: Couldn't feel his legs on the way down.
3: It's been carried out.
5: You're going to love the story. What about being caught in the crossfires of an argument that happened to me on holiday just recently?
4: How delicious.
3: Plus, what are you using AI for, good or evil? New York

0: Now, I want to tell you a story from Scotland.
1: Okay, cool.
0: A girl called Christina took her dog for a walk, and she decided she was going to climb Ben Nevis, which is the highest mountain in the UK.
1: Fantastic.
2: Okay.
0: It's quite a well-worn route. And her dog is a Labrador called Tokyo, who very athletic and fit dog.
2: So, but this was planned. Like, they didn't just go out for it. It's not something you can just do on an afternoon walk. Oh, let's go walk Ben Nevis.
0: You would plan to do it, but she was a regular hiker. So,
2: Okay.
0: It's not impossible. You could do it, Joel.
2: I think snap. Wasn't fishing, but like what I caught.
1: Yeah, exactly.
0: The problem was that halfway up this mountain, the Labrador, Tokyo, lost the use of her legs and began drifting in and out of consciousness.
1: Whoa, what happened here?
0: And it's like, no, this is... And so the girl, she couldn't carry her because she's a Labrador.
1: Yeah.
0: They're hefty. Yeah. And so she called
2: the mountain.
0: Mountain okay. Rescue. And they came and had to carry the dog down, like fully on a stretcher. Turns out that the dog had eaten discarded cannabis.
2: Oh, actually.
0: Yes.
1: On the wall.
0: Because obviously what some people like to do is go up there and enjoy the moment of being up the UK's highest mountain by smoking a doob. And the dog...
2: A bit of devil's lettuce.
0: And yes, because Labradors will eat literally anything, the dog was off her chops.
1: The legs went on the dog.
0: Yes.
1: A whole lot.
0: Here's a fact you probably didn't know, that dogs have way more cannabinoid receptors in their brains than humans. So it affects them way more severely.
2: I've heard of people wanting to go do these sort of things after, you know, having one. I'm like, who wants to exercise? I imagine, who would want to exercise after doing so?
0: I think you exercise
2: first.
0: Hang
2: out in a beanbag? Right.
1: Yes. And you eat.
0: But imagine Labradors that are famously very hungry all the time.
1: Yep,
0: imagine
1: what
0: this Labrador was like the next day.
1: I moved that down. Oh, jeez.
0: Afterwards, Sean, afterwards.
2: My dog girlfriend once had a Valium of mine. It didn't touch the sides.
1: Didn't calm her down.
2: She's a very
1: highly
2: strung woman. No, when we have travelled with her, we need to give her something. She needs like a rhino tranquilizer.
0: Yeah, right.
2: Even just to go to the groomer. I've got to dart her from across the room. A sniper.
0: Many years ago when my old dog Max, I got home, he was a border collie, but he loved his food.
1: Yeah.
0: And I got home and he had somehow managed to knock down a container of chews that were for him, but they were for arthritis.
1: Okay.
0: So they had some medication in them. He ate the whole lot because I convinced him that they were a treat so that he would take it, right? So I made him sit and do a couple of tricks, then I'd give it to him and he'd like, oh, a treat. So I think he just thought, oh, treats, ate the whole lot. So I had to take him to the vet and they had to basically pump his stomach, give him the stuff that makes them throw up, and then he really regretted it afterwards. But his joints went.
1: Oh no!
2: I was going to say he'd be so limber after that.
3: Nathan, Nat, and Sean.

0: Sean.
1: Nova.
2: We are talking about when your dog eats something they're not supposed to eat, officially called dietary indiscretion. The vet told me after Max had his episode. Inspired by Tokyo the Labrador, who went for a hike with her owner up Ben Nevis, the highest mountain in the UK. And which, if you do the whole thing, is about a 7 to 9 hour trip in total. But halfway up, she found some discarded cannabis and ate it all.
3: So when you're stoned, it's 14.
2: And she was off her chops and had to be carried out. And the photo of her face as she's being stretched down the mountain is classic.
3: Oh, she was definitely Snoop Dogg's dog.
4: Actually, my dog goes to a daycare called Hoochie Poochie. I hope she's not getting up to no good there. Come to think of it.
3: I love the sound of that.
2: Jen's in Merriwa. Good morning, Jen.
5: Good morning. How are you?
3: Good,
2: great, Jen. What did your dog eat?
5: So my poor dog got hotspot a little while ago. So that's when they get scabs and their fur falls off.
3: Okay.
2: Yeah.
5: He decided he was a little bit hungry. So he started eating the scabs with the fur on it. And a couple of days later, my husband was outside cleaning up the garden and he noticed that his poos were furry.
3: Furry poos.
2: Well, the good news is the scabs went right through him.
3: That is gross.
4: Joel is throwing up.
6: So graphic.
2: You look at your dog a bit differently after that, don't you, Jen?
5: Yeah,
6: you're an animal.
2: Yeah.
3: She literally eats.
2: Like, I'm not kissing you again.
4: I know, because I kiss girlfriend on the mouth, and my doctor always tells me off because I get like breakouts.
2: Mm, yeah.
3: Yeah, wonder why.
2: Macking on with your dog.
4: I know, but I love it. Not in a weird way, but.
2: No, that is a weird way. It is in a weird way, John.
4: My baby girl.
2: Mel's in Ellenbrook. Hi, Mel.
7: Weird way.
2: Mel, you there?
8: Yeah, hi. How are you going?
2: Good, hi, Mel. What did your dog eat?
8: We had my daughter's 18th birthday party and we've got a big groodle, Denny, and she eats anything. Anyway, long party, doors are all open, lots of people falling all over the floor. Woke up the next morning, the cake that we had made, there was only probably a third of it gone, and it was one of those cakes where it has the drunk Barbie dolls sitting on top of it.
2: Yes, yes.
4: Oh, yeah.
8: And she managed to get up and eat the whole thing.
3: Oh, fair effort.
4: What flavour was it? It wasn't chocolate, wasn't it?
8: Yes, it was, and it had the Barbie dolls as well, and she managed to eat that as
3: well. All Barbie dolls.
8: So the next day we had Barbie doll hair coming out of her feces.
2: I mean,
4: people love taking it to poo, don't they?
3: I know.
2: It's getting worse.
3: I mean, no. Hairy poo.
2: No, stop it.
4: Hairy poo again.
2: Stop it. Thank you, Mel, I think. Sian is in Tapping. Hi, Sian.
9: Hi,
4: guys. Someone just say homework, please.
2: Sian, what did your dog eat?
9: Oh, so I had a little English staffie who was only a few months old and he used to bite the feet of my children on the trampoline, and then we came home one day and he'd eaten the entire centre of the trampoline.
2: Is that a trip to the vet or does that go right through him as well?
9: No, 100% trip to the vet. He was very sorry for himself, couldn't eat or drink, and then went to the vet and they found out that it was in the lower intestine, so he just had to have a lot of laxative.
4: Oh, God, what does his poo look like after that? Come on, let's go 3 for 3.
2: Oh, it bounced all the way out.
9: Something out of a horror movie, that was for sure.
3: Wow. Is he in a bloody trampoline?
2: Don't eat a trampoline. Come on, mate. What are you doing? That's
4: eat
2: crazy.
4: The center of the trampoline.
3: Don't eat a trampoline.
0: Nathan, Matt and Sean, the most winners. To see the biggest stars in the world.
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0: 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Olivia Rodrigo's new album, You Seem Pretty Sad for a Girl So In Love, is out now and available everywhere.
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2: We ask Dank's customers to tell us just how comfortable their new furniture is. Here's what they had to say.

0: Nathan, Nat and Sean on Nova.
1: The place I was staying at in Bali, there's all these little townhouses, if you like, as the accommodation is.
2: Yes, okay, so like little villas.
1: Villas, but they're only, you have the bottom or the top. Anyway, the place we were staying on was just this bottom. The bottom part. Yeah, and
2: the downstairs, you might call it.
1: Yeah, at the front of it was a lawned area.
2: Okay.
1: Anyway, this is part of the story.
3: I should hope so.
1: Maybe it's not. Maybe I just overemphasise that. Anyway, you judge.
3: Okay, I'm fine with the law. So we're in the, on the lawn there.
2: So what you're trying to tell us is you're super wealthy. Keep going.
1: Not at all. We're making our way back in the afternoon, and the people who were cleaning the room were a bit late to the show, so they were just still in the villa.
2: Oh, yeah, that's the worst.
1: And we were like, oh, okay, we'll come back in 5 minutes. And in front of the lawn area that I was just talking about is a garden where they have chickens and they have gardening. They have stuff that they grow for the
2: restaurant. Oh, nice, like a kitchen garden.
1: Yeah, and they also have like an archery place. So we thought we'd just go and waste some time there.
3: Archery.
1: I mean, if you're looking at vegetables growing, of course you're going to shoot an arrow at.
3: I told you I once got caught in an active archery field in the south of France. Mm. I felt a bow go past, an arrow go past my ear. So they're in your room. And what sort of state do you leave your room in when you're away?
1: I'm happy to leave the stuff on the deck, on the ground, you know, in the bathroom and stuff like that. And they're just going to make the bed.
2: Pick your towels up, mate. Come on.
1: My wife will clean it, Joel.
3: Yeah, same. I will too.
1: Why? You hate being judged? Is that what the thought is?
3: Yeah. No, it's the judgment. Absolutely. If I knew no one was coming in, I wouldn't care.
2: Mm.
3: But do you unpack? I unpack.
2: I don't unpack.
1: This is what I do. I take carry-on. So I've just got, you know, I open a drawer and I just tip it all in.
3: Well, you put that one shirt in there and you're done.
2: And your eight pairs of boardies.
1: I'll be around the pool having a bin tank. Anyway.
3: See ya.
1: When we walked out to fill the time that we had whilst the room was getting clean, there was a young couple and there was the mum, the wife there, and she was quite young and she had a baby in a pram and the husband was just standing in our way because it was a pathway out to this grassed area.
2: On the path and you've got to get past them to go and hang by the pool.
1: But they were having a really big argument. And when I say they...
3: Oh, delicious.
1: There was the husband was there who I would say was in his mid to late 30s and he was just getting his ass handed to him.
2: Mm.
1: He had been at the pub because we were able to get this. You're trying to get through. We stood off for a bit and we're like, well, we've got nowhere to go. So I had to say, excuse me, in between the argument.

0: was happening. While so you weren't rubbernecking.
1: And no. She's fully just dressing him down. Like,
2: totally. So I'm so disappointed. You said you'd be back at, I don't know. You said you'd be back a couple of hours ago. And in my mind, I'm just like, he's been at the pub. He's got stuck into it.
1: Sean,
2: he's just
1: did you high-five him on the way past?
3: Yeah.
2: So
3: got your back, bro.
2: But the best part is, so at that point, he's just got his hands down. He's really looking to the ground because he knows he's in so much trouble. But as we excused ourselves and she stopped for a second, like half a second, and we moseyed on through, she just began again. She just kept going. She didn't worry about us. She just kept telling him off.
3: Sometimes in your moment, you don't care.
1: Off your chest.
2: Well, Joel, then we continued in to see the live chickens and all that kind of stuff and watch the archery for a second. We came back about 10 minutes later.
3: I hope no one let her near a bow and arrow.
2: She would have got him. And we came back and she still had him in the exact same spot where we had to excuse ourselves to walk through again.
3: Street art. Yeah, like a street performance.
2: Oh,
3: she should have had a little hat for money.
2: And, you know, and the best part is that I've been in this situation heaps of times. You just got to take it, right?
1: Yeah,
2: you can't jump in. You can't.
1: No.
2: You can't stop.
1: Well, he knows he's in your life.
3: Yeah, and you feel smart because you're like, oh, for once it's not us having the argument.
1: Right.
3: We're all happy. Oh, yeah, we're happy right now.
1: But for the grace of God, go us. Look, there is nothing worse than getting caught in the crossfire, though, of somebody else's argument. One time I was staying with a friend in Melbourne, so she picked me up. This is years ago. She picked me up and she said, you can stay at my house, and we'd go back to her house. And it's like, oh, this is mine. I hadn't met her partner before, and this is, you know, whatever his name was. That was all lovely, and we had dinner, and then they had a massive fight and she left. She walked out, slammed the door, walked out, got in the car, left.
2: And you're at the house.
1: Yes. Yes. And I'm like,
2: okay.
1: I'm just going to go to bed. I know what to do.
3: I'll put everyone in the crossfire because I might be having an argument with Jack if we're out and I've had a few white wines. And then I will then serve it out and you shut it as well. I'll turn around to someone else. And you've been really getting up my goat lately.
4: Nova's Nathan, Nat and Sean.

0: and Sean on Nova.
1: So Sean was on holidays and that couple were arguing and you and Megan had to edge past them twice.
2: Yeah, we had to excuse us and the wife didn't, she barely stopped for a second.
1: Yeah, when we say really the couple were arguing, there was no argument. It was a telling off.
2: It was a total telling off.
3: Yeah, oh God, they feel
2: you,
3: good
2: Joel,
3: though.
2: Do you get told, does anyone get told off in your relationship?
3: Nah. No, God, no. I
2: mean,
3: you
2: just say,
3: try, but in one ear, out the other. And I try too, but I don't care. So
1: it's perfect.
3: We had a few arguments while we were away, but, you know, they're always, you never can work out what begun the argument. It's often, you know, like, oh, you moved your fork wrong. Oh, well, you did this and it blows up out of nowhere. And then an hour later, you're like, oh, should we go get a drink?
2: And the answer is always yes.
1: Is it just because you're a bit tired and hot and cranky?
3: Yeah,
1: or...
3: and spent so much time together.
1: Yeah, yeah.
3: We spent 3 weeks together. That is a lot for Jack.
2: Yeah.
1: Non-stop. Mm. It is a lot.
2: Yeah.
1: Let's go to Sylvia in South Yonder up. Hi, Sylv.
4: Hello. How are you?
1: Great. Now, did you get caught up in somebody else's argument? Tell us about it.
4: Did we ever? So my husband and I and our two girls, we went away with some friends. They had two children. Mm. We went away down south for a whole week and it was great. We didn't have any issues. Everyone had a great time. And then on our way home, my parents had a beach house in Golden Bay. So we said, let's spend a few days there and go fishing.
1: Yeah.
4: So we stopped off at our beach house. Anyway, and then I don't know what happened. I don't know what caused it. But the husband and wife got into the biggest argument in front of everyone in the house. He's saying, you know, I've never been good enough and, you don't do this and you don't do that and, you know, it doesn't matter what I do, you know, and it just kept going on and then she's having a go at him and then he's having a go at her. We're just standing there watching this, not knowing what to do. And then all of a sudden his wife and his two children start crying and he starts apologising to us and we're going, no, it's okay, it's all right. And then he's going, oh, I don't know what to do with her. And, you know, she's never happy. She's never been happy with me.
3: Oh, my God.
4: I don't know why she married me, you know. And
3: then he
4: tells them to get in the car because we're going home. We're not staying, you know. They get in the car. They're all crying except for the husband. They're waving us goodbye. The kids are crying and she's crying. And I'm really sorry about this. And they left. And my husband and I and our two kids just looked at each other and we went, well... what just happened?
2: That was the scene.
1: Oh, that was crazy. Sylvia, when did you go away with Sean and Megan?
2: I was thinking exactly the same.
1: So there was only two kids. That's what threw me.
4: But I do have to say they're not together anymore.
2: Oh.
4: They soon split up.
2: Oh, wow. Well, turns out he wasn't good enough for her.
1: Yeah. I would suggest the signs were there.
3: Probably for the best.
1: Amazing. Thank you, Sylvia. Sorry you went through that. Zach's in Bull Creek. Hello. When did you get caught up in someone else's argument?
5: I had a friend who gave me a call and he said that he has got brain cancer and was given 3 months to live.
2: Whoa!
5: Yeah, so I went to go visit him in Townsville and so to spend as much time trying to have some quality
2: That's
5: time.
2: That's awesome.
5: Yeah, and so mind you, ended up living for another 5 years, but he has this big man shed and everything's in it. It's awesome.
2: Yeah, okay. Yeah.
5: The best mansion. So we're hanging out in that and playing pool and computer games. He's having a smoke, something that he shouldn't have been. He was smoking something he shouldn't have been smoking.
2: Yeah, righto.
3: Okay.
5: Which was pot. Anyway.
1: Don't feed it to your Labrador.
2: Okay.
5: And he asked me, he goes, keep an eye out, make sure my missus doesn't come down the stairs.
1: Yes.
5: And as you can see from the outside of the Queenslander house, the stairs or whatever, she's coming through another door.
1: Yes.
3: Oh.
5: And I was like, oh, my God. And so he's been busted red-handed. I shrink away into the corner.
1: Yes.
5: And she just goes to, she goes to town at him. And he couldn't say a word. He didn't say a word. He knew he was in trouble. And we got banned from going back in the house. And we had to stay in the man shed. which wasn't too bad, to be honest.
1: I was going to say, the scene of the crime. Yeah.
2: You get pizzas delivered to the man shed?
5: And this argument that went on, I couldn't believe it. I just felt so bad. I felt bad for her and I felt bad for him, but, you know, it was pretty funny at the time.
2: I know, come over to visit.
1: This is on you, Zach. You're a lousy lookout.
3: Yeah.
2: One job, Zach.
3: Let us slip by.
1: Oh, cracker. Mel's in Bertram. When did you get caught up in someone else's argument?
0: Well, I got stuck in the middle of a road rage attack. Oh. And I was sitting at a traffic light, and there was cars either side of me, and there was two blokes that got out of their cars on either side.
2: No.
0: And they started fighting in front of me. I thought, oh, okay, that's all right. I'll just wait for them to finish, you know, and then I'll take off.
2: Yeah.
0: Well, then they got and jumped on my bonnet.
2: Oh no! What?
0: So then I thought, I'll screw up my windscreen wipers to see if that works, and that did it. So then, okay, I got one of those smashed water bottles where you squirt.
1: Yes.
0: And I'll tell you what, when you squirt them hard, they've got full force water.
1: Yes.
0: So I've
3: jumped
0: out of the car and I've squirted one in the eyeball.
1: Yes.
0: And then one in the mouth, and I tell them to grow the F up.
1: Yes.
0: And they stop.
2: Mel, you're a champion.
3: Squirt him in the eyeball, Mel.
0: I did. They couldn't see. One of them couldn't see. Yeah. Obviously. So,
2: obviously.
1: Jumped in your car and sped off. Amazing. Nathan, Nat and Sean. Nova.
6: Nathan, Nat and Sean. This morning, Loose Change is back. 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
7: 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Ruben Ginby will join us in the studio after 7:30 ahead of their huge clash against the Lions.
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1: And Sean.
2: Nova.
0: We are talking about the ways that you can use AI, and like I don't think it should be used for, you know, producing art and things like that, because that's artist's
3: heart
0: job.
3: Heart surgery.
0: No, yes. Although they're, you know,
3: Maybe I am wrong.
0: Yeah,
3: they might
0: use
3: be better.
0: Robots and things for that. For those.
3: I used actually the worst example I could find. Yeah. That's on me.
0: Somebody we know used AI to write the breakup when he wanted to break up with somebody.
3: That's incredible. I mean, it is a good way of, because I'd like to write really long, wordy emails, you'll be shocked to hear.
0: Yes.
3: And it does sometimes slim it down for me. I've only ever used it once because I thought, you've taken out all the good bits.
0: Yes. And now, can you make this sound like a sane person?
3: Make it sound less unhinged.
0: Thanks, Chatty. Lauren's in Seville Grove. Hello.
4: Hello.
5: Hey,
0: all right, Loz, what do you use AI for?
4: To see if we can beat it in footy tipping.
0: Oh, and how are you going?
4: We're actually beating ChatGPT.
0: Oh, okay. So it's not.
5: Okay.
4: It's not doing well.
5: It's going to do all the odds per game why a team should win, but.
0: Yeah, it's doing the analysis for you, but you're saying just going with your heart is more successful.
4: No, so I've set up its own account kind of thing under someone else, and then I put in its own tips. I do my tips and everyone else does their tips first, and then we put its tips in, and then, but we're winning.
0: Yeah.
5: Wow.
0: There's a failing, isn't there?
5: That's a big failing.
0: Yeah.
5: Underdogs are coming out on top.
0: Yeah, obviously.
5: I'd love to know the name of that tipping person, the AI tipping person.
4: It's under my mum's name, but I've just added them in. But the nickname is Lord ChatGPT.
5: Yeah.
0: Lord.
3: Yeah. Chatty. Oh, it's
0: I call him Chatty.
3: Yeah, Chatty.
5: Yeah, that's it.
0: Good on you, Lauren. Thank you. Let's go to Marla in Treaty. Hello.
6: Hi.
0: Hi, Marla. Now, have you used AI for something?
6: Yeah, I used ChatGPT to sell my apartment a couple of weeks ago.
0: Oh,
5: wow.
3: So how does that, talk me through it, how does that work?
6: We decided it was time to sell the apartment, and I decided I would do it myself, and I basically ran through ChatGPT about everything I had to do from start to finish.
0: Yes.
6: So got the apartment prepared, helped it compare like other apartment prices in the area, looked to get it staged, worked out all the legal documentation and paperwork I needed, how to conduct the home opens, everything, how to reply back to the messages for people, everything.
0: Wow.
5: Whoa.
0: And did it write the listing for you as well?
6: I got it to edit my listing, so I put in everything I wanted it to include, and then it got it to like rewrite it and rejumble it and fix it, and it's like, you know, it tells you, do you want to change the tone for this or for this, and just got it to put it all together.
5: Did you sell the property yet?
6: Yes, I have. It just became unconditional.
5: Unreal. Did you pay yourself commission?
6: I should.
5: Yeah, absolutely.
0: Yeah, she's getting 100%, which is a really good,
3: good
0: commission on that, isn't it? Yeah, well done.
3: That just blows my mind.
0: Yeah, right. I would never think to do that. But yeah, asking it what the process is, it can tell you all of that as well.
5: That's really good.
0: Thanks, Marla. Christy's in Averley. Morning, Christy.
7: Hi, guys. How you doing?
5: Good,
0: okay,
5: Christy,
0: using AI for good or for evil?
7: No, for evil. My husband is going to hate me. My husband's pride and joy backstory. He has a Nissan Patrol. He's a four-wheel drive guy. He's got the rooftop tent, the snorkel. Like, the amount of money spent on this car is ridiculous.
5: Yep.
7: He calls her his mistress. Like, he loves it. So we had to swap cars one day. Mine was getting the service, and I took his. And I tell him off all the time because his tyres are what you would call illegal. I don't know the size of them, but they're a little bit too big. Big, fat. I don't know. They cost a ridiculous amount of money. But I had his car, and I decided it would be funny if I did a ChatGP of a yellow sticker.
0: Yes.
7: So I rang him. I got home. I sent him a message, and I played it up. I was like, oh, my God, I'm so sorry. You're going to hate me. I didn't know what to do. And I sent him a picture, and it was his car in the driveway with this yellow sticker on there.
0: Yes. He fell for it, right?
7: He got so upset that he practically started crying on the phone, and I was trying to figure out with my food, and then I lost my crap laughing. And then he realized I was joking, swore at me and threatened divorce and didn't speak to me.
0: Don't you mess with his mistress. He's way too loved, Christy. That's amazing.
3: Well, if you need a divorce lawyer, you've got ChatGPT.
7: It's the only time, I think that and maybe a couple other times is the only time I used it, but it was a little bit evil, but I thought it was hilarious.
0: Yeah.
3: If it's making you laugh, it's worth it.
0: Yeah,
3: you know,
0: exactly.
3: You've got to make yourself laugh sometimes.
0: Yeah, it is. Get over it.
1: Nathan, Nat and Sean. Nova. Bitsy, Whipper and Kate.
8: We took the family to Japan on the holiday.
1: We were playing in the pool, right? There was 15 to 20 kids, I would say, at this hotel pool. But all the parents are sitting around. I'm the only one in there.
0: Oh, your parent of the year.
1: So I got out of the pool, walked past one parent, and she said, thanks for parenting.
8: Can you get a medal?
1: You're missing the point.
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1: That's not what I'm talking about.
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1: I want to talk about the worst, probably, sleep experience I've had, and it was over my holidays in inverted commas, because my holiday was walking this track, like walking all day and then hopping into it, usually a tent at night and trying to sleep.
2: Was there any campfires sort of sit around?
1: No fires allowed.
2: Sorry, I asked actually. Yeah, it's a very silly question. I apologise.
3: Stupid question.
1: Because it's National Park.
2: So no sitting around?
1: No, not really. Because there was no fires allowed in the national park.
3: So when it gets dark, it's just
2: nothing
3: game
2: to
3: over.
2: Sit around.
1: No, yeah. Literally. So you go to bed at about 7:30, because you have dinner when it's daylight, and then you kind of go to bed. And every night we're generally in a tent, which was fine. But one night, because it was heaps of rain, it was at Alice Springs. It's called the Larapinta, the walk. But it was
2: getting rain at Alice Springs.
1: I know, it rained 4 days of our trip, which is very unusual. Usually it's a wet season and a dry season out there, obviously. So the wet season's usually over Christmas time in the summer.
2: Right.
1: And the winter is meant to be like a desert. So hot during the day and freezing cold, like minus zero at night.
3: So when the sun would go down, it's just you have nothing to do but go to bed.
1: Yep. Oh. I had a Kindle, thank God, so I could read.
3: Yeah.
1: But Cliff would just hop into bed and start sleeping.
2: Breathing loudly.
1: But one night it was raining, okay? It was going to be wet that night. It started raining actually about 9 p.m., but we got into bed at 7. I told the story yesterday, but it was at a shed at the end of a walk one day. So each day at the end of the walk, there is like a shed thing, which has got steel bottom and then
2: a roof,
1: and it's open. So there was 10 of us all lined up in our sleeping bags next to each other on this steel slab.
3: Yeah, it was a morgue. Picture a morgue.
1: And it was freezing, and with strangers.
3: And someone was breathing loud. We got audio of that, actually.
1: That sounds exactly like it. I was sitting next to that person.
3: Yeah, that's just that loud
1: but
3: breathing.
1: But the worst part, there was mice running around. Yeah, there was mice running around in it.
3: Yeah, that's...
2: That would impact me negatively, I've got to say. I'm sure I could sleep. I'm not comfortable with that.
1: At one stage, there was a bag behind me that had my Kindle and earplugs and my glasses and a few things in it. And I heard this rustling around in it. So I reached behind me to check my bag, and I must have hit a mouse.
3: Oh, Cliff.
1: And it was like... You know they make that noise when you hit them? Mice? Well,
2: yeah.
3: Last time I hit a mouse.
1: So, I don't know if you've had a worse sleep than that, or what's the worst place you've
3: slept?
1: Something
3: comes to my mind straight away.
1: Yeah.
2: There's always that bloody... Sorry, go.
3: Well, when we were in... backpacking around Europe, my wife and I, she was my girlfriend at the time, but Morgan, we went to Portugal, to Lagos, which is a big party town, right? Awesome spot.
2: Love it there.
3: We're in a hostel. Now, we stayed in hostels the whole way, but normally we'd sometimes do like 4-bedroom, 6-bedroom, or sometimes just the two of us. But this one, we went cheap and we did like a 20-bed dorm. And the 20-bed dorm we got was a bucks party. Full of dudes who were from England, who were coming for their mates' bucks, and it was just all of them, maybe 12 of them, and then me and Morgan.
1: Disaster.
3: And
1: she was the only girl?
3: Yes. And me and her in the same bed, like almost like huddling for dear life as every other bunk bed was shaking.
1: What do you mean shaking? They brought people home.
2: That was a bunk bed.
1: Yeah. What?
3: Yeah.
1: That's gross.
3: It was the worst sleep I've ever had.
1: Does that happen in hostels? I haven't done much hostel stuff.
3: That's hosteling.
1: What?
3: I mean, we were the ones in the 20 bunk dorm, but so it's kind
2: people
3: of what do you
2: literally
3: expect?
2: For me, Lagos, you just wrote Lagos, Portugal is by far and away the worst week of sleep I've ever had in my life.
3: Yeah.
2: Like the worst experience I've had for sleeping quarters. Same thing with us. I was bussed about, me and my mate Scotty Horton. I think we were sleeping in a broom closet at one point. That was where they put us, in some person's house.
1: Really?
2: And it stank. And we worked out after a week that Horto had bought a garlic clove, whatever you call it, in his bag.
3: Why?
2: And forgotten about it.
1: Oh.
2: And it
1: they
2: just,
1: turn into the worst smelling
2: we
1: things.
2: We reeked in this disgusting 50-degree, exactly the same Lagos experience. I've got a great Lagos experience.
3: Good
2: from the pubs and bars.
1: Oh, my God.
2: But the worst for sleeping I've ever had.
1: Wow.
2: Yeah, like, gross.
1: I missed that whole hostel thing. And so that's when I was sleeping in this thing on the holiday, I said to my daughter, Alex, I am too old and too spoiled to do this type of sleeping anymore.
2: I agree.
1: I've never done it. Nice things.
2: 100%. That's why you work in life.
1: Yeah.
2: So you don't have to do
1: sleep
2: that.
1: Sleep with mice.
3: Yeah. 13, 24, 10. Worst place you've slept. Can you top that?
1: I still can't believe people were like, sleeping intimately with you.
3: You have no idea about
1: really?
3: You.
1: Really?
2: Just backpack to Lagos, Portugal.

0: Maddie and Susie O'Neill.
1: I was talking about my holiday, but I preferred your story, Nick, about the backpackers in Portugal.
2: Lagos.
1: Bucks party.
2: My now wife and I stayed in a 20-bed dorm. We opted to really do it cheap for that specific spot. And we had all these British dudes who were on a Bucks staying there in our dorm, and I saw some creatures of the night. I'll just say that much. It was...
1: Wow, that blows,
2: didn't sleep at all. It was
1: blows
2: like...
1: my mind.
2: Yeah, yeah.
3: You had to get so, so drunk to sleep.
2: You really...
3: I'm not even kidding. I wouldn't have slept a wink in the Lagos, Portugal without getting...
2: Really?
1: Just really?
2: Yeah, pretend it wasn't.
3: It's the only way. Yeah.
2: It was bad. Yeah.
1: But some other people have also slept badly. Rachel from Mountain Creek. Where's the worst place you've slept? Good morning.
4: Well, it was also a backpackers in Barcelona. And this place we stayed in, I'm pretty sure it was before the time of booking it online where you could actually see photos of it. And the showers had no doors. And I didn't really fancy having a shower just out in the open. So I thought I would time it to go in and have a shower at midnight where there might have been less people in the bathroom. And so I'm in there having the quickest shower of my life. And this woman comes in and says, "Oh, did I leave my shampoo in there?" I'm just trying to avoid people here.
1: Oh, God. Was she trying to pick you up?
2: Yeah. Shower at midnight.
4: No, I don't think so.
2: And you've got to press the button for the shower to go 30 seconds or whatever, and you've got to keep repressing it.
4: Yes. And then one of the people in our room had a early morning flight, so they decided to get up at 4 a.m. or something and sort out their backpack that had 50 plastic bags in it. I'm just like, kill me now.
2: Hostels.
3: It's such a bad idea. Oh, about it.
2: Could you imagine doing it now?
1: Oh. Maybe we should take the show on. I've never been in a hostel.
2: You want to do a hostel? Is the banana backpacker still there?
3: There's a heap of backpackers up there near Suncorp Stadium.
2: Yeah,
3: on,
2: there are. Yeah, but they're
3: Roma Street.
2: Because the one in the city, I've got its name now, had the jelly wrestling. That's closed.
3: Yeah, that's been closed.
1: Down under, Dundee.
2: That's been closed for a while.
3: Dundee's been done. There's a whole little cluster of them up there.
2: You want to go do a night there, Sue?
1: Are they unisex?
2: Yeah.
1: Are they unisex?
2: All the bathrooms, I'm pretty sure.
3: If you go on like even booking.com, you'll get offered either unisex or a male dorm or a female dorm and stuff like that.
2: Yeah.
1: Okay. Well, let me think about that.
2: Kerry's called me out of Sanford Valley. Worst place you slept, Kerry?
5: So it's really similar to Sue's. We were out in Alice Springs in Yalara after competing in the Fink Desert Race.
1: Oh, yeah.
5: And hubby decided, hey, let's have the full experience and let's camp under the stars. So we were on stretches with swags. It was like -4 degrees and it didn't matter what I was wearing, how many blankets, doonas, I just could not get warm. It was bloody horrible. And I kept saying to my husband, I can't get warm. This is ridiculous. Now I need to go to the toilet. And he's like, well, you're on your own there. Sort yourself out. And I unzip my swag to have the face of a dingo just staring at me. And I'm like, you've got to be kidding. So I've zipped it back up and I'm like, I'm not moving. I'm not going anywhere. You'll get over this. And then I'm like, no, I won't. Unzip it again and the dingo is still there. And I'm like, I've got to go. So I get out, go to the toilet, and this thing stalked me all the way. And I'm like, okay, I hate this. I just want to go home. I'm done.
1: Oh, God, that's scary.
2: I'm surprised you survived.
1: Yeah.
3: Like, that's just, actually
5: stinks. Well, I did.
1: Your husband didn't help you out when you said there's a dingo outside? Can you help me?
5: No, he didn't care.
2: No, yeah.
5: He was cozy. He was comfortable.
2: You're on your own, doll.
0: Nick Lutzy and Susie O'Neill on Nova. 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

0: Lucy and Susie O'Neill.
1: Yesterday, Suze, you were going back to school.
2: Back to school.
3: It's funny. It was Alex's graduation, my daughter's graduation. It was good. It was a lot better than I expected.
1: Not boring, not like...
3: No, it only went for about an hour. The guy...
4: Oh, really?
3: There is a speech, a valedictory speech.
4: Who did it?
3: The guy, he was the smartest guy, I think, in the whole cohort. I don't know. He was someone who'd won like all these awards and stuff.
4: Right.
3: Yeah, he was a really good speech. Really good.
1: What was the premise of
3: his
1: it?
3: His main premise was one of my favourite poems ever.
1: Oh, yes?
4: The Man in the Arena.
3: Yes.
4: Well, the Woman in the Arena.
3: Oh, yeah. Well, let's do The Man in the Arena.
4: Well, it's called Man in the Arena, so it is what it is. We can't change poetry.
3: I'm
4: going to
3: do
4: history.
3: It. I'm going to do it. Have I got time to do the
4: I'd love to hear it.
3: Okay. This poem, it honestly will change your life. It changed my life.
4: You want some inspirational music behind it? Or?
1: Yeah, I was thinking that. But
3: I don't think the song I put in.
1: No,
3: sorry.
1: No, I don't think
4: what
1: you
4: did.
1: Sorry.
4: What'd you put in?
3: Time to Say Goodbye, because then I was going to get the emotion then I was going to get the emotion of Alex leaving
4: home. No, it's your segment. Do what you want.
1: Do you want some Oppenheimer? Oppenheimer?
3: This is better.
4: This is better.
3: The Man in the Arena. It's not the critic who counts. Sorry, do you mind lowering it a little bit? I can't hear very well.
1: Sorry.
3: Okay, the man in the arena, and in this instance, man means man and woman.
4: Yeah, of course.
3: Woman.
4: It's
3: I always get that wrong,
4: figurative.
3: Too.
1: Yeah, woman. And...
3: It's not the critic who counts, not the man who points out how the strong man stumbles or where the doer of deeds could have done them better. The credit belongs to the man who is actually in the arena, whose face is marred by dust and sweat and blood, who strives valiantly, who errs, who comes up short again and again. Because there is no effort without error and shortcoming. But who does actually strive to do the deeds, who knows great enthusiasms, the great devotions, who spends himself in a worthy cause, who at best knows in the end the triumph of high achievement, and who at worst, if he fails, at least fails while daring greatly, so that his place shall never be with those cold and timid souls who neither know victory nor defeat.
4: Lifted. Beautiful.
1: Oh, goosebumps.
4: That was unreal.
1: Goosebumps.
4: That was so good. Well read, too.
1: Yeah, well Darling. Done.
3: That was really good. That very motivational.
1: Yeah.
4: It's hard reading poems.
3: It's hard to come on from that emotion.
4: You read
1: that.
4: That had a good cadence to it.
3: Thank you. I'm not very good at reading sometimes.
4: It's hard reading poems.
1: I could tell you believe what you're reading. That's
4: yeah, that helps.
3: Is that the difference?
1: Yeah.
3: Okay.
1: Your voice had a bit of pain in it.
3: Pain. Yeah. Mm. I thought that was great advice. So basically, it's best to try, and if you fail, at least you try. You're not those people who don't even try, just like send criticisms.
1: Yes.
3: Anyway, it was a beautiful day. The morning of it actually was really odd for me. Yesterday morning, we woke up at 4:30, and Cliff, the first thing he said to me as I opened my eyes.
1: Do you want the music again?
3: Oh, no, can I please have the other song?
1: Oh, okay, yes.
3: Requested?
4: This one.
3: Sorry, a little bit lower because I can't.
1: Sorry, once again.
4: I mean, you should know that one.
1: Jeez, my apologies.
3: So we woke up, the first thing Cliff said to me is like, well, it's really an end of an era, isn't it? I mean, Alex has finished her university degree. Where did all that time go? I suppose this is the end of that time with her. I'm like, what are you talking about? You've never said an emotional thing in your whole entire life.
4: Now he's going.
3: It's 4:30 in the morning.
4: Yeah. He's going full emotional.
1: Yeah.
3: I think if the lights had been on, I would have seen a little tear.
1: A little Cliff tear.
3: It was very, very
1: His baby girl's
3: emotional.
1: Growing up, you know?
3: Yeah, I think it's that daddy-daughter relationship is...
1: Has to be.

0: is strong.
1: It's really striking home to him.
0: It's right really
1: now.
0: Strong, yeah. So, no, it was a beautiful day.
1: There's another one at uni. Is he at uni or is he just out there jackarooing?
0: He's jackarooing at the moment, but he's got to finish.
1: He's deferring,
0: It was good, though. One of Alex's big concerns, actually, just to finish it, is they really want photos with flowers. A bunch of flowers. I think it's a really...
2: When you graduate.
0: Same when they finish school. The big thing is they want photos with a bunch of flowers.
2: By they, you mean like Alex and people who graduate?
0: The graduators.
2: Yeah, right.
0: Graduates.
2: Yeah.
0: The graduates.
1: Graduates.
0: Graduates. Yeah, so I remember we were pretending we weren't going to bring her flowers.
2: Got it.
0: And so she was always like, the flowers, she would like bring it up and stuff. We're like, what flowers? What do you mean flowers?
1: What do you mean?
0: Isn't that an Americanism? Flowers. Why are we going to bring, flowers?
1: Flowers diet. It's just,
0: we're going to lunch after.
2: Capitalism.
1: Horrible. Capitalism.
0: Yeah. Anyway, so she was pretty excited that we...
2: And you pulled out flowers.
0: Where'd
2: you get it?
0: She did take the plastic off them.
2: That's bad for the photo.
0: It looked bad for the photo.
2: Yeah,
0: she goes, what do you make the plastic on them for?
2: Yeah, silly.
1: Never happy, are they? And you never stop looking after your kids, by the way. I know you think it's an end of an era. It gets worse.
0: Does it?
1: Yeah, they lean on you more. Look at me.
2: But eventually you'll lean on...
3: Nick Lutzy and Susie O'Neill on Nova.

0: Nancy and Susie O'Neill.
1: David and I had a late night movie last night, so we're a bit tired.
2: What was it called again?
1: The Odyssey.
2: Okay.
3: It wasn't a late night start. It was just, it went 3 hours.
1: Yeah, it's a Chris Nolan. It's a Chris Nolan epic. Mm-hmm. But it's Greek mythology. Yeah. So, you know.
3: When are we going to talk about it?
1: Well, we're going to talk about it earlier. We can talk about it now if you want.
3: I don't know. It's just, I've got nothing specific I want to say about it other than I enjoyed it. And when you think of 3 hour movies, one thing I didn't feel is when's it going to be over? You know
1: no,
3: what I mean?
1: It was good. It was
2: really? You didn't want to look at your phone?
3: That's pretty impressive.
2: Check the time?
1: No, well, they took our phone. Well, they made us bag our phones, but then we put them in our pockets. But we put it in our pocket. And
2: I've never done that.
1: It came out today. And also, it's a Greek mythology. Everyone knows the story and the plot. You know what I mean?
2: I don't.
3: I mean, I do, but I don't.
1: But it's not like a secret.
3: But the movie goes
1: into
3: areas.
1: It goes into some rogue areas, doesn't it?
3: Because it talks about it's the horse of Troy.
1: So it's, like the back end of Troy. Odysseus, King Odysseus's journey home.
2: Mm-hmm.
1: His journey home, and it's like basically he gets all these things go wrong.
3: Yeah, it's an Odyssey.
1: It's his Odyssey.
2: Okay.
1: So like it goes into some really kind of strange areas.
3: Yeah. It's Greek
2: is
3: mythology.
2: It romance.
1: Drama, romance. I thought
3: there's a little bit of comedy.
1: There's a few moments where there was
3: a moment I laughed in the cinema and no one else did, but I think it was only because you're not expecting comedy.
1: Yes.
3: I think Matt Damon's just getting better and better.
1: He was really good. Tom Holland's in it.
3: Everyone's
1: Robert
3: in it.
1: Pattinson.
3: Charlize Theron.
1: Yes.
3: Zendaya.
2: Is that why Charlize in the news a lot lately?
1: Yeah,
3: and she looks stunning in it again.
2: Oh my God, she's beautiful.
1: It's a cool movie. It's one of those ones I was thinking about it all night. I think I had a dream about it. And I woke up today still thinking about it. Because the way Nolan shoots everything, it looks so real.
2: What else does
1: he
2: done?
1: These massive ships, Inception.
2: Okay.
1: What's that other big Nolan movie?
3: I think I remember Matt.
1: Prestige.
3: I don't know. I'm not a movie guy. I think I heard Matt Damon say that, when you see 1,000 sort of people in it, it kind of is that.
1: Like the big armies and stuff on the beaches
3: like it's
1: of
3: not,
1: Troy.
3: I know, obviously they do use CGI or whatever, but a lot of those sort of fight battle scenes is actually that many amount of people acting.
1: Yeah, it is. It really is. Which you can see, it's like Lutzy said, it keeps you entertained because it is so epic. Yep. The way there's all these extras.
3: It's an epic film.
1: Yeah.
2: Epic. 3 hours is a long time.
1: Yeah.
2: Especially if you get up early. You didn't feel sleepy at all?
3: No, I felt pretty good. It went from 6:30 to it was over by 9:24. It actually finished.
2: Oh, that's
3: late. I checked my clock.
1: Yeah.
3: But I was going to say, because I sat with Gambaro, who's a movie buff.
1: Yes, yeah.
3: And it was good to sort of get his take on it as well. I forget the point I was going to make there. But anyway,
2: I saw him in his Instagram saying that it sounded like he really liked it. He was in his car after it.
1: It's one thing I'll say, you have to see it. It's an experience. Whether you love it or not love it, it's a full experience.
3: That's what I was going to say, because it was filmed on IMAX.
1: Yep.
3: And I said to Mikey, because we were in a Lux theatre at Reading.
1: An IMAX theatre in Newmarket.
3: It wasn't IMAX, though.
1: I
3: don't think we were watching IMAX. Oh, this is where I get confused.
1: Because it's where it's a larger screen.
3: It was certainly a larger screen, but I'm not sure it was full IMAX what we were watching.
1: I thought it was an IMAX. I don't know.
3: Now I'm confused.
1: It was the loudest film I've ever seen.
2: Oh,
3: it was
2: really?
3: So loud.
1: It was so loud.
2: Is that okay?
3: Like, very loud.
1: Like, just intense loud. Like, the Battle of Troy, they go and they show that, and it's loud. It's awesome. It's really cool. But, geez, I was like,
3: The cinemas will have to work really hard on how they make sure you can hear the
1: dialogue.
2: And do you have to go to the toilet during it if it goes for so long?
3: It depends on you what you've drunk beforehand. Several people did walk out, presumably, to go to the toilet.
1: And I don't drink. I come into that not drinking water for a couple of hours, and then I make sure I empty everything just because I don't want to have to get up and leave.
3: I had a large Mountain Dew.
1: Oh, no. But
3: I didn't have to go until
2: and you're
3: afterwards.
2: Getting older, so sometimes you have to go to the
1: control. He had his nappy.
3: We're doing ads about that at the moment.
0: Nick, Lutzy and Susie O'Neill. Nova. Nathan. Nat and Sean.
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0: and Susie O'Neill. It's Nick, Lutzy and Susie O'Neill's
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2: All right, hey, settle down, settle down. We only have time for one question each, please.
3: Hey, Suze, it's Mia from the Yoronga Pillar Yarn. Oh, yeah. If you could live next to any celebrity or any famous person, who would you want to live next to?
4: Good question, because she already has.
5: Yeah, so many.
6: Oh,
4: you live next to Wayne Bennett. You live next to Peter Tai, the Winx owner.
5: Anyone in the world, anyone internationally.
6: Oh, I've got so many inappropriate things going through my head.
4: Yeah, just
6: say that out loud.
4: Who would you like to just get that look at him? Oh, just no. Over the fence, no. Having a shower.
6: Oh, that is hard. Yeah. That came
4: Brad
6: up because...
4: Brad Pitt, we were just talking about.
6: Brad Pitt. Yeah, it came up because Delta is rumoured to have moved to Brisbane, Delta Goodrum.
4: That'd be fun, living next to Delta and Matt.
6: Yeah, Delta and Matt.
5: We should sing all the time around the house.
4: Or just like drinks afternoon, like on the back.
6: That'd be nice to have a friend like that. I can't think of a single person. Someone who's very, very quiet. So I'm trying to think of an athlete, someone who goes to bed really
5: an
6: early.
5: An individual athlete.
6: Doesn't make any noise.
5: Yeah. An early morning riser athlete. So.
6: Yeah. I don't like people who are a bit noisy at night time.
4: So a swimmer.
6: sorry for the boring answer. I can't think. Let's go to the next person.
2: In the middle.
7: Yeah, Nick, Lachlan Sands here from the Traveller Times. Earlier on the show, you recounted a fantastic, or not so fantastic, experience that you had with your wife, Morgan, whilst travelling. Mm. Is that your worst travel story?
5: Being the 20-bed dorm in Lagos was pretty bad. Well, there was a Bucks party staying in with us. We also had another one. We went to Ljubljana, which is the capital of Slovenia in Eastern Europe.
6: Oh, I want to go to there.
4: Slovenia.
5: Slovenia's got Lake Bled, which is really cool. It's really
4: what?
5: Nice.
4: Lake
5: got
4: what?
5: Lake Bled.
6: Bled.
4: Lake Bled.
5: Yeah, it's the one with like the
6: really pretty
5: church
6: aqua?
5: Thing in the middle, and it's like the and that big lake around it.
4: That's Slovenia.
6: Everyone's talking about Slovenia.
4: Sounds like it'd be cheaper than
5: I went to the Slovenian Alps as well. Did whitewater rafting.
4: Google it right now.
5: Lots of fun. Slovenia is lots of fun. Just don't
6: get cheaper.
5: Don't go to the capital, Ljubljana. The capital is a rogue place.
4: Really?
5: We're
4: dangerous.
5: Just a bit weird. Like, we had another guy in the hostel, and he was he asked me and my wife if we wanted to go parking with him, and I was like, "What's parking?" And he said, "Well, you just come to parks and just drink in parks all night and pick various parks."
4: Jesus.
5: And he was not a good sort in terms of just, you know.
6: Sounds dangerous.
5: It was a shady vibe. We're like, no, we'll pass on the parking, thanks, mate. And then he came home that night. It was just us three in the room.
4: What?
5: And so it was like my wife and I were obviously...
4: What are you doing?
5: Up on the top bed, and he was in his own. I slept awake all night. We got up the next day, and we just left. We'd booked 5 nights there. We just got up and left. Oh. I had this full sob story I was going to tell to the hostel owner. He wasn't there. I went back up to my wife and I just said, let's pack your things, we're going.
6: That sounds dangerous, hostels you're staying at.
5: Ljubljana was a wild place. But Slovenia, lots of fun.
6: Okay.
5: Go check it out.
4: Yes.
8: Yeah, Lutzy, Nick Davis, the sack crack and backpacker.
4: Yeah.
8: With the 2032 Olympics coming up, would you be willing to spend a night at one of Brisbane's backpackers to get the vibe for what tourists will feel in 2032?
4: I tell you what, I've done a fair bit of travelling lately, particularly around events, and backpackers aren't scared of pumping up their prices. Like, don't be. I mean, that's what you don't want in Brisbane for 2032, where you've got a 10-bunk dorm where you're getting a bunk bed for $480 a night.
5: No,
4: and that has happened at some major events I've been to over the last couple of years where there's, like, some serious spiking going on.
5: The whole point of the hostels is for it to be, like, $20 a night.
4: I know, but it's not always the case. I mean, supply and demand is an important thing. Would I do it at the Olympics? Hell yeah, I reckon it'd be a pretty cool way to experience the Olympic Games. Particularly in some of these backpackers up around Roma Street, you're walking distance to Suncorp. Mm. If we get this sort of whole connective thing going on, you'll be able to walk from those backpackers to Victoria Park, the Olympic Stadium.
5: Oh, yeah.
4: And the National Aquatic Centre, Susan.
6: Yeah.
4: So, I mean, that'd be some pretty hot tickets. I mean, that's a very interesting question. What will become of this budget accommodation around these areas for 2032?
6: It's got me thinking as well, could you rent out a room at your house or maybe five of them?
5: You really could, couldn't you?
4: Absolutely. stay there and then let stay there with you?
6: At your own house if you don't use them.
5: You want to rent out one of your wings.
4: But while you're still there.
6: Oh, I would stay there to check they didn't wreck the place.
4: Yeah, so you're saying one bedroom.
6: And then you could get to know them.
4: Yeah. I reckon that's a
6: lot of people would probably want to do that.
4: It's like billeting.
6: Billeting.
4: I reckon that's not a bad idea.
6: Yeah. Get to know the
4: So it's like overseas an old school bed and breakfast.
5: Yeah.
6: Old school.
4: You got to cook for them.
5: Come stay at David's.
6: Yeah.
5: What would you cook? Uber Eats.
4: I wouldn't be cooking.
6: They'd want a hot breakfast.
5: Yeah, they need a hot brekkie. That's
6: bacon
5: included.
6: Bacon and eggs.
5: Yeah.
4: But it'd be a pretty fun way to do it.
6: It would be good. You could earn a bit of cash on the side.
5: Absolutely. You could charge through the roof.
4: You could. These are all interesting things we've got to work out because we've got a bit of an accommodation crisis. Anyway, that's enough.
2: Concludes the press conference. We'll be taking no more questions.
5: And 13-24-10 right now, if you want to spin the Chobani High Protein Greek Yogurt Prize.
4: Mum's just saying, can you bring some Chobani yogurt with you tonight to North's? I'm like, Mum, that makes my day difficult. I can't go straight to the gym because the Chobani's going to sit in the car. Yeah, I can't sit in the car, can it?
5: No, I can't do that.
6: Just take it up to the gym and ask the receptionist if
5: they'll
6: put it
5: in the fridge. Yeah.
0: Nick, Lutzy and Susie O'Neill.
9: Hi, my name is Peter Parker.
0: The world may have forgotten Peter Parker, but he hasn't forgotten anything.
9: We used to know each other.
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24: You are listening to Nova. It is Jace, Lauren and Clint. So we had a phone call from Lee. She was telling us about a teacher and then she started telling us about her relationship. She is in a...
25: She's in a thruple, Jace.
26: I'm in a thruple. Happily in a thruple.
24: Oh. I would have led with that over the teacher, but that's fine. Currently in a thruple. So three-way relationship.
26: Great. Yep.
25: Good on you.
24: Interesting.
26: They're married.
24: They're married. You're the third.
26: Oh.
1: Yeah.
24: How long's this been going on for?
1: Oh, just over a year.
3: Okay.
24: Well, I can't do the Odyssey.
1: They just
24: They're
1: down
24: double,
1: the road.
24: The Odyssey are double passes. That's not going to work, is it?
3: We can't split up a double.
24: No. No. Oh, hang on. So they live down the road.
1: Yeah.
3: How did it come to be, Lee?
1: Oh, you know, one of those nights where you go to the pub and end up all back at someone's house.
3: Okay.
24: I love the suburbs.
3: Now, hang on. Always starts over Palmer.
7: I love men, right?
24: It does.
7: You two didn't think to ask. Does everyone in the thruple know about the thruple? Or is she just having a fling with the bloke?
3: No, we did. We spoke about it because she told us that the family, you know, I did say, I said you out, didn't I? Is a thruple out? And she said yes to most people, but that her kids or kid isn't wrapped.
24: Well, they said
3: we
24: want to be normal. And we were like, hey, what's normal these days? As long as you're happy.
7: I'm terribly confused. How did you get from your favourite teacher to that woman being in a thruple?
3: Well, our producers are very good on this show. Now, they often, they take the phone calls, obviously, and make some notes for us. And
7: she was calling about her favourite teacher and also said, oh, by the way, I'm in a thruple.
3: Listed favourite teacher and it says, in a thruple.
7: Or is the thruple the teacher?
24: I don't know. Let's ask her. We've got her back.
7: Oh, Lee, hi.
24: Hello, Lee, Lauren, Lee.
8: Not, hello.
7: Hi, Lee. Are you in a thruple with a teacher from school?
8: No.
7: Okay.
8: No.
7: Just another couple.
8: That was my grade 5 teacher. That would be really weird.
7: Oh, yeah. Written.
24: Gotcha.
7: Wow, man. It'd be many things.
3: Lee, what's the, a serious question here. What's the sort of reaction when you tell people?
8: Well, people will usually sort of guess without guessing. So people have come up to us and just asked straight out.
7: Hey, Lee, is he walking into the club like Hugh Hefner with a bird on each wing or is it more just behind the scenes?
8: It's behind the scenes.
7: Right. So are the three of you going out for dinner together?
8: Yeah.
7: Oh.
8: Everywhere. We go everywhere.
24: So you were saying...
8: Go dancing.
24: You live down the street, but you only sort of spend the weekends with them?
8: Oh, I see him every day.
24: Oh, right. Okay.
7: And so is it a man and a woman or is it two men?
8: Yes.
7: Okay. So there's man and two women. And do you ever get jealous of each other? Because I would be jealous. I would be like, hang on, you're giving her more attention than me.
8: No. It's... He probably feels out of it most of the time, no.
3: What do you, have you enjoyed a Christmas together?
8: No, not yet.
3: So this will be the first Christmas?
8: Mm-hmm.
24: Who's hosting?
7: So that
8: we're together because they've got family away, so they go away.
24: Oh, right, okay.
7: So he doesn't, go a night with you and then a night with her. You're in a relationship with him and you're in a relationship with her?
8: Yes.
7: Wow, that's quite modern and
24: fun. It is.
7: Very
24: 2026,
7: modern.
24: Guys.
3: Very modern. Oh, well, Lee, you know, whatever floats your boat.
7: No. Has there been any... No, I want Michael. Way more questions.
24: Oh, so have I.
7: Way more questions. Like, what have there been? Every couple, and I imagine thruple, have disagreements and fight. Like, what do you argue about? Like, what are the points of contention in the thruple?
8: Is that they're over there and I'm here. So if you do have a fight, like, but you just get to talk about it together and I'm on my own.
7: Yes.
8: But that's what it is.
24: Does she ever...
8: Probably not jealousy as much.
24: Right. Will her and him ever have a fight and she'll come over and spend the night at yours or him?
8: No, that hasn't happened.
7: Right. And is there any discussion about the three of you living together?
8: Oh, not yet, no.
7: Would you like that, do you think?
8: In the future, definitely.
7: I think it's quite nice having your own space.
24: I reckon
7: Lee, you've got the best side of the deal.
24: Yeah, don't push this, Lee. You're actually in the winning seat
3: here. I've got one.
8: Go on.
3: Are you allowed to see anyone else?
8: No.
3: Okay, so you're an exclusive thruple.
8: Yeah.
3: Okay.
8: And people do want to throw their hat into the ring.
24: I bet they do.
8: They're like, but it's not like that.
7: Make it a just thruple.
24: Us. Yeah.
3: What?
7: A thruple. What's a quad? I don't know what a four.
3: A quad.
7: A quad. Okay. Any pets involved? Any dog sharing? Like, you know?
24: That escalated.
8: No pets.
7: Any children?
8: I have two and they have two.
7: Okay, right.
8: And they're all adults.
7: Oh, so you've done, you're empty nester just living your best life.
8: Well, no, mine are 20, so mine aren't.
7: And what do they think?
24: Yeah.
8: They hate it.
7: But oh, well, guess what, kids? Not your life.
24: You know what? Aren't they happy seeing mum happy, though?
8: No.
24: All right.
7: Nah, kids don't do that stuff.
24: And have the kids met them? Have they met the kids?
8: Yeah.
7: Have their kids met your kids?
8: No.
7: Right.
8: No.
7: Yeah,
3: right.
7: What else?
3: No, that's a bit too...
24: No, go on.
7: Go on.
3: So when
7: I asked
3: in
7: if
3: the bed,
7: pets before
3: in the bed, who's in the middle?
7: Obviously.
8: I generally start, but I get too hot, so I have to go to the edge.
7: Okay. I would hate being in the middle.
24: So would I.
7: That would drive me insane.
24: That's like the middle seat on a plane. I've got to say, excuse me.
7: Got question. Question.
24: Last question.
7: When you guys go out for dinner, Who gets the front seat?
24: No, I asked that. They all go on the back seat together in the Uber.
8: Yeah, the Uber driver loves it.
3: Yeah, they play corners.
24: Yeah.
7: Oh, my God. No canoodling in the back seat, you three?
8: No.
3: Oh, Lee, very modern.
24: Yep.
3: I mean, thank you for being so open and for chatting to us.
24: Yeah, good on you, Lee. As long as you're happy, mate, that's all that matters.
7: Is this your first thruple, Lee?
8: Yeah.
7: And is it great?
8: It is great.
24: I'll give you more.
8: Happy
24: as.
8: Happy
24: as. Wife's number, Lee, if you could. No. Just like
7: you'd
24: to tell
7: like
24: her all
7: to
24: about
7: join
24: it.
7: The thruple.
24: No.
7: Thruple.
24: Oh, God, no.
3: We can't fit six in the bed.
24: I'm struggling with one.
7: Imagine if another woman came to your house with three more children.
24: Oh, God, no.

0: This is Nova. You got Jace, Lauren and Clint. Producer Gen Z. God love her. So naive. Sent through a news story last night. And she was like, guys, are you aware of this?
1: Well, it's usually me that doesn't know.
2: It knocked my socks off. Actually, I couldn't believe it.
0: Well, so she sent through the news story that was doing
1: my
0: the rounds.
1: It
0: was
1: socks off that she didn't know.
0: Yeah, that's it. A topic that came up on a podcast. It's gained some traction online. Gen Z, good morning.
3: Good morning.
1: Morning, Gen Z. What's it like being 12?
3: I just haven't changed years in a long time.
2: Yeah, how old are you?
3: 26.
1: You haven't changed years in a long time. Do you mean you haven't got older?
3: Yeah.
0: What's the news story that you sent around last night? Just read the headline.
3: Apparently, Aussies are shocked to learn the truth about fish and chips.
1: And what's the truth, Gen Z?
3: That flake fish is actually shark.
1: Gummy shark.
3: That's disgusting.
2: So you didn't know that?
3: No, and now I'm terrified that I've eaten shark.
2: Well, you know what? The shark isn't going to kill you because you've eaten it.
0: I'll tell you what.
1: Then it's not like a great white
3: shark. Who eats sharks?
0: You do, yeah.
1: It's not like a great white shark.
0: It's a gummy shark.
1: But I think it is quite high in mercury, isn't it? And they say you shouldn't.
3: Well, that's not good for you.
0: I'll give you a hot tip.
1: Nothing's good for you this day and age, Jenny.
0: Fish of the day is always flake.
2: Well, it's actually
3: shark of the day.
0: Sorry.
2: It's usually a blue grenadier, isn't it?
1: Yeah.
0: Oh, that thing.
2: Yeah.
3: So it's blue shark.
2: No, that's a fish.
0: Okay, get out.
2: Thank you,
1: Jenny.
2: Yes,
1: we all did know that. And then we did a poll in the office and you were the only person that didn't know.
0: Yeah. I was like,
2: I thought that was common.
1: It's gummy shark. It's quite delicious. It's great if you've had a few vinos the night before.
2: Oh, isn't it just?
0: Have you got a fussy eater in your house?
1: No, not really. No.
0: Because this year I'm all about...
1: It tends to be people with kids that have fussy eaters.
0: Oh, mate. I cracked it on holidays and said, that's it, the restaurant's closed. From now on, it's one meal a night.
1: Well, I've never... I don't know how parents do that. The families
0: We've
1: that
0: done
1: sit
0: it
1: down
0: to ourselves, Lauren.
1: And all the kids eat a different meal.
2: Can you give me an example?
1: Used to put dinner on the table and be like, if you don't eat it,
2: yeah, that's it.
1: You don't eat it.
0: I had that growing up. And then for some reason, society, we've turned soft, us included. It's our fault. And we've let them get away with it.
2: So you have to cook three different meals for your kids because one doesn't eat this. You go in with one goal.
0: Like, guys, it's spaghetti bolognese tonight. Yeah. And all of a sudden.
1: Surely that's a crowd pleaser.
0: Okay, bad example. Bad example. Burgers. Oh, in the last week, one of the kids decided they don't eat burgers anymore.
1: So they just changed their little minds.
0: So you do the old, well, you're going to bed hungry, but the problem is then the night spirals at 7 o'clock and then you just give them whatever they want just to get them to bed. 13-24-10 is our number. Ooh. Do you have a fussy eater in your house? You watch the parents blow up at this one.
2: Oh, because school holidays would have really...
1: What about that kid who was on Wife Swap? Remember King Curtis?
2: I remember King Curtis.
1: Ate bacon and chicken nuggets.
4: He only likes chicken nuggets.
5: Yay! I really do like chicken nuggets. They're good. Chicken nuggets is like my family.
1: Remember the new mum came in and wanted to make him eat vegetables?
2: She threw them out.
1: I'm leaving. 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
0: 13-24-10 is our number. 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

0: This is Jace, Lauren and Clint. You are listening to Nova. Be a lot of people in the same boat. Fussy eaters in the house.
1: So we're talking about fussy eaters.
0: It's exhausting.
1: And we were just then discussing all the things Jace doesn't like. And then you don't like avocado either, do you?
0: I hate avocado.
2: What are you got against avocado?
1: I don't know a single person other than you.
2: Is it the texture?
0: I just the texture, the look of it. And I'm a mint guy.
1: So he was also just telling us he was on a documentary in New Zealand about being a fussy eater. We've got to get the audio.
2: What were they exposed?
0: So no,
1: they exposed him as a fussy eater
0: and it was a full serious
1: star.
0: Mate, the camera crew they sent round, it was like I'd done something really bad and bloody.
1: Did you think,
2: crimes against
1: how
2: food?
1: How have I ended up here? Yeah.
0: Yeah. So like, I was on a radio show over in New Zealand, and we're literally having a similar chat like this. And then the producers got a phone call from some guy, rang up and said, "Hey, I'm making a documentary about fussy eaters. Can we come and interview Jace?" And the guys at the radio station were like, yeah, here's his address. Hey, we're sending around a crew. And I thought it was just be like a funny, oh, let's take the mickey out of this guy. Mate, it was like a full-blown 60 Minutes crew that rocked up. And then I'm sitting there and it's like Charles Croucher looking at me going, "So you're a fussy eater." I was like, yeah. Sweat's running down
2: my
0: face.
2: In my television experience, whenever we encountered somebody like you, it was on the walk back to the car with the gear when the talent had just shut the door and you'd be like, "That guy was a freak."
0: Yeah.
1: How interesting. I'd like to watch the documentary.
0: Oh, we'll do a screening night.
1: Anyway, it turns out there's fussy eaters all around. Is it your kid? Is it your wife? Is it your husband? Is it your sister? 13 24 10 is our number.
2: First call this morning is Chance. Hello, Chance.
1: Hello.
3: Hi.
2: Tell Jason Lauren how old you are, Chance.
3: 8
2: years of age.
1: Hi,
2: now,
1: Chance.
2: Is it you who's the fussy eater or one of your brothers?

0: eats Nutella, he eats and he also eats burgers.
1: Oh, they're the only things he eats.
2: That's it. Nutella, burgers, spaghetti bolognese.
1: That sounds like a good kid diet to me.
2: Yeah, I hear you.
1: No, he doesn't like fruit or anything like that, Chance?
0: Nah. What about... He only likes apples or bananas.
1: Oh, yeah.
2: What about pizza?
0: No.
3: Wow. What do you like, Chance? Do you like all the foods?
0: Yeah, I like all the food.
1: Good on you, Chance.
2: See, there's always like, there's one kid in the family that'll eat anything. And
1: so they don't follow each other. Like, no, I feel like if my brother didn't like something, I'd be like, I don't like that either.
2: Yeah. No. They're all different. Interesting. All right. 13 24 10 is our number if you've got fussy eaters in the house.
1: Hello, Olivia.
4: Hello. Yes, I've got three kids.
1: Yes.
4: Two of them. I want to say kids, an 18-year-old, 16-year-old, and 12-year-old.
1: Yeah.
4: My 18 and 16-year-old. Literally will have white food, nuggets and chips. My 18-year-old will have pizza. My 15-year-old, she won't have pizza. My 12-year-old loves everything with sauce, chili, everything. The other two, you can't have sauce, touching anything, no salads, no vegetables. I've got one that has to have all the flavour, the other two, no flavour. It is insane in my house.
1: Oh my God.
2: How long does it take you to do dinner? Like, what's like?
4: Oh, my God. Literally, I'm in there maybe 2-3 hours, and I work, so I'll come home. By the time 9 o'clock I'm done, we've cleaned up and everything.
1: Olivia.
4: It is insane.
3: But aren't kids meant to grow out of this stuff?
1: I mean, they're 18.
3: Oh, yeah.
4: You would think so, wouldn't you? No, well, look, I would say the two oldest ones are autistic, like high-functioning autistic, so they've got their own issues.
2: Yeah.
4: And, you know, we're talking about the tuna, drinking tuna.
2: Oh, yeah, don't. Yeah, don't.
3: Do you do it?
4: My youngest loves chili tuna, and he literally drinks the juice out of a can.
2: Oh.
1: That is... That's enough to send me to an early grave. If you right now opened a can of tuna and drank the juice.
3: I can't do tuna full stop. It's just not, unless it's sashimi.
1: You like raw tuna.
2: Sashimi. Jess, you've got two kids. How many dinners do you have to make a night?
5: Some nights it is up to five.
1: They are incredibly fussy.
5: Well, you know, they're 18 months and almost four.
1: Yep.
5: And they both have, you know, different needs in terms of food.
2: Mm-hmm. Yep.
5: But the one thing, like, they'll eat it one day and then they won't eat it the next day.
1: Oh,
5: and they don't know how lucky they are. Like, one day they'll be enjoying a carbonara rigatoni and then the next day they're like, I don't like this now.
1: Oh, so they just change their minds.
2: Yep.
5: Yeah.
1: Wow, kids are wild.
3: So they're taking the P15S basically. So, and you're quite a good cook, I understand.
5: I'm pretty good. Yeah, I'm okay. I go all right in the kitchen.
1: So, Jess, you make a meal for yourself and do you have a partner or how many people live in your house?
5: So there's just the four of us.
1: So you and your partner eat the same thing?
5: No. It's different for us as well. Like, if it was a carbonara pasta, I'd make the pasta and then the sauce. Like, I'd make us another sauce later because that's not nice reheated. It's pretty wild some days and deflating. And then, you know, they want the box mac and cheese. And I'm like, oh, God.
1: I've just made you carbonara duck.
3: Are you a fussy eater?
5: I'm very particular.
3: That's fussy.
5: I love all foods, but if it's not quality, I'm just not going to go there.
1: I understand that. Yeah. She wants good produce.
3: Good on her.
2: The thing is, Jess, and I was saying to the guys, and, you know, jokes aside, we've done this to ourselves by allowing them to get to this stage.
5: I know.
2: And... there is that sense of guilt that goes with it because there are people who just go, mate, you tell them to bloody eat it.
1: Mm. Yeah,
3: or you go hungry.
1: It was my parents.
2: And it's hard to hear that when you've put yourself in this situation. I know that that's what we should be doing, but then it gets the end of the day, you're pulling your hair out and you just want to get them to bed.
1: Mm. He must be exhausted.
2: It's a vicious cycle. Mate.
1: Cooking six meals.
2: I'm exhausted. I looked at Lou last night, and I don't know about you, Jess, but I looked at my partner last night and was like, I'm in this kitchen from 4 o'clock to 8 p.m. It's just ridiculous.
5: Yes. The cleanup. Thank God for the dishwasher. Without that.
1: Don't get Jay started on that. They fight about that too, the way they start.
5: Oh, yeah.
6: Jase, Lauren and Clint.
7: Jase, Lauren and Clint.
6: On Nova.

0: morning.
1: Good morning.
2: Good morning. Hello, it's so Delta nice to see you guys.
1: Oh, my gosh. And welcome home. Is it true you've just got home from your Eurovision tour?
2: I did. We had been in suitcases for a good 2.5 months or longer, actually. Got home about 4 days prior when just before we were about to take off and on the last trip. And I think I was, my suitcases were about to be thrown into the ocean. I was over them.
0: You deserve a ticket tape parade on arrival back home, Delta Goodrum.
3: You
0: because,
3: killed it.
0: It was
2: thank
0: just,
2: you.
0: You had us all just in raptures here.
2: Oh, thank you so much. I saw your lovely, I saw windows into some of it back home, and I swear to goodness, I felt it in my heart and my soul as I was there. I felt like all of you in the country with me. It was profoundly special.
3: Aww. I'm not sure if you're aware, but we had an insider revealing all about what you're up to.
2: I heard Marie was making sure Melbourne was keeping up to date. Well, look, there was important hairography going on, you know. With Marie and I, we had to focus on how we hair flip, you know.
3: Delta.
1: So if anyone missed it, we were trying to get as close to the source as possible. And the singing was amazing. The song was amazing. Mm. But the hair flicking was next level. So we went to Marie Uva.
0: And this is your hairdresser, Lauren.
3: Lauren was headless. She's sitting here going, look at these roots. Where do you think Marie, my hairdresser, is? A bloody Eurovision.
2: Yes, apologies about that. I had a dream team with me. My girl Noni has been with me for 100 years doing my makeup. And Marie doing my hair. She's just the best.
3: Let's talk closer to home. You are home, and this morning you have announced you are going on tour.
2: I am. I'm so excited. We are bringing the Eclipse to the stage around the country and all the new music with Hologram and the songs we have coming out. You get to know the record and all the songs everyone knows, and I just can't wait to sort of hit the stage here and bring the arena show to life. I'm pumped. Absolutely excited.
0: Delta, you're very busy all of the time, I feel, but are you also going on Strictly Come Dancing?
2: I am, yes. Heading back to the UK.
0: Oh, are you ready for that experience? Forgive me, you look like a good dancer. Are you a good dancer?
2: Listen, I give everything my very best that I can. I love dancing, so I'm excited for the opportunity to learn from these amazing pros, and it's just such a great show over there. And I'm really excited to do it. I'm excited to be in the one place and be able to go to dancing.
0: Can I just quickly go back to Eurovision very quickly?
1: Oh, we loved
0: that, that sort of harness type apparatus when you're up on the on the piano. Like how much time does the guy who sort of straps you in have between that and you going
1: flying?
0: You lift off.
2: Honestly, minimal amount of time. You know, we definitely had, you know, you have allotted time to make sure that it's, you know, everyone can do it. They're incredible. What they achieve, that production team to swoop in like they do on each artist and be able to then ninja off and cartwheel off and get out of shots. And, you know, even in our rehearsals, you know, we hadn't got it till the semis and it was like,
1: that's dangerous because they could have caught on fire. There was a lot of fire in your show.
3: It's the same guys that harness you in on the giant drop at Dreamworld. It's like 2 seconds.
2: That's how they train. Over. I was like, you know what?
0: Dreamworld,
2: let's go.
3: Maria, the hairstylist, all of them, they all went. Hey, just quickly, there is a rumour floating around I want to get you to clear up.
0: Here we go.
2: What's the rumour?
3: I know you've done grand final before with the great Robbie Williams, but I also know your love, Kylie, is playing the grand final.
2: Yes, I love Kylie.
3: Any chance of a little duo? A little collab?
2: There's always a chance. There's always a chance. Currently, I'm Strictly Ings, but if I dance my way over, I'd be there in a heartbeat. Yeah. I'd dance my way down the aisle and swim if I had to get there.
0: You
2: and
0: Kylie
2: with
0: on a
2: Queen.
0: Piano.
3: Grand final day.
0: In jewel harnesses on the MCG. I would pay excellent money to see that.
2: I love it. I love the creative brainstorm here. I'm into it.
1: So I mean, Delta and Robbie can't be beaten. That was the greatest halftime performance of all time.
2: It was so fun.
0: Your Swannies might be there too, Delta.
2: I know. I'm only home for a quick window, and I was like, when are the games? When can I go see a footy game? I think my brother's getting to one, but I'm gonna try and get to a game while I'm here.
1: Squeeze one in.
3: Well, Pure 2027 tour. It is announced. Delta Goodrum. We'll put all the ticket details on our socials as well. Hey, welcome home, Dale. It's good to see you.
2: Thanks, guys, and thanks so much for the love and support. I'm dearly appreciative.
0: We love you,
2: Thank
0: Delta.
2: You so
1: we
2: much.
1: We love you, Delta. You got ripped off. We're protesting. Still protesting.
2: Thank you. Thank you, guys.
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1: Turn it up.
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0: A young person experiencing family violence, homelessness, or trauma can spend years waiting for a door to open. You could be the reason it does.
1: Thank you.
0: Donate to Youth Off the Streets and make a life-sized impact.

0: This is Jase, Lauren and Clint on Nova. Think you're having a bad day.
1: And this might bring a tear to, well, your eye,
0: oh,
1: Jase,
0: God.
1: Because there's been mass, there's been mass wastage in the form of ice cream, Lauren. I mentioned this very briefly in my news a bit earlier this morning, but $70,000 worth of ice cream melted because the truck driver who was trusted to transport the ice cream from Truganina to Wagga Wagga in country New South Wales. Yes, exactly. So the truck was supposed to be set at minus 22 degrees. Unfortunately, for the duration of the journey, it was minus one.
0: Oh.
1: Minus one, almost closer to zero, which meant $73,796 worth
0: of
1: beautiful, beautiful ice cream he was carrying.
0: Do we know what brand?
1: Melted.
2: What?
1: It melted, Lauren. It's gone.
2: Minus one's still frozen.
0: No.
1: Isn't
2: zero frozen?
0: No.
2: Yeah.
1: Yeah, well, you know what? It's not
2: zero
1: cold.
2: Is frozen.
1: It's not cold
0: no,
1: enough
0: not.
1: To freeze
2: what
1: the
2: do you
1: ice
2: mean,
1: cream.
2: No, it's
0: hang
2: not.
0: On. Sorry, Clint. Park that for a sec. We're going in the snow in a couple of weeks.
2: Water freezes at zero.
0: Does it?
1: Well, yeah, because it's anything less than zero, it's frozen.
0: Every day's a school day, hey?
1: What? But it's just not cold enough to.
0: No, but the freezer at home's not on zero. The freezer at home's on like minus 12.
2: Yeah, but it freezes at zero. It shouldn't melt at zero and minus one.
1: It melted. So this
2: Hang on,
1: fellow.
2: There's two conversations going on here. I'll deal with you.
0: You'll come back to
2: later,
0: me in a second. Okay.
1: Let's finish the story quickly because this fellow, the driver, took his company to the Fair Work Commission saying, you
0: That's
1: know what, this
0: him.
1: Is unfair that, dismissal. There was a problem with the truck.
2: Why did he get fired?
1: He got fired anyway.
2: But it was on minus one.
1: The Fair Work Commission sided with the company and he's out on his bum, isn't he? And
0: Question.
1: The ice cream is RIP as well.
0: If it freezes on zero, why have I got my freezer on minus 12 then?
2: Because you want it more frozen.
0: No, yours would be the same.
2: But I mean, it would freeze, but you got to get internally frozen, I guess. So it needs to be colder.
0: Then why the ice cream?
1: Well, because.
2: But ice freezes at zero. Water
1: does,
2: turns
1: and that's
2: to
1: the
2: ice
1: exact
2: zero.
1: Moment
0: you
1: it
0: came
1: turns
0: at me.
1: Into a solid.
2: Yes.
1: From sort of science
2: I didn't come
1: back
2: at
1: in
2: you.
1: The day.
2: You're the one
1: but,
2: that said water doesn't freeze at zero.
1: But what I would say is that it's a different form of frozen when you're
2: it's
1: sort
2: more
1: of
2: frozen.
1: At minus 22. It's like a.
0: Do we all sound like idiots?
1: Oh, yeah, absolutely.
2: Well, like we always say, you'll have a good time on this show, but we won't make you smarter.
0: Exactly.
2: So you have fun with what?
0: Yeah, hopefully might make you smile, but won't make you smarter.
2: Yeah, that sounds like us.
0: Yeah, put that on the billboard.
2: But water definitely freezes at zero. You would not be
1: I've Googled what is freezing point in a short answer.
2: In Celsius at zero, Fahrenheit just.
1: Yeah.
2: It's like 23 or something, isn't it?
1: That's right. Well, at that exact temperature being zero, the liquid and the solid states of the substance exist together in balance or equilibrium.
2: So why did the ice creams melt?
0: And why have I got my freezer on minus 12?
1: I can't plug everything into Google.
2: We should have been at the Fair Work Commission hearing.
1: We should. Can you imagine?
2: His defence lawyers. Sorry, sir.
0: Taking the stand now, Jase Hawkins. Jase? Good to be back here.
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3: Good morning. Happy Thursday. It is Sam in and oh my goodness, last minute here of the soccer. And unless there's a miracle, looks like it is not coming home this year. England eliminated by a couple of late goals from Argentina. Oh my goodness. It is just finishing as we speak. We'll have more in Sean Sport shortly. But what a finish. Looks like Argentina are through. We've got a big day of Ruben Jimby to join us later today. Plus, you can guess how much money is down the back of our couch. Thanks to Danks Furniture. Could win you some vouchers. We'll be doing Loose Change a little later as well. But moving away from the round ball game, We're heading to the footy. Geordie Clark joined us.
15: Geordie Clark
3: studio.
15: Is in the room speaking to us about the footy this weekend. But before that, Geordie, you haven't seen us for a few weeks.
16: Yeah.
15: And you just went to ask Natalie about Korea because you don't leave this fine state often if you don't have to.
17: No.
16: Well, Clarky did say, how was Kazakhstan? So starts with the same letter. Close enough. Close enough.
17: Both on my hit list for when I want to travel overseas.
18: All the K's.
16: Korea is a fantastic destination. South Korea, I should specify. Fantastic destination. Loved it, Clarky.
17: That's fantastic, Nat. Still haven't convinced me. I'm staying put.
18: I was away too, Clarky. Were you across my social media?
17: No.
18: Travel influencer. Oh, okay, never mind. Mm. Whatever.
17: Where did
18: House
17: you go?
18: Of football. I was doing a show in London and then I went to Italy. Thank you very much.
17: Fantastic.
15: Italy, is that on your hit list?
18: No. Not okay.
17: No. I've seen some good stories about Italy, though. Paige's
18: good
17: friends
18: place.
17: Are over there at the moment. So
16: it's delightful. Yeah. You should give it a go.
18: Yeah, give it a whirl.
15: Well, he's too busy because he's painting the baby room at the moment.
16: Now, 3 weeks ago when we last saw
15: you. Just trying to check in and see how it's going.
16: Yeah. Clarky, you said you were painting the baby room. How big is this baby room that you're not finished yet?
17: It's not very big. No. If there's any painters out there.
18: Well, what's the colour scheme? What are you going for?
17: I don't even know that. I'm just getting told what to do at the moment. So I kind of remember the shade.
16: Have you been to Bunnings to buy the paint?
17: Yeah, I've got the paint. The roof's done. It's just the walls.
16: Don't have attitude with me. I'm not the one who hasn't done it.
17: Yeah. I just know I'm getting pressure from everywhere to do this.
18: Brush, roller, like what's your system going? Or you don't know that either?
17: Do you know the worst part? Is it cutting in?
15: Cutting in is the worst job
17: in the world.
16: Mm.
17: Who would want to be a painter?
16: Mm.
17: That's what I've worked out.
15: I know, but they seem to do it so easily. Like they tape up the area and they put the bloody mat thing down and a bit of plastic and away they go.
17: Yeah. I suppose it's like colouring in at primary school. You've got to stay within the lines. Not something I was very good at. So
16: as a painter, you're a great footballer though.
18: Yeah, do it with your foot.
17: Well, that might be the next option because at the moment I'm going shit out. So,
18: we should have a working bee. We'll all come round.
16: Oh, it's a great idea. Meet you there.
17: Yeah. No worries. I'll give you the keys so I don't have to be there.
18: Fantastic. Great.
15: That's on the cards today though. That's on the agenda. You got the day off, have you?
17: I do have the day off, yeah. I've got to go and see our friend Emma O'Driscoll, though. We're recording a podcast this morning, so I'm sure I'll walk away with that with a cracking headache and then get into painting.
15: Hey, we got Emma coming in, next week, actually. We're thinking about having you on together, but then everyone's like, no way, you need some space from Emma.
16: Clark, you'll never get a word in.
17: My Emma radar is pretty full now, so... I'm ready for her to pick up the media slack and I can take a back seat for a while.
15: All right, let's talk about the footy this weekend. Actually, we'll go back to last weekend. Awesome game against Sydney and you shelled one from outside 50.
17: Oh, I can't remember that.
15: should we revisit it?
17: No, it was a good game. Obviously, didn't start that well. We'll 0-11, which is not part of the plan, but...
18: You almost gave my mother a heart attack, so thank you.
16: What was JL like at halftime? Because the first half was woeful.
17: Yep.
16: Did he get mad or is he more like that? I'm disappointed. Like, what was the vibe from him like at halftime?
17: Well, this is going to sound really weird. The first half for us wasn't woeful because you kick 11 behinds, you've had 11 shots a goal.
16: Sure.
17: You just can't kick straight. And a couple that probably didn't register as well. Mm. So he was pretty positive because all in all, the game was on our terms. We're actually getting shots of goal, just couldn't convert. So if we kept doing what we're doing, the odds are probably going to stack up that we will get a few through the big sticks and get the game on our term and put some scoreboard pressure on.
16: Which is what happened.
17: Sure enough, exactly what happened. And from then sort of ignited and away we went and the rest was history.
15: It's an interesting one this week because Port Adelaide are missing a host of stars. Like their best players are not playing in this game.
18: The understudies are on.
15: Yeah, and you have to turn up and you're not going to play them off the 9 break. You've got to take it seriously.
17: Yep.
15: So how's the mindset going in?
17: Well, you don't really have to look too far to see that Port Adelaide have challenged the best teams in comp when they've been backs against the wall. They did it with Geelong, did it with Hawthorn, beat Adelaide in the showdown. They're going to be ready to go. As everyone talks about the superstars and all that, but there's blokes on lists that haven't played much footy, are still very good players. So, we'll expect their best. I mean, they've got Will Brody. We know what he's capable of if he does come in. So, he's a very good AFL player. So, people like that that haven't played much footy this year can still cause a bit of damage. So, you know, we'll expect their best. Obviously, at Adelaide Oval too, the Port fans get right behind them.
16: It's a very good answer, Jordan.
18: Yeah.
16: Very good
18: A couple of weeks ago when you had your loss, the family WhatsApp lit up and everyone was devastated.
16: But like,
18: my
16: here
18: sister,
16: we go.
18: Oh, I know. And I was, you know, as you know, Jordan, I was in Italy trying to enjoy my time and ping, ping, ping on my phone. But my sister Holly had a theory that it was good for you, that you needed to get one out of the way. Do
16: the
18: you
16: loss
18: agree?
16: You needed to have. Mm.
17: Yeah, well, everyone sort of said that. And
18: you can say shut up, Holly, if you want.
17: No, well, everyone's got that theory. And I was a believer that, you know, at some point this year we were going to lose a game.
16: Yeah.
17: You know, like I liken it to people going to work. Everyone has a bad day at work at some point, so.
18: Well, speak for yourself. But yeah, sure.
15: You're trying to have one good one. Just one
16: would be
15: That's
17: nice.
15: Our boss's
17: side. I'll add that. The job's not to do. Radio host and painting.
18: Yeah.
17: But no, I knew it was probably not far away. And yeah, it's those things are always good because you can sort of just realign and reset and almost, you know, you don't know what it feels like to lose for a while there. And now you sort of also look at the fact that you don't want to take things for granted the way they're going. So it gives you a new perception and appreciation of, you know, how well we're doing and things we're doing well. And, you know, we bounce back and it goes to show that you don't lose how to play football after one bad game.
0: This is Nathan, Nat and Sean on Nova.

0: Nova, quarter past five, and oh my goodness, condolences to the England fans just jumping in the taxi and heading back home after that. Oh my word, two late goals from Argentina. Sure need to dissect soon. Sorry to dwell on it, but oh my God, ripping semi-final in the World Cup this morning. Morning only gets bigger. Nat and Sean joining us soon. For now, though, we're talking about the oopsies, the baby oopsies. We know how they're made, but we want to know, did it maybe sneak up on you, cause a bit of a surprise, your oopsies on Nova?
1: So Anne Hathaway is expecting her third baby, but by her own admission, bit of a mistake. As in, not mistake, but unplanned. An unplanned surprise.
2: Well, she said they knew that what they were doing.
1: She is aware of how babies are made, but she was not expecting to become with child.
3: I hope she doesn't have to sell her baby down the docks like she has to do in Les Mis for four pennies and a loaf
2: really?
3: Of bread.
2: Really? Oh,
3: yeah,
2: okay.
3: That's what she won the Oscar for.
1: Yeah.
3: Okay. She dreamed a dream of times gone by. I loved her
2: when
3: in that.
2: She wasn't pregnant.
3: I know. She had to sell her teeth too and her hair.
1: That's
3: she's
1: a lot.
3: Really
1: of teeth.
3: On hard
1: not
3: times.
1: A lot left.
3: Yeah.
1: Who's
3: it's
1: buying,
3: a really depressing show, Les Mis.
1: Who's you buying know, poor you people's know teeth?
3: I know. Well, you know, rough time. You know, hard times.
1: Grace is in Thornley. Good morning, Grace.
4: Good morning, guys. How are you all?
2: Wonderful,
1: Grace. Okay. Have you had an oopsie baby?
4: not that I'd like to call it that, but yes, I we tried for 10 years and then I was told I was hitting perimenopause and to give up.
1: Yes.
4: So Christmas Eve, New Year's Eve, I decided to do a pregnancy test because I wasn't feeling great. Turned out I was 6 weeks pregnant.
2: Whoa, wow.
4: I was organising my 40th birthday party because I've not actually had a birthday party before. Turned out to end up being a baby shower.
2: because wow.
4: I currently have a 29-year-old, 27-year-old, and one turning 11.
2: Oh, what a gap there, Grace.
1: And does everybody just assume, oh, that's a mistake? When really it wasn't. Like, you desperately wanted this kid, yeah?
4: Yeah, pretty much. But they've all kind of gone, why did you wait 16 years? Yeah. I was like, well, I didn't wait. It just kind of happened that way.
1: It just took that long, yeah.
3: Fashionably late.
1: Yeah.
2: That's stylish.
4: At all girl. I've got all girl.
1: Oh, beautiful.
2: Oh, okay.
1: Fashionably late and worth the wait.
2: Grace, were you pushing for a son? Is that why you were still
4: 100%.
2: At it?
4: 100%.
3: Oh, that's like my sister.
2: Yeah.
1: Yeah.
2: Got to go the handstand method, they reckon.
3: Oh, really?
2: Or is that the opposite?
3: I'm not
1: you
3: sure.
1: Want to get it right.
3: I've not dabbled.
1: Thanks, Grace.
2: We'll do some research, Joel.
1: Chris.
3: Okay, we'll do.
1: Is in Wellington. Good morning, Chris.
5: Good morning.
2: Hey, Chris.
1: Okay, Chris, is there an oopsie baby in your world?
5: Well, we'd been talking about a third for a while, but we had some health things happen here and there, and shouldn't we? And then we're like, you know what? I think we're done. I think we have to call it.
2: Yep.
5: And then we, life went on, and we came back from holiday and went for a regular checkup and found out we were 30 weeks pregnant.
1: 30
5: weeks pregnant. And,
1: that's quite pregnant, okay. Chris.
5: Were there
1: no other signs?
5: No. Well, we'd been on holiday. We're in the pool.
1: Yeah.
5: My wife's going, oh, there's a bit of a, I'm getting a funny stomach cramp.
1: Oh,
5: and
1: okay.
5: I've felt and gone, yeah, that feels a bit odd. It actually feels like 2 feet pushing. And she goes, don't be ridiculous. That's just, you know. That wouldn't happen.
1: It's obviously a parasite of some other sort.
2: Yes.
5: Exactly.
3: Yeah, where were
5: something,
3: you?
5: It's something. So she went for the regular checkup and she said to the doctor, any chance I could be pregnant? The doctor said, well, let's just have a look. Within a minute, she's gone, ooh, okay.
2: Oh, wow.
5: We need to get you tested. And, yeah, it was like a day's turnaround. And it was like, hey, guess what? We're pregnant 30 weeks.
1: And we're very 30 pregnant.
2: 30 weeks.
1: That's not a lot of time to get your head around the fact that number 3 is on the way.
5: No, it's not. And the holiday that we'd been on, we'd actually been on the Gold Coast and on all the
2: Schoolies.
5: Rides.
1: Yes.
5: There's all the things you shouldn't do when you're pregnant and so on. So we teased the other kids the fact that he's actually done all the rides that they hadn't done. So.
1: Yes, exactly. Yeah.
2: And Natalie was just really suggesting, brave. Well, you wouldn't know because you'd be having a drink and getting about it. You're just talking about the rides, you know, eating stuff that maybe she wouldn't eat normally.
3: on Cal.
5: We were lucky that my wife wasn't drinking anyway, but okay. It was just all those up.
2: Where do you find one like that?
3: Yeah. I like that you started by saying we'd spent a while thinking about a third. You sound like a polyamorous couple.
1: Yeah. Of course, you took it their job.
3: Yeah, that's what I immediately thought. I've been thinking for the last minute.
1: Third child. Kate's in the Vines. Good morning, Kate.
6: Good morning, all. How are we this morning?
1: Good, Kate. Oopsie baby in your world?
6: So I was just short of my 40th. It seems to be a bit of a theme this morning. Mm-hmm. And planning a trip to Italy for my 40th. Always wanted to go. That cool. was kind of my big thing. And a husband works away. So the fact this happened at all was quite amazing. And so I find out I'm pregnant and I go to have my scan. And the lady says to me, what would you feel about two? And I'm gone, settle. Can we just get this one out the way first, please? And she goes, no, you're having twins.
3: Wow.
6: And I had an eight-year-old. So instead of Italy for my 40th, I had 6-month-old twins.
2: and pretty much the same.
6: Yeah. Life is great. They're 15 now,
1: yes.
6: And they're really good at it. So yeah, 23-year-old and 15-year-olds, and still haven't been to goddamn Italy.
3: Are they called Rome and Naples, or did you get any?
6: No, they're not. They do have Italian names, and my brother, when I had them, said, "What the hell did these walk names?"
7: Nova's Nathan, Nat, and Sean.

0: That's a new one on Nova from Stella Lefty. It is 5:30, a minute late to the news. We'll get to that in a tick, but today, a chance to win. Nova.
1: Down our sofa, there's a lot more than just Blint hiding down there. The studio might be Nathan, Nat and Sean's comfort zone, but for your comfort zone, choose Danks Furniture.
0: Yeah, we are narrowing in on this amount. We have found some loose change down the back of the couch, and it could be yours if you tell us exactly how much you win the same in Danks Furniture vouchers. We will have another chance for you to guess later this morning. A few clues have been given away too, including the fact the last two digits add up to 11. Keep that in mind.

0: mind, work out some options. We'll have some guesses a little later. News for you now, though.
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2: 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Vehicle fire in Darlington, Greatestown Highway, westbound after Darlington Road. The left lane's blocked. Emergency services are on site. Freeway southbound moving well. Cunarder Freeway northbound building at Mortimer Road, Thomas Road, and again at the Rolly Road mergers. Waking up a bit in Cunarder Beach, Patterson Road northbound at Manta Road. Anything else, call 9489 1777. 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Showers and a possible storm today, heading for a top of 23. Right now it's 18 on Nova 937.
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5: Good morning, Susie Thompson with you. The US has launched a fresh round of daylight strikes on Iranian military targets as fighting in the region intensifies. Tehran claims the Strait of Hormuz will remain shut until the US ends its acts of aggression. It's also threatening to close off other regional oil and gas export channels. A 21-year-old Indigenous man has died in custody near Grafton in northern New South Wales. Police are investigating the circumstances which led to his death. The federal government claims investment in artificial intelligence will create new jobs. The Prime Minister's made a key speech outlining a set of national standards for AI. The intellectual property of Australian artists will be legally protected, while data centres will have to generate their own power and limit their water usage. Anthony Albanese claims it's in the national interest to regulate the growth of AI.
6: We are serious about attracting frontier AI investment to Australia, because we want AI to support and create good jobs, not replace them.
5: And a national network of GP practices and skin cancer clinics has been targeted by a major cyber attack. Partnered Health, which runs 57 clinics across Australia, says patient records have been accessed. Information that may have been stolen includes personal details, referrals and pathology results. Nova Sport is next.
1: Nova Sport.
5: Updating sport, and the second semi-final is underway at the FIFA World Cup. England and Argentina going head-to-head. Penrith coach Ivan Cleary is looking forward to putting the State of Origin period behind them as they target a fifth premiership in 6 years. And former St Kilda player Nicky Winmar has been removed from the Australian Football Hall of Fame after being found guilty of assaulting a woman. And you're up to date on Nova.
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0: Yes, Sam, in this morning and the big news. Football is not coming home this year. We'll have to tell the children there will be no football. Argentina, 2 goals in the last 10 minutes. To down England. We'll get a full match report from Sean McManus very shortly. He'll do Sean's sport. I promise we picked this song yesterday before we knew the result. Sorry if it's still fresh. England fans, leave. From JoJo.

0: On Nova, that is Ray and 070 Shake. It is just after 20 to 6. Nat and Sean joining us shortly. And today, our Eagle, Ruben Jinby, is stopping by. We'll see how his recovery is going. Looks like he's going to miss the rest of the season, but he has been on the bench helping coach. He's been getting around the fellas. They got a big game against the Brisbane Lions this weekend, so we will have Ruben stopping by. We'll also give away another invite to our Christmas in July ugly sweater party. It's happened tomorrow, the Atrium, an all-you-can-eat buffet. If you'd like to see Sean McManus go to work and fill your plate as well, win yourself a little prezzy. We'll have another invite to our Christmas in July party after 6.
1: Hey, it's Nat and Sean.
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1: Oh,
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0: The Veronicas on Nova. Good way to start our Thursday. It is 6 to 6 and Nat and Sean jumping in next. We will have another few guesses at our loose change. If you can find how much is down the back of the couch, you'll win the same in Dank's furniture vouchers. Plus, going to dissect that World Cup match from earlier this morning. Football is not coming home. Sean Sports shortly. Take a look at the World Cup. Ruben Jimby stopping by as well. It's a big Thursday. Kicks off for you next.
1: Whipper and Kate.
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2: It's been put out to pasture, has it? 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
22: 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That earlier vehicle fire in Darlington, Greaterston Highway westbound after Darlington Road, that's been extinguished. Freeway southbound under speed at Ocean Reef Road, Quinata Freeway north and Mortimer Road, then at Thomas Road, again near Anchortel Road and Rowley Road, busy in Quinata Beach, Patterson Road, northbound at Mandurah Road. Anything else, call 9489-1777. 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Right now it's 18 on Nova 937.
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25: Good morning, Amelia Robehart with your latest news update. The United States has carried out a new wave of daytime strikes on Iranian military targets as the conflict continues to ramp up. Iran says the strait will remain closed until the US ends its aggression. They're also threatening to shut other regional oil and gas export routes. AI companies will be required to comply with a new set of national standards under a Labor plan aimed at making Australia one of the first countries to regulate artificial intelligence. Under the proposal, data centres would be required to generate their own power and improve water conservation, while AI developers would need permission before using the work of Australian artists to train or operate their platforms. It comes as the government plans to establish an Office of Artificial Intelligence within the PM's department to oversee the technology and its regulations. Meanwhile, a major cyber attack hit a national network of GP practices and skin cancer clinics. Partnered Health says patient records were accessed after the breach, which was detected on June 23. Personal details, referrals and pathology results may have been compromised. Support for One Nation slipping according to the latest YouGov poll. The party's primary votes fallen 4 points to 26%, while the coalition's gained 3 points after winning back some former One Nation voters. Labor remains the country's most popular party. And up to 200 workers at Australia's busiest iron ore port are walking off the job for 8 hours. Workers from BHP and WA are taking industrial action after 9 bargaining meetings failed to lock in a new pay deal. It'll be the first round of industrial action in the region in 4 decades. Nova Sport is next.
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28: English hearts have been ripped out this morning after their World Cup semi-final loss to Argentina 2-1. The Three Lions led 1-0 until inside of 5 minutes left, then gave up 2 goals. Can you believe it? Well, here's the final whistle.
29: We're into the 12th added minute, and Argentina, the world champions, are going to the 2026 final. Messi inspired the comeback.
28: Unbelievable scenes there. Argentina will now face Spain in the final. Round 19 of the AFL gets underway tonight with Geelong hosting St Kilda at the Cattery. The home side have made 7 changes for the match with the Saints, who have only made 1. Meanwhile, teams will be in later today for our WA sides ahead of their weekend clashes. Fremantle to make a call on their ruck stocks, with Sean Darcy challenging Mason Cox as the backup to Luke Jackson. West Coast to host Brisbane on Saturday evening. Lions defender Jasper Fletcher says they won't be taking the Eagles lightly.
30: They've been really competitive at home and away this year as well too. They tested the Bulldogs on the weekend, and I mean, any day in the AFL, if you're not on your A game, it's a bit of a flip of the coin.
28: And it's just 8 days to go until the Commonwealth Games in Glasgow. Australia's first chance at a medal will come up on day one in the bowls. That's the latest in sport. You're up to date on Nova.
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6: It's 6:04. Happy Thursday, unless you're an England supporter.
28: Oh, can you hear the people in Joondalup crying, Natalie?
6: It's a sad day.
28: I am heartbroken for the English fans.
6: I know. Like, imagine having to get up early and then having so much hope in your heart until the last few minutes.
28: Yeah, amazing. Last night, I met a guy called Max. He's an Argentine. Mm. And I was thinking about him this morning with 5 minutes to go that he's not going to be happy because he was going to be up early this morning. He was going to go to the Camfield because the Federal had been taken over by the Poms. That's where Argentina were originally.
6: Yeah.
28: Then they had to relocate over to the Camfield, Nat. And it all changed.
6: Yeah, Max is having a good day.
28: Isn't
6: Morning, Max. Max isn't going to work today, spoiler alert.
28: Oh, are you thinking about our producer Amy's husband, Alex, because he's up this morning?
6: Yeah, that's right. And then Amy got up basically because there was a bit of yelling going on and lo and behold, it was all over.
28: Oh.
6: So now she can't go home. Look at her, she's so sad. It's rough. We feel for you this morning, England
28: fans. We do. Oh, my God. How did they lose that game? Well, our team is better.
6: What I find weird is that now they have to play off against France for third and fourth place.
28: Like, so it's sad.
6: What an absolute fizzer. That's Saturday night.
28: Yeah.
6: Yeah, or so Sunday morning our time.
28: Do you care?
6: No.
7: That's got to be the flattest game of football, is that no one gives
6: Right, toss. At this point, you just want to go home, right?
28: Yeah, you do. Well, not home, because if you go home, everyone will go for you. And Thomas Tuchel, who's their coach, he's a German coach, he was about to be a hero, and now they will take him apart.
6: Yeah.
28: Just like that. God, we turn.
6: Rough. It is rough. We've got all the usual stuff. Ruben Jinby will be joining us.
28: Awesome.
6: But we thought, for one last time, because this song has meant a lot to the England team.
28: Oh,
6: it's Oasis
28: God.
6: With Wonderwall. This is for you, England fans.
28: My heart.
6: I feel for you right now at 6:06 on Nova.

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2: Hey, here's the thing too. Somebody's going to be winning this trip to Florida to see Olivia Rodrigo live tomorrow, Sean.
3: You're kidding me.
2: Oh,
3: Glenn. Hey, Glenn, have you got time in your life to be able to go over to Florida?
4: Oh, I'm sure you'd find time, wouldn't you?
2: Yes. Ever been to Florida before?
4: I have not, no.
2: No, me either. You've been, Sean.
3: Yeah, I went. It was hilarious. It was a whole heap of stuff. I went to visit my cousin.
2: Yes.
3: And everything went wrong.
2: Yeah.
3: Yep.
2: Wasn't he being arrested or something?
3: The cops came and kicked us out of his house.
2: Yeah.
3: And it was like a scene out of that show Cops.
2: Yeah, right. Yeah. Oh, okay.
3: Yeah, it was amazing.
2: Bad Boys,
3: yeah,
2: what you
3: and the whole
2: do?
3: I could hear the music playing. And I walked outside and there was like 20 cars there. We're like,
2: and you're like, I'm
3: you've
2: so
3: got to
2: jet-lagged.
3: Vacate the residence is what they said. We're like, mate, I just got here.
2: I'm Sean McManus. I have to vacate.
3: Here's my player swap card. Have a look.
2: I'll sign it for you. Hey Glenn, you're officially in the running. Do you know who you would take with you if you were to win?
4: It'd be my youngest daughter.
2: Oh, is she a big O-Rod fan?
4: She is indeed. She's on the Nova player each day trying to enter.
3: Well, Glenn, you've come up trumps, my friend. Well done.
2: You're what's known as Father of the Year, Glenn. So good luck tomorrow, okay?
4: Fantastic. Thank you.
2: Beautiful work. Also in the running is Angela from Duncraig. Morning, Ange.
5: Morning. How are you?
3: We're wonderful, Ange. Of course, this is being won tomorrow, and Nat just told us about that. Have you got time in your life to get over to Florida?
5: Probably not, but I would definitely make time.
3: Who would you need to speak to get the permission?
5: My boss, but I think she'd say yes anyway, so that's all.
3: Otherwise
5: good.
3: You quit.
2: Yeah.
3: I'm making the calls for you.
5: Oh, thanks.
2: And you're officially in the running. Good luck tomorrow, okay?
5: Thanks very much.
2: Beautiful work. And finally, Rex from Mandra. Morning, Rex.
6: Good morning.
2: Sean used to have a dog called Rex.
3: Oh, he's wonderful, and I'm sure you are too. Maybe not as hairy as him, Rex, but I'm not
2: loyal.
3: Too sure.
2: Loyal, though, aren't you, Rex?
6: Loyal and hairy.
3: What a man close to my heart. Rex, could you skid the wheels on a dime and get over to Florida for this concert?
6: Oh, I reckon I could, mate.
2: Yeah, that's the spirit.
3: You don't have to get it past anyone?
6: No, I think I could make a grown-up decision.
2: Yeah, see? Rex is a man who makes his own moves, Sean.
3: Have you got a partner in your life, Rex?
6: Oh, I do, mate, yes.
3: You're not making that decision.
2: Would you would you take your partner or would you take someone else? Who would you take with you?
6: I'd probably take my daughter.
2: Yeah, okay. Oh, yeah, see, dads.
3: If you're allowed.
2: The dads are doing it today. The dads are doing it.
3: Yeah, well, I just think this is what's going to happen. Rex is going to tell his partner and she's going to go, no, I'm taking the daughter. You carry on here.
2: Does that sound accurate, Rex?
6: It should be pretty close, but we'll see what happens.
3: Right.
2: If you win, Rex, the cards are in your hand. Like you're the one who gets to, make the call.
6: Yep.
2: Sean doesn't believe that's the case.
3: Wow, we all know who wears the pants.
2: Good on you, Rex. You're officially running. Could happen. Ross is going to give you more opportunities to get in the running, but you're running out of time. Hurry up, because it is being won tomorrow. 6:17 on Nova.
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2: Weather-wise, 23 today. How good was it yesterday,
3: Amazing.
2: Sean? I know, and just warm, even into the evening, because normally when I'm down the dog park and the sun dips below the horizon, it drops dramatically and it gets really cold. Didn't happen yesterday. It was so balmy. It was like a spring day.
3: It was. By the way, where you were at Henry Jeffries, you love the way the sun went down last night. It was amazing.
2: I know, right? Today, it's all right in the morning. Top of 23, and then a very high chance of showers. They're saying the chance of any rain, 100%.
3: Okay.
2: That's pretty... Put it in the bank. Most likely during this afternoon and evening, chance of a thunderstorm, and there could be some severe heavy rain, which may lead to flash flooding. So things getting like Armageddon out there this afternoon. Showers and 20 tomorrow, and the weekend we can probably start thinking about it. Mild 19 and 18 on Sunday. Showers easing and showers on Sunday. Let's get a traffic update. Here's Christy.
1: Mitchell Freeway southbound under speed near the Ocean Reef Road merge, but after that, not too bad. Quinana Freeway northbound busy off and on Thomas Road through to Anketell Road. Still travelling really well on the Graham Farmer Freeway and at speed in both directions through the Northbridge Tunnel. Not too bad on Tonkin Highway or Roe Highway either. Busy in Quinana Beach, Patterson Road northbound at Mandra Road, further up Rockingham Road near Anketell Road in Naval Base. Still roadworks in Innaloo. Cedric Street is closed between Stevenson Avenue and Ellen Sterling Boulevard until late July. Detours are in place. 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
2: Thanks so much, Christy. Before 7 o'clock, our favourite goalkeeper, Glory Steph Kolakowski, is going to be joining us. He's not a goalkeeper, but he was the goalkeeper for our penalty shootout in the pouring rain. He did
3: amazing.
2: A brilliant job. It's just a joy. The Perth Glory fixtures have dropped, Sean.
3: Yeah, they kick off in October, but we'll be also speaking to Steph about that World Cup semi-final loss to England.
0: Nathan, Nat and Sean.
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0: Today for that and Sean Fisher, Ready Express. That's Sam Fender and Olivia Dean there with Rain Me In, 27 past 6. Sean, we've got a round of loose change after 7 o'clock.
1: Wow, we're closing in on this number now.
0: You know why? Because Ross basically gave it away yesterday when he gave the clue. Do you want to know what it was?
1: Yeah, I want to hear it.
0: Listen to this. It's already past 6,800 but hasn't reached the next 100 mark yet.
1: It's not 8,000.
0: Yeah, because Ross has to count the money. He's the one there with the, putting all the 10 cent pieces together.
1: Yeah.
0: So...
1: All right. Okay. That helps out a lot. And we heard the other clue the day before, which is a ripper as well.
0: Yeah, because the last two digits, when you put them together, they make 11. So that narrows it down significantly.
1: Oh, okay, let's give it away.
0: Someone's going to get a crack at it after 7 o'clock. You get it right, you win that amount of money in a Danks Furniture voucher to buy yourself a new couch or whatever you need.
1: Outstanding.
0: How about that?
2: Nathan, Nat and Sean. 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
14: 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Mitchell Freeway, Southland, Underspeed, Burnsbeach Road, then often on Hepburn Avenue through Reed Highway. Quinana Freeway, Northbound, Mortimer Road through to Anketell Road. Busy in Quinana Beach, Patterson Road, Northbound at Mandurah Road, and further up Rockingham Road, Northbound at Anketell Road in Naval Base as well. Anything else, call 9489 1777. The census is coming this August. 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Showers and a possible afternoon storm today. Heading for a top of 23 and right now it is 17 on Nova 937.
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0: Federal government's proposed new approach to regulating artificial intelligence. The national strategy includes stronger copyright protections for creators and new requirements for data centres to reduce water use and invest in their own infrastructure. Meanwhile, a network of GP and skin cancer clinics have confirmed patient information was stolen in a cyber attack. Partnered Health says it acted immediately after discovering a malicious actor had accessed its systems. A list of affected clinics is available on the company's website. The United States has launched a fresh new wave of daytime strikes on Iranian military targets as the conflict continues to escalate. Iran says the Strait of Hormuz will remain closed until the US ends what it calls aggression, while threatening to shut other regional oil and gas export routes. Hundreds of ground handling workers are walking off the job at Aussie airports, citing unsafe working conditions. The Transport Workers Union says Qantas contractor Swissport reportedly recorded 400 safety reports in the last month. Staff will protest at Sydney, Melbourne, Perth and Brisbane airports. And new research suggests regular exercise could help protect the brain from age-related decline. A Victorian study found physical activity lowers blood pressure and improves deep sleep, helping the brain clear out waste. Nova Sport is next.
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3: Argentina will face Spain in the World Cup final after a come-from-behind victory over England. The Palms up 1-0 with just 5 minutes to go before Argentina scored twice in 6 minutes to steal the victory. Lautaro Martinez with the winner.
4: Messi. Oh, and England, they're in trouble. And maybe through Lautaro Martinez, they're going out to the semi-final stage.
3: Absolute scenes there. Argentina will now face Spain. Over to the AFL, Geelong have swung 7 changes ahead of tonight's clash for St Kilda. A couple of players have been dropped, a couple injured, and a couple have been managed. The Saints with just the 1 change for that game. And the ICC has made a format change ahead of the Men's Cricket World Cup next year. The 3 lowest ranked nations will play a round robin with the best team advancing to the group stage, where there'll be 2 pools of 6. That's the latest in sport. You're up to date on Nova.
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9: It's 25 to 7, Nathan, Ant and Sean, and English hearts are breaking all over the world, but especially all over our northern suburbs this morning. And also the recent jumpers on the bandwagon, Sean.
10: Yeah, there's a lot of people who have tenuous links towards England, the mother country, and also many other countries that have been playing in this World Cup.
9: Yes.
10: But haven't they been flying the flag like they were born there?
9: I don't know what you're talking about. As a lifelong Erling Haaland fan of the last 6 weeks...
10: Well, you're about to go on.
9: My heart was Norwegian. It was pumping Viking blood for the whole tournament till they got knocked out.
10: Well, I don't disagree because I'm a mad Vikings fan, if you've seen that show. Unbelievable stuff there.
9: Exactly.
10: And also The Last Kingdom. Get on board that, everyone. So, therefore, I am a Norwegian
9: you're
10: fan.
9: You're a
10: prover.
9: Aren't we just? And when you saw like 100,000 people just rocked up to do the Viking row in front of the Royal Palace the other day.
10: Yeah.
9: And they got back.
10: Incredible.
9: It's amazing, isn't it?
10: Yeah.
9: That's why we love homeland Norway. But also we're seeing it with, there's a lot more purple being worn around, Sean. You must be noticing that.
10: Oh, for sure. I was at Woolworths yesterday and lovely lady was wearing her scarf working there, which is great.
9: That's weird.
10: Also,
9: I've never seen you wear that before, lady.
10: And also when I was at the gym, one of my longtime gym buddies, Sean, mad Carlton guy, and we always speak about the footy.
9: Yes.
10: And in particular, firstly, how bad Carlton were going. Fossey was going to be out.
9: Yes.
10: They started on a winning streak. Fantastic. But now he's jumping on the bandwagon to Freo as well.
9: You don't get to do that just because they're winning.
10: You would never do that. You're rusted on, right?
9: Oh, yeah, there's no
10: and
9: way.
10: I totally understand.
9: I can't do it. I am, I'm West Coast through and through, through thick and through very, very thin. I just can't support another team. It's just not in my DNA.
10: I understand.
9: And so as you know, likewise for you.
10: No, for sure.
9: You definitely weren't behind them in 2018.
10: No, not at all.
9: And so you go, that's because that's my team. I can't. I can't support another team. It's just I can't do it. But plenty of people seem to be able to do it. There's a lot of people jumping on, right?
10: So I'll throw this at you. Is it better to be a swing voter because you're always a chance to be in on a winning team?
9: Yeah. But, I mean, I don't agree with it.
10: Okay. Can I tell you, so many years ago, my mate Peter Mann always brings this up. In the waffle, for many years, probably a decade, I always found my way to wherever where the premiership party was.
9: Did you
10: so
9: just?
10: When Claremont won it one particular year, I was in the club's room.
9: You're like up the Tigers.
10: San Fremantle.
9: When you like the number one ticket holder for East Fremantle, like a year ago?
10: A couple of years ago. last year. Then they gave me the arse.
9: Yeah. Well, you're a bit too outspoken about the council. Look, 13-24-10, we want to know, is there a bandwagon jumper in your life? Is there somebody that like just is just very attracted to a winning team? So while England were having a great run at the World Cup, they were, yes, the mighty...
10: The Three Lions, here we go.
9: It's coming home. It's coming home. And today they're, oh no, obviously I'm Argentinian. What are you talking about?
10: Yeah, I love a barbecue.
9: yeah, that's right. Or are there sudden Dockers supporters popping up in your life? Or
10: you're like, come on, you're not a diehard.
9: Whatever it might be. A lot of mystery Spaniards have popped up after the other day. There? Like, what's going on? 13-24-10, talk to us about that bandwagon jumper in your life. And if it's you and you're like, yeah, no, I love to follow a winning team. If that's you, put up your hand and own it. We would love to talk to you. 13-24-10.

0: Free. It's 18 to 7, Nathan and Sean. That was Zara Larson with Lush Life. We are talking about bandwagon jumpers, right? So they're the people who, like, when they see a lot of fun, a lot of success, they're like, yeah, I want a piece of that.
1: Yeah.
0: There were a lot of people barracking for England this morning.
1: There was.
0: Who may not necessarily be English, blue blood.
1: Yep.
0: They haven't pledged any allegiance to the king, but they were like, oh, no, yeah, it's coming home.
1: It's coming home.
0: Because we've been
1: saying it ourselves.
0: You get swept up in the excitement and the fun of it, right?
1: Yeah.
0: And similarly, there's a lot of recently arrived Dockers fans.
1: Oh, they're coming out of the woodwork and some, you know, a bit tenuous with their links.
0: It's more that they might have been a bit quiet in the leaner years.
1: Yeah,
0: and definitely. And then they're like, no, I've always voted for Fremantle. I just did it very quietly for 20 years.
1: Yeah.
0: But now, let it roar. I'm Cherie's in Mandurah. Morning, Cherie.
2: Morning.
0: Now, are you a bandwagon jumper, Cherie?
2: Not really a bandwagon jumper, but I support three teams.
0: Mm.
1: Oh,
0: let me guess, Fremantle, Sydney, Brisbane.
2: No, definitely not. Fremantle, yes.
0: Yes.
2: But I'm South Australian.
0: Okay.
2: So I'm Port from heart, but I was a Crows supporter first because they were the first one to join the AFL.
1: Yes.
2: But then Port come in, so I had to go for Port Adelaide.
0: Now, I've always been led to believe that you absolutely cannot barrack for both Adelaide and Port Adelaide because they are so diametrically opposed.
1: They are.
0: That would be like saying you barrack for Carlton and Collingwood, right? Sean?
1: I'd agree.
2: If you live there, that is 100% true, but because I'm over here...
0: Nobody knows. You can keep it on the down low.
1: Well, the Crows will be playing in finals. Port Adelaide, yes. Not so much. But their coach is in line for the coach of the year, actually.
0: So when your team... So two of your teams are playing this weekend because Fremantle are playing Port Adelaide. Who are you going to barrack for?
2: I'm barracking for Port.
0: Oh, that's the wrong choice, I would suggest.
2: I know we're going to lose. But I will be barracking for Port. When we had the showdown not so long ago, I even went and got my two scarves sewn together.
1: Well, you couldn't lose in that game.
0: Yeah, that's true.
2: That's right. But Port stood up for that one. I was hoping I'd have the same result this weekend, but I don't think I will.
0: Mm. So are you sewing your Port and your Dockers scarves together this weekend?
2: Well, I was actually thinking of putting half of my Freo scarf on the half. Three long scarf.
0: Three long
1: scarves. Well, you can't lose.
0: Well, Joel Creasy's about to join us after 7 o'clock and he's got four teams.
1: Four teams.
0: So, I guess we can't criticise you for having three, but yeah, interesting.
1: Most of the time when we talk about Joel's teams, we've got to remind him who they are.
0: But he's definitely on the Dockers bandwagon because he was wearing the jumper the other day.
1: His family would kick him out.
0: Good on you, Cherie. Let's move on to Reece in Alkimos. Reece, hello.
3: Hello, how are you?
1: Good, Reece.
0: Are you a bandwagon jumper, Reece?
3: I am. I'm usually supporting whoever's won back first the year before.
0: Yes, is that right?
1: That's a good
0: one. So you just go with the reigning champion and hope that they can back it up.
3: Just hope for two in a row.
1: Nat, and you know this from previous relationships. This is hardcore stuff.
0: Because you're jumping teams. You're significantly jumping. You can't go from Holden to Ford to Holden. Like, that's not allowed.
3: Why?
1: Oh, I love what you're doing, Reece, but I'm with Nat.
0: It's 100% tribal.
1: I think this is the most hardcore rivalry ever.
0: That would be worse than jumping from the Dockers to the Eagles and back again.
1: For sure.
3: I was originally Holden through and through, and then Ford had a few good years, and I was a teenager, so I became a Ford supporter, and then Holden had a few good years, and I sort of realised what cars are better, so... It's mainly Holden, but a bit of Ford here in there.
0: Reece, no, you need to get some conviction about you. Pick a team and stick with it, please.
3: I'll try.
0: I don't think you will.
1: No, you won't. You'll just be on the winner's bandwagon. Good.
0: Exactly. Well, good morning to all the bandwagon jumpers, all the recent Argentinian fans.
1: Yeah.
0: Vamos, Argentina.
1: Hey!
0: It's the best I can do. It's 14 to 7 on Nova.
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0: Let's talk weather. After yesterday was the warmest July day in 32 years, Sean.
1: I love a record.
0: 26, except when
1: it gets to 26.
0: Yeah, when it's indicating significant climate change and we're all going to be in trouble in 10 years'
1: every
0: time.
1: Every year there'll be something different.
0: Yeah.
1: It'll be raining soon.
0: Yeah, it's getting hotter. That's what it is.
1: We'll see.
0: It is going to rain today. Very high chance of showers, they're saying, and that high chance of showers is 100%.
1: I know.
0: It could be a thunderstorm as well this afternoon and evening after a top of 23, so make the most of this morning. Some showers tomorrow and 20, and then across the weekend, a bit of rain both days, 19 Saturday, 18 on Sunday. Here's Christy with the latest.
7: Building now through Scarborough, West Coast Highway South at Scarborough Beach Road, also in Naval Base, Rockingham Road, North Bend at Anchortail Road, and Roe Highway in both directions at Tonkin Highway 2. So far, not too bad on Tonkin Highway itself. To the freeways, Freeway South Bend, Underspeed, Burns Beach Road, then Whitfords Avenue through to Warwick Road, Quinana Freeway, North Bend, Thomas Road to Rowley Road. Look out for those roadworks in Innaloo. Cedric Street is closed between Stevenson Avenue and Ellerslie Boulevard until late July. 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
0: Thanks so much, Christy. Up next, we've got some sporting action coming away, Sean.
1: Oh, our Perth Glory superstar, Steph Kolakowski, will join us. He'll break down that World Cup semi-final we've just been talking about.
0: Yep, that's right. Right now, it is 12 to 7 on Nova.
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5: Now we're going to break down that World Cup semi-final that we just saw, Nat. Heartbreaks for the English fans. But we haven't really said about Argentina because they will be celebrating like it's 1999.
6: Buenos Aires is going off.
5: Can you imagine how many people would be
6: wild
5: in the streets?
6: Yeah.
5: Well, let's catch up with our expert, should I say, none other than Stefan Kolakowski from the Perth Glory. G'day, Steph.
7: Hi, Nova family.
6: Now, first of all, Steph, before we get into the World Cup, we have to check in with you because, of course, you were the goalkeeper at our penalty shootout and our last day before holidays in the pouring rain. And I remember looking at your little face thinking he's seriously questioning his friendship with us at this point and also his life choices. Are you okay?
7: Well, I don't know if you heard the news, but Patrick Beach got sacked from Socceroos for Stefan Kolakowski.
5: I tell you what, if Pop had have given you the call and chucked you in that penalty shootout against Egypt, I would have backed you in. You're outstanding.
7: Yeah, that's not what you were saying on the day, so don't change your tune now.
5: Did not change.
6: A bit of time. Steph, what you didn't seem to discover as a goalkeeper during that performance was that you're allowed to use your hands.
7: I did forget, actually.
6: I know. But you did a great job, and we appreciate it.
5: We certainly do, Steph. Now, let's talk about this game you watched this morning. It looked like, with 5 minutes to go, that England were going to be able to hold on. But just for everybody out there, can you tell us what it's like when you go into defensive mode and the opposition team are just pushing and pressing you?
7: Well, I think in a game, it can work where sort of you're... If before the game you know that you're going to defend the whole game or for large portions of the game and you're going to defend and you need a scrap for it. Whereas I feel like in this game, England were actually doing okay. And once they scored, they completely changed their tactics, made the wrong substitutions, and then they brought all the pressure onto themselves, which I don't think they were ready for or which suits their players. So I think England only have themselves to blame, or the coach, I should say.
5: Yeah, he's going to be run out of town in a big way. He's going to be headlines. Yeah. Can you even imagine how it's going to go?
6: It's rough. It's rough to be in that position, isn't it? You put your neck on the line.
7: Yeah, well, I've been reading social media afterwards. Let's put it this way. He's been absolutely copying it left, right, centre. So, not good.
5: What do you think the idea after... So about the 59-minute mark, they went super defensive. They started making changes. Yeah. How long would you normally try to play it out for? And as a coach, would you be... Or would you expect the manager to keep on pushing the same trademark as what you started with?
7: I believe so, because unless it's like sort of the last 5 minutes, I think you can then really start to... defend inside the box and go ultra defensive. But you look at, I don't know if any of the listeners saw the Spain versus France game. They went 1-0 up and they kept attacking. And it adds the pressure to the team that you're already 1-0 up against. So I think if England just kept attacking and playing the same way, they actually could have got a second goal and then the game would have been killed. Whereas, like you said, they made the substitutions and they invited all the pressure.
6: Yeah.
5: Yeah, it was really tough. From an Argentinian point of view, though, Steph, did you like the flair that they showed? And it seemed like if the ball went to Messi, he could create.
7: Yeah, I mean, I think, Messi is, whether you agree or not about him being the greatest, he is at that caliber where you always need two defenders on him. So if you see both goals, it's always him bringing two defenders towards him, which means there's one player spare.
6: Yeah.
7: And it happened in both goals. So this Argentina team, again, they never give up. And I think it's literally the power of friendship. They all love each other. They love Messi and they keep winning because of it.
6: Yeah. All right. Put your neck on the line here, Steph. The final, Monday morning our time, Spain versus Argentina. Who's going to win?
7: I'm going to go Argentina.
6: Again, Argentina. Back to back.
5: Hasn't been done since 1952.
7: Yeah.
6: All right.
5: Okay, well, you heard it first. And Steph, before we let you go, the Perth Glory fixes have just been released. You probably, I'm not sure if you've seen them, but you kick off proceedings against MacArthur FC Saturday, October the 17th. So not too far away and you'll be back at it.
6: And two away games to kick off the season. The first home game's November 1st, actually, against Adelaide.
7: Yeah. Not happy with the two away games to start the season, to be honest. But the fixture looks decent. I mean, the league is pretty even this year, looking around the team. So MacArthur will be a good test to start the season.
5: Well, Steph, you're a superstar goalkeeper. hopefully,
6: you can do everything, Steph. No end to your, no limit to your talents, my friend.
7: No, there isn't.
5: Mate, we miss you already.
6: Enjoy the rest of the World Cup.
7: I miss you guys.
6: We'll catch up soon. Yeah.
7: All right.
6: Good
5: Thanks,
6: man.
5: Guys, there, buddy.
6: Steph Kolakowski from the
5: later.
6: Perth Glory. It's a minute after seven. Joel Creasy joining us shortly.
4: 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Let's go. 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
8: 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Mitchell Freeway southbound under speed, Whitford Avenue through to Warwick Road. Quinana Freeway northbound Anchortel Road through to Rowley Road. Tonkin Highway under speed northbound from Kelvin Road through to Hale Road. Roe Highway slow in both directions at the Greatestone Highway bypass in Hazelmere. And again at Tonkin Highway 2. Anything else, call 94891777. The Cat's out of the bag. 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Showers today, a possible afternoon storm. We're heading for a top of 23 degrees. Right now it's 17 on Nova 937.
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10: Good morning, Amelia Robehart with your latest news update. The United States has launched yet another wave of daytime strikes against Iranian military targets as tensions continue to escalate in the region. Iran says the strait will remain closed until the US stops what it describes as aggression, while also warning it could target other major oil and gas export routes across the region. Artificial intelligence companies will face new regulations under a Labor government plan aimed at positioning Australia as one of the first countries to establish clear rules around AI. Under the proposed framework, data centres would be required to generate their own energy and improve water efficiency, while AI developers would need approval before using the work of Australian artists to train or operate systems. The government also plans to create an Office of AI with the Prime Minister and Cabinet to oversee the technology and its regulations. Meanwhile, cyber attacks affected a national network of GP practices and skin cancer clinics. Partnered Health says patient information was accessed during the breach, which was identified on June 23. Personal details, medical referrals and pathology results may have been exposed. And up to 200 workers at Australia's busiest iron ore port are set to walk off the job today for 8 hours. Employees at BHP in Western Australia are taking industrial action after 9 rounds of negotiations failed to secure a new pay deal. It will mark the first industrial action in the region in 40 years. Nova Sport is next.
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5: English hearts have been ripped out this morning after their World Cup semi-final loss to Argentina 2-1. The Three Lions led 1-0 until the final 5 minutes. Then they gave up 2 goals. England's captain Harry Kane, devastated.
12: Yeah, just glad for the boys, glad for everyone, the team, the staff, the fans. Yeah, we played a good game for the large majority of it. Once we went 1-0 up, we seemed to just try and hold on, which, you know, at this level is not enough, so just got it.
5: Round 19 of the AFL gets underway tonight with Geelong hosting St Kilda at the Cattery. The home side have made 7 changes for the match with the Saints, who have only made 1. Meanwhile, teams will be in later today for our WA sides ahead of their weekend clashes. Fremantle to make a call in their ruck stocks with Sean Darcy challenging Mason Cox as the backup to Luke Jackson. West Coast to host Brisbane on Saturday evening. Lions defender Jasper Fletcher says they won't be taking the Eagles lightly.
13: They've been really competitive at home and away this year as well too. They tested the Bulldogs on the weekend, and I mean, any day in the AFL, if you're not on your A game, it's a bit of a flip of the coin.
5: And it's just 8 days to go until the Commonwealth Games in Glasgow. Australia's first chance at a medal will come up on day one in the bowls. That's the latest in sport. You're up to date on Nova.
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6: It's 9:07. Morning, everybody. If you're just joining us, commiserations to our Pommy friends.
5: Oh, heartbreak for them.
6: Rough.
27: I heard it was so close, right?
5: Joel, how's your family going, by the way? You'll have to check in with them later on, mum and dad from the mother country.
27: Good point. I did have the WhatsApp group muted. I might have to fire it up and see how everyone's feeling.
5: you've had enough.
27: I think they're
5: of
27: more invested in the AFL, though, to be honest.
5: Yeah,
27: they're more
5: sure.
27: nervous about that. It's all they live and breathe it at the moment.
6: It's so funny. That's so funny that they're that into it. Yeah. They don't strike me as your regular footy fans, you know, but I know they are.
27: Sporty, none of them.
6: No.
27: No.
6: Speaking of sport, Ruben Jinby from the West Coast Eagles is going to be joining us before 8 o'clock. And we have a round of loose change coming your way. Yesterday, Ross basically gave it away with his clue. This is the clue that he said. It's already past 6,800, but hasn't reached the next 100 mark yet.
5: And if you're a mathematician like Joel and myself, you'll know exactly what that number is.
27: Mm. Oh, totally, Sean. I'll text it to you.
5: Thank you.
6: If you can tell us the exact amount, then you win the equivalent in Danks Furniture Vouchers. So you count. Here we count.
27: That's a lot of furniture.
6: Right now, here's Bieber and Minaj, Beauty and a Beat. It's 7:10 on Nova. Yeah.

0: Biebs and the Minaj. Beauty and the and a Beat. It is 13
1: so
0: past
1: straight,
0: 7.
1: Nat.
0: Sorry, straight. It's Nathan and Sean Michelle Ready Express.
2: You know, when you get to a certain age, you can get away with a lot of things. And it turns out, in this instance,
1: like.
2: This senator from the US actually didn't get away with it, because a lot of people are talking about this morning, Nat, and that is Chuck Schumer, who was at a Senate inquiry doing a lot of talking.
0: He's talking about serious stuff.
2: Serious stuff,
1: yeah,
2: man.
1: And so you're saying a politician in the US didn't get away with something.
0: Yes.
1: Yeah. That's a first.
2: Yeah, well, that is a first.
0: There'll be no actual repercussions, but other than everybody talking about it, shall we have a listen?
2: Let's have a listen to Chuck Schumer.
3: And we need a complete investigation that's independent. Now on Iran and the NDAA.
2: Now on Iran and the NDMA, whatever he said.
1: Oh dear, that's like a whoopee cushion,
0: right?
1: Oh, Chuck.
0: Chuck, stop it.
2: He carried on though, like a trooper, and he was.
0: It's very reminiscent of, I don't know, working with Sean McManus, isn't it, everyone?
1: Are you a bit gassy, Sean?
2: Having my moments.
0: Is there something that?
1: Yeah, I was going to say, is there something that flares it up specifically?
0: Milk.
1: Ooh.
2: Milk. That's dangerous for me. Also putting my legs up.
0: Yeah.
2: And relaxing.
0: Milk, okay. Milk and movement.
1: Oh, wow. Okay, the big M, all the big M's. Right.
2: But that's just one part that's been happening in America. That was just one fart now. There was nothing.
0: Like, that's you think, oh, that's pretty bad. He's, you know, in control of stuff. But then there's the Taco Bell explosive diarrhea situation. Where, and they think it's because of lettuce. Contaminated lettuce. It's even there. Literally thousands of people have come down with, explosive doo-doo.
1: You're not as confident saying it the second time you said, oh, and all the explosive diarrhea the first time and then
0: sorry.
1: The second time.
0: I'm watching Amy eat her breakfast and I realise other people are doing that right now too.
2: Going in.
0: Sorry if you're having Nutella on toast.
1: The lettuce.
0: They think it's the lettuce, yeah.
2: Yeah, from Taco Bell.
1: Oh, no.
2: 150 people have been hospitalised. Is that right, Nat?
0: Yeah, fully hospitalised with it.
2: How bad must that be?
0: Yeah, right.
2: Can you think about everyone's been through the situation where it hasn't been working that well or hasn't been able to clog up.
0: But to have to go to hospital.
1: And if you've gotten a spicy burrito too.
0: Mm. Oh, yeah.
1: Extra power to
0: Sean,
1: it.
0: Sean, what did you just eat?
2: I'm just eating a burrito.
0: Day old burrito, yeah.
1: Well, from yesterday.
2: Yeah, you know what I did though, Joel? I left it in the fridge and I took a bite out of it and then I put it in the fridge so I knew that no one would taste it.
0: Oh, yeah, take it.
1: Yeah,
2: but if I've got
0: Yeah.
2: We know why.
0: And for you, like, guts issues are very much a mind issue, that if we tell you that you just ate a contaminated burrito, we will not see you for 3 days.
1: Yeah. You'll be gone by eight.
0: Yeah.
2: No,
0: are you feeling
2: a
0: bit of gurgling
2: for a day off?
0: A bit of gurgling right now.
1: Oh, we need to get you a Yakult. I've no idea what they do, but I'm buying them all the time.
0: It'll fix it for sure.
2: Yeah.
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0: After yesterday's very warm day, it was 26 degrees in the city yesterday. Crazy. We're headed for a top of 23. It's sitting on 17 right now. It is going to be nice this morning, but rain is coming. It is happening this afternoon. Chance of a thunderstorm as well. Could be severe and heavy rain leading to flash flooding is a chance as well. So
2: just when you go to the park, Nat, that'll happen.
0: Guaranteed. About 4:40. Showers tomorrow as well. And then it eases off a bit Saturday, Sunday, but there is a bit of rain around both days. And if you're making plans for the weekend, 19 and 18 degrees on Sunday.
2: Cool.
0: Let's get a traffic update. Here's Christy.
6: Look out for a crash now at Warwick Mitchell Freeway South and after Warwick Road. The right emergency lane has blocked people out of their cars there, so take extra care. And Mitchell Freeway South lane is under speed from about Warwick Road through to Reed Highway, Kwinana Freeway northbound, Anketell Road through to Rotley Road, then Leach Highway through to Cranford Avenue as well, Tonkin Highway under speed northbound from Kelvin Road through to Hale Road, Roe Highway busy in both directions at the Greatestone Highway bypass in Hazelmere, again at Tonkin Highway, filling up in Balcata, Reed Highway westbound at Erindale Road and Kareen Marvin Avenue southbound at Reed Highway 2. Anything else, call 9489 1777. 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
0: Thanks so much, Christy. Coming up very soon, a round of Loose Change. And if you've been, you know, following along and looking at all the clues, tell you what,
1: you'll be right in the
2: ball. It's going home.
0: Yeah, it's going home. We're not allowed to say that anymore, okay. Sean.
2: It's been banned.
0: Here's Olivia D. This is called Baby Steps on Nova.

0: there's a lot more than just Lint hiding down there.
1: Sean's
2: Loose Change.
1: Nathan, Nat and Sean love sinking into comfort. With Danks Furniture, the comfort of home doesn't come with a scary price tag.
3: Look, we'll be honest, it's been a while since we've checked down the back of the couch to see how much money's there. Turns out, there's heaps.
4: Yeah, and a chicken twisty.
5: Is that what that was?
3: There's always one, isn't there? It's like, I haven't eaten chicken twisties since the 80s.
5: I know.
3: It's crazy.
5: That mayo is very sus looking. And thanks to Danks Furniture, we've got a stack of vouchers to give away. And it all starts with one very simple question. How much loose change have we got down the back of the sofa?
4: Now, Joel, there's been heaps of clues to be given away. In fact, there's been three really strong ones lately.
5: Correct.
4: Do you want to go over them again?
5: Yes, please. I've got the clue.
4: Fantastic. Give us all
5: Monday.
4: Of them.
5: I'll give you all of them. Yeah. All right. Clue number one was it's about six times the number of Pokemon that currently exist.
4: Natalie knows the answer to that.
5: Yeah, you're a Pokemon master, aren't you?
3: Yes, I'm a Pokemommy.
5: That was very good. Got to catch them all. And I've only got the second clue. I think you've got the third one. But the second was take the last two digits, put them together, they make 11.
3: You have got the next clue because it's in bold above that. But I'll say it for it's already past 6,800, but hasn't reached the next 100 mark yet. That's what Ross told you yesterday. And if you combine, especially the last
5: the next
3: two
5: mark.
3: Clues, that is very good. That's very good. All right. If you think you know how much, Amy, three. We're going
4: to
3: take three.
4: Three callers.
3: Amy's
4: to have a
3: saying
4: go.
3: Three. Three callers. Give
5: Someone
3: us a call.
5: Just needs to call up and say 6-7. They're not going to win, but they just should do it. They should just do it just for the lol.
3: 13-24-10. If you reckon you know, you tell us exactly. We'll give you a Danks Furniture voucher to that value.
5: Oh, huge.
3: And cool. You can go shopping. It's 27
5: Danks.
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15: 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Still keep in mind the crash in Warwick, Mitchell Freeway South and after Warwick Road. The right emergency lanes blocked people out of their cars. It is busy on the approach. Quinana Freeway Northbound, feeling it at Rowley Road. Again, Leach Highway through to Cranford Avenue. Delays in Bentley Leach Highway eastbound at Manning Road. And again, Tonkin Highway Northbound from Kelvin Road through to Hale Road. Anything else, call 9489 1777. 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Showers and a possible afternoon storm today. Heading for a top of 23, right now at 17 on Nova 937.
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19: Good morning, Amelia Robehart with your latest news update. AI experts have welcomed the federal government's proposed new framework for regulating artificial intelligence. The national strategy includes stronger copyright protections for creators, along with new requirements for data centres to reduce water consumption and invest in their own infrastructure. Meanwhile, a network of GP and skin cancer clinics has confirmed patient information was stolen during a cyber attack. Partnered Health says it responded immediately after detecting unauthorised access to its systems. A list of affected clinics has been published on the company's website. The United States has carried out yet another wave of daytime strikes on Iranian military targets as the conflict continues to intensify. Iran says the Strait of Hormuz will remain closed until the US stops what it describes as aggression, while warning it could also target other major oil and gas export routes in the region. Hundreds of ground handling workers are preparing to walk off the job at Aussie airports this morning, claiming unsafe workplace conditions. The Transport Workers Union says Qantas

0: contractor Swissport recorded 400 safety reports in the past month. Workers are expected to protest at airports in Sydney, Melbourne, Perth and Brisbane. And new research suggests regular exercise may help protect the brain against age-related decline. A Victoria University study found physical activity can lower blood pressure and improve deep sleep, which may help remove brain waste more effectively. Nova Sport is next.
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3: Argentina will face Spain in the World Cup final after a come-from-behind victory over England. The Palms up 1-0 with just 5 minutes to go before Argentina scored and then scored again in stoppage time. Three Lions captain Harry Kane has told us they just couldn't see it out.
4: Start of the second half, we pressed them well. We put them under loads of pressure, especially high up the pitch, which then allowed us to win balls, control the game a little bit better. It just was wave after wave and we were trying to hold on. Lads were putting blocks in, but in the end it wasn't enough.
3: Over to the AFL, Geelong have swung seven changes ahead of tonight's clash with St Kilda. A couple of players have been dropped, a couple injured, and a couple have been managed. The Saints with just the one change for that game. And the ICC has made a format change ahead of the Men's Cricket World Cup next year. The three lowest-ranked nations will play a round robin with the best team advancing to the group stage, where there'll be two pools of six. That's the latest in sport. You're up to date on Nova.
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3: How exciting.
9: Not bad. Not bad at all.
3: Let's kick off with Gina G from Sorrento. Gina, good morning.
10: Gina. Morning. Happy Thursday, guys.
8: Hey, you too. Could be a very happy Thursday for you, Gina. Now, I hope you're listening to the clues. We just read them out a couple of minutes ago. You're right across them?
10: Yes, I was listening. Yep.
8: All right.
9: On you, Gina.
8: Gina, take it away. How much loose change down the back of the couch?
10: Let's go 6865.
9: 6865. I'm writing it down as per. Mm-hmm. 6865. Got it. Yep.
8: 6865 is incorrect, I'm afraid, Gina. I know, but you've had a red hot crack.
10: Thank you.
8: And you've eliminated that amount for somebody else. So
3: okay,
9: you're true.
8: Maybe Ian from East Vic Park can get it. Hi, Ian.
11: Hi, guys.
8: Ian.
3: Now, what a chance.
8: It's a big moment, Ian.
9: Yeah.
8: How much loose change is down the back of the couch?
11: I'm going to go for 6829.
8: Ooh, 6829.
9: Does anyone know the number in the room?
3: Natalie does.
9: Natalie does. Okay, great. Yeah. Oh, Amy does, of course.
3: Yeah. They won't tell me and you because we'll say it.
9: No, smart. Well, I write it down. What are you doing?
3: I don't know what I'm doing here.
8: He's here.
9: Just a pretty
8: face.
9: Just
8: like,
9: a pretty face.
8: What are you doing? He's just sucking on the twisty down the back of the couch.
3: Very busy.
8: Ian, 6829 is incorrect, I'm afraid.
11: Oh,
9: so close.
8: Sorry, Ian. Maybe Sandy from Duncraig can do it. Hi, Sandy.
9: Hi, Sandy.
12: Good morning. How are you?
8: All right,
3: wonderful, Sandy.
8: We're eliminating amounts. There's not that many amounts it could be, to be honest, Sandy. Right.
12: I'm hoping it's 6874.
8: 6874.
3: Sandy, how did you come up with that number? Did you put a lot of homework into it?
12: Just from the clues this morning and then listening to the two in front of me.
3: Can you see yourself?
12: They were eliminating the last two numbers.
3: Right.
8: Yeah, see? Yeah.
3: Can you see yourself at Danks with this amount of money?
12: Oh, it would be amazing. It would be incredible.
9: And 6874. You need some more furniture, Sandy. Yeah. I'm just confirming 6874.
12: Yes.
8: Sandy.
12: Yeah.
8: You are incorrect, I'm afraid. But
9: oh, sorry,
13: you should have given it to her. We built it up. Just give it to her, for God's sake.
9: Sure.
8: Sam, you can always have another crack tomorrow, okay?
3: Joel, you were great then.
14: Absolutely.
8: Oh, you gave it a red hot go.
13: Sandy, we love you.
8: Do you need to say sorry to Sandy?
9: That was all Sean's doing, Sandy.
3: Oh, don't know what you're talking about. Have a great day, Sandy.
8: More loose change up for grabs tomorrow. Listen, after nine, he'll give you a brand new clue. I don't know what else he could tell you. He's practically giving it away.

0: Parker. Great tune. It is 19 to 8 on Nova.
1: Nat, remember yesterday I gave you a call at some stage?
0: Yes, you did. Yeah, I didn't answer.
1: What I will say is 9,000,000% of the time you always answer, bang, just like that.
0: Yeah.
2: Pretty good
1: odds. When the phone was ringing, it didn't go to voicemail. It was like someone pressed end.
0: No, I didn't do that.
1: Well, the first thing that went through my mind, can you believe this, was I think she's on the job. Now, I'll bring this up because...
0: That's the first thing that went through your mind.
1: You looked amazing yesterday. You had beautiful pants on, very shiny. And in my mind, when you looked so great yesterday,
0: I thought
1: maybe she's got one on the run.
2: Yeah, a hot Wednesday midday date.
0: Afternoon delight. No, I was asleep on the couch. Okay, Sean is what it was.
1: Here's next part. I want to get your thoughts, Joel. Ruben Jimby's with us, by the way. Ruben, you can jump in at any stage.
2: This is going, yeah.
1: Do you find that offensive, or is that like, yeah, Sean thinks I'm going well?
0: Oh. Well, it's no surprise to me that Sean McManus is deluded.
1: No, do you think that's a feather in your cap?
0: I guess, thank you.
2: Yeah. She does that overseas, Sean. That's why she's off to Korea and all these places. Right.
1: Joel, yeah. if that was the first thought when I was ringing you, would you take that as a compliment?
2: I'd be bloody stoked.
1: Wouldn't you?
2: Yeah, I'd be rapt.
3: Absolutely, especially if you bring your special pants to work.
0: Absolutely.
1: Okay.
0: My special pants.
1: They were special.
0: I just hadn't worn them in a long time. Yeah. Mm.
1: I had important things to talk to you about.
0: Well, you didn't call me back. I didn't call you back. You didn't leave a message.
1: No, because I was thinking you were busy.
0: You didn't text anything.
1: She'll have the sweats up. She won't be able to catch her breath.
2: Yeah. She'll have a cigarette after.
1: Exactly.
2: And then I forgot. Back on a diary.
0: And then you forgot. Was it important?
1: Oh, no, it's about holidays.
0: Yeah. Oh, okay.
1: So, yes.
0: We've been back from holidays for 3 days, Sean. Talking about the next lot of holiday.
1: Of course I am. Are you kidding?
2: You've got to have a goal.
0: Oh, good times. Yes, can confirm I was asleep on the couch, Sean. Sorry for not taking your call.
1: No, so that's positive, or would you rather me think that way about you?
0: 17 to 8.
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0: All right, let's talk weather. 23 showers, possible afternoon storm. Good afternoon to be on the job, Sean, because you can't be outside.
2: Of course.
0: 20 in showers tomorrow, 19 in showers easing Saturday, and 18 in just a couple of showers on Sunday. Let's get a traffic update from Christy.
7: Look out for a crash in Forestdale on Armidale Road eastbound near Alexwood Drive. Now, police are on site. Traffic is slow. Be mindful. The earlier crash in Warwick Mitchell Freeway south and after Warwick Road, that's been cleared away, but still some delays there. Freeway northbound busy at Rowley Road. Again, Leach Highway through to Cranford Avenue as well. Roe Highway slow in both directions of the Greaterston Highway bypass. And again, at Tonkin Highway, a few cars in Bentley, Leach Highway eastbound at Manning Road. And a reminder, there are roadworks in Innaloo. Cedric Street is closed between Stevenson Avenue and Ellen Stilling Boulevard until late July. Anything else, call 948-91777. 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
0: Thanks so much, Christy. Coming up shortly, well, we just had a little bit of a chat to him, but we'll probably talk about football next with Ruben Jimby.
1: And his favourite pants.
2: Yeah.
1: What they mean.
0: He just really wants to see my pants now.
2: They were very cute.
0: It's Billie Eilish. He's this bad guy on Nova.

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6: Sensational. All right, Ruben Jimby is in the house. We're going to be talking to him about the West Coast Eagles. But Ruben, you jumped in about, I was talking about Nat's pants and I thought she might have been on a date, perhaps doing something else. Do you have a favourite pair of pants? Do you put something on? Shirt maybe when you go out, this is the go-to.
7: Yeah, my going out kit. What did I wear a couple of weeks ago at the hippie club? Just about, the black long pants, but I didn't get as lucky as Nat, so maybe I'll have to change it up.
8: Ruben, if I was going to cosplay as you or maybe go as you for Halloween, what would be the classic Ruben Jinby look? So obviously, I'd need a wig.
7: Got to wear a hat as always. Have a long mullet flowing out the back.
8: Yeah, luscious hair.
7: Yeah, and then some oversized kit, you know, enhance that bit of the surfy look. Maybe put the earring in if you're going out.
9: Cool. Super broad Halloween shoulders and skinny legs.
7: What are you saying, Natalie? Chicken legs out. Yeah, must be. Okay. You can't be wearing shorts because you got to cover the calves.
8: Okay, yeah.
7: They can't be out.
8: The money makers. Yeah. I'm on it. Yeah, no worries.
9: And a slightly busted quad.
7: Healing. Healing.
6: Well, Ruben, that's good to talk about that actually, because you are healing, you're not really training with the main squad and certainly not playing at this point in time. So has the club been putting you to work?
7: Yeah, we definitely have been getting to work. Outside of my own rehab, been getting down the waffle, helping those boys out, and they're still on the edge of finals, which is great. So that kind of team probably doesn't get as much publicity, of course, because they're the waffle side boys, but they're playing some great footy, and as well as the AFL team on the weekend, you know, like watching, definitely jealous sitting at home watching, but seeing boys like Harles and Worm and the things they're doing, they're going to be great, those two. So definitely jealous sitting back, but hopefully be back for the last couple of games. That's still up in the air.
6: There has been some rumours that you've been having to work for your money recently.
7: Yeah, I was on Sunrise for the first time down the other day down in Melville. Selling Bunnings snags. So,
6: he's got to pay for something.
7: Yeah, absolutely.
6: He's on the big contract.
9: The Barbie, got the tongs going.
7: Lucky they got me to cook on the Barbie because it cannot cook anything else. So,
8: I hope the cash cow wasn't watching. He would have felt quite triggered seeing that barbecue. I might have thought he was next.
7: Yeah, been a cannibalism for him. Nah, that would be. So that was a different gig I did the other day. So,
6: It's a big
9: Bunnings. You do seem to be featuring fairly heavily in the social media from the Eagles as well. Is that just because you're a great talent or you've got time on your hands?
7: Time on my hands, I reckon, yeah.
8: Who is big on the socials on your team? Is there anyone on the team that's like the tech whiz that everyone goes to and they're like, oh, how do I caption this? Or how do I pop the Paris filter on this one?
9: How do I edit myself to
7: a lot
9: look
7: of the
9: super
7: young Victorians come in loving the TikToks and stuff, but they gets quickly bullied out of them. So they learn quickly that it can be on, but they sometimes pick the wrong things.
9: Who's the biggest TikToker?
7: So Worm came in. Yeah, Willem was massive. Yeah. Harvey Johnson, any of the Vic Metro, he's Vic Country, but any of the Vic boys just love their socials a bit too much.
6: Do they?
8: Oh, yes. What about yourself?
7: I keep it pretty casual. I got a TikTok, but it's a burner account, so you don't.
8: Honestly, I'm getting competitive on your behalf. I want you to be the number one TikToker on the team. I've got some ideas. Yeah.
6: Dances, obviously, Joel.
9: When you say it's a burner, so you don't feature in it? Like Scarborough Sunsets and stuff? Look. What is it?
7: I don't post. I can like whatever I want and it's a different name and different profile picture.
9: So. Okay, so you're not posting anything?
7: No, for some reason Mike Wazowski is the profile picture, so you don't know. So if you see that account, it might be me. But
8: Ruben's loitering on the account.
6: That's great. How many people have got burner accounts?
9: I know, not me.
6: I want to hear about that at some stage, for sure. Mm. Now, the team has been competitive lately. Absolutely, they have. But you've still lost five in a row and you're coming up against Brisbane, for God's sake.
7: Yeah, we've got a couple of weeks at home now, so you've got Brisbane and Freo, so two pretty handy teams at the moment. But if we played and start the way we start on the weekend, we truly believe we can beat anyone, you know. Like, slow starts have been probably our main issue, and you've probably been the best fourth quarter team for the final quarter over the last month, but we just haven't been able to get it done. So, no better challenge versus these next two teams, which are probably looking like the premiership favourites at the moment.
6: Are you learning much from, are you able to sit in the coach's box and spending time with the coaches?
7: Yeah, I haven't gone in the actual coach's box yet. So apparently it gets pretty heated in there and I might want to stay away. So I've just been out down at the bench at Waffle and in the player's box. But, yeah, I think it's definitely something. A lot of the older players do it to learn a bit and also help the coach out. So it could be something to look at for the, yeah, last few games of the year.
9: Do you hold a clipboard so you look like official?
7: Oh, yeah.
9: You look like you're doing something?
7: I haven't been there long enough to hold a clipboard like
8: that. And behind the ear.
9: Got to work your way up to that.
7: Tapping away.
3: And no one wants to give up that job too because you've got to take someone's gig.
9: Yeah, of course.
3: Hey, that's mine.
9: Yeah, for sure.
3: I went down to Freo around the COVID time and I just before COVID really kicked in and I started joining back in, right? And I remember there's a boundary throw in, Joel. This is when the umpire throws the ball over his head. We're just playing a bit of a scratch match. And I went to take it, and one of the other assistants jumped in and said, "Nah, I've got it."
9: Yeah.
3: Because I was taking his job.
9: Yeah. And then they asked you to not come anymore, didn't they?
8: I love during COVID times you want 100%. To get closer to other people. You're like, yeah, I'm going to go tackle people, get right up in their grill.
3: Yeah, well, Nat was right. They did tell me not to come Monday.
9: Whereas the rest of us just did a jigsaw.
3: I saw on the news the other day that there's 15 players out of contract. Can you get a sense around the group that there's a few people under pressure? And I always wonder about that time of year because people start to
9: Do they talk about it much? Like, is it a...
7: Yeah, it definitely is a tough time of year with 15 boys. We got the biggest list in the comp, I reckon. I reckon we got 51 or two players.
3: Yeah, right.
7: And I think normal size is about 44 to 46. So, it is definitely a nervous time and boys start, I guess, trying to play their best footy, you know. And a lot of the out-of-contract boys trying to play in the waffle, so they're trying to earn their call-ups for the team. But, it is a tough time of year. Sometimes, you lose your best mates. Not lose them, they just lose their job. But it does hurt. So, boys are definitely trying to play their best footy at the back end of the year.
9: Yeah, Arjun be safe, though, isn't he?
7: Signed on for the next four.
8: Yeah.
3: Couple more shifts down at Bunnings to pay off that contract and we'll be home and home.
8: Yeah, what were you raising money for at Bunnings at the Sausage Sizzle? They're normally for charity, aren't they?
7: Yeah, it was raised money for local footy clubs.
8: Mm. Yeah, oh, so great. That
7: checks
8: out.
7: That's a charity, but that's probably why I was there. Yeah. I wouldn't be able to raise money for anything else.
8: That fits for you. I like it. Yeah, on brand.
9: We approve. Well done, Ruben. Thanks for coming in, buddy. We'll catch up with you next week.
7: Easy. Thanks, guys.
9: Good man. It is 6 to 8 on Nova.
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27: 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So a crash in Forestdale, Armidale Road, eastbound at Alexwood Drive. Now the right lane's blocked. There's debris and fluids on the road. Police are on site. Traffic is slow through there. Be careful. Freeway southbound, filling at Hepburn Avenue to Warwick Road. Kwinana Freeway northbound at Rolly Road. Again, Leach Highway through to Cranford Avenue. Anything else, call 94891777. $20 million. 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Showers and a possible afternoon storm today. Heading for a top of 23. Right now it is 17 on Nova 937.
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30: Good morning, Amelia Robehart with your latest news update. The PM says tech companies will be forced to bring their own power to fuel the data centre boom. Under Labor's new AI standards, tech giants will be required to invest as much renewable energy as they consume. Critics say Anthony Albanese's new Office of AI is too little too late, given the rapid speed of AI innovation. It comes as private patient records from more than 20 clinics across Australia have been accessed in a cyber attack targeting a national healthcare provider. Partnered Health says affected patients are being contacted after personal information, including Medicare numbers, referrals and pathology results, were stolen. The US has launched more strikes on Iran as tensions continue to escalate between the two countries. It comes as Tehran threatens to block more trading channels in the region after closing the strait. The renewed attacks have triggered a sharp rise in oil prices already. Aviation workers will protest at major airports across Australia, calling for better safety standards and fairer conditions across the centre. The Transport Workers Union says Qantas contractor Swissport recorded 400 safety reports in the past month alone. Workers are expected to protest at airports in Sydney, Melbourne, Perth and Brisbane. A record number of Aussies are being struck down by highly infectious viruses this winter. The number of RSV cases is outpacing both COVID and the flu, with 83,000 infections already this year. A total of 127,000 cases are expected by the end of winter, as more than 1 million people eligible for the free vaccine have not taken it. And Matt Damon's latest film, The Odyssey, opens in Aussie cinemas today. Nova Sport is next.
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6: English hearts have been ripped out this morning after their World Cup semi-final loss to Argentina 2-1. The Three Lions led 1-0 until the final 5 minutes. Then they gave up 2 goals. England's captain Harry Kane, devastated.
31: Yeah, just glad for the boys, glad for everyone, the team, the staff, the fans. Yeah, we played a good game for the large majority of it. Once we went 1-0 up, we seemed to just try and hold on, which, you know, at this level is not enough, so just cutting.
6: Round 19 of the AFL gets underway tonight with Geelong hosting St Kilda at the Cattery. The home side have made 7 changes for the match, with the Saints, who have only made 1. Meanwhile, teams will be in later today for our WA sides ahead of their weekend clashes. Fremantle to make a call in their ruck stocks with Sean Darcy challenging Mason Cox as the backup to Luke Jackson. West Coast to host Brisbane on Saturday evening. Lions defender Jasper Fletcher says they won't be taking the Eagles lightly.
1: They've been really competitive at home and away this year as well too. They tested the Bulldogs on the weekend, and I mean, any day in the AFL, if you're not on your A game, it's a bit of a flip of the coin.
6: And it's just 8 days to go until the Commonwealth Games in Glasgow. Australia's first chance at a medal will come up on day one in the bowls. That's the latest in sport. You're up to date on Nova.
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